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0: people. 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

0: Good morning, Lagos. 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
1: Hey, everybody, this is The Sweets, and it's about to get all funky today. 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

0: 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His glory is here.
1: 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And today...
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0: Ake, hallelujah!
1: Hallelujah!
0: And ye just logo.
1: Oh, oh,
0: oh, oh, oh. Ado la, on Friday.
2: Rest day is this Friday.
0: Ado tianyo.
2: A day that has been chosen.
0: Ado seven.
2: A day of victory.
0: Friday.
2: Ado Friday.
0: Ni ogo mansedu.
2: Battles are normally conquered the most.
0: Afi in the market.
2: We use in the market.
0: See Ado Friday.
2: As the patron of Friday.
0: On your Lord.
2: He's the head of host of heaven.
0: Marun kakao.
2: Don't think of anything.
0: Ni prophetic.
2: In prophetic.
0: Gbogbo ojo lo ni ise.
2: Every day has its own symbolism.
0: Lati Monday.
2: From Monday.
0: The Friday.
2: To Friday.
0: The Saturday.
2: Till Saturday.
0: The Sunday.
2: In fact, till Sunday.
0: Sorry, Friday.
2: Every Friday.
0: Ogun tabati da.
2: Every battle you fight and fight that cannot be conquered.
0: Friday la mandane.
2: Friday will do conquer the fire.
0: Olo manje ki Friday yato.
2: Now that Fridays are always different.
0: So onito wa
2: bai. So today has entered to it.
0: Ojo is seven.
2: It's the day of victory.
0: Psalm 114.
2: Psalm 114.
0: Psalm 69.
2: Psalm 69.
0: Psalm 29.
2: Psalm 29.
0: La man lo leni.
2: It's what they do used to say.
0: Oiga.
2: For fighting.
0: O de lo Psalm 68.
2: I can use Psalm 68 also.
0: Fun Olorun ton tu awon otaka.
2: For God has scattered the enemies.
0: Mo lu agogo.
2: I give you the word.
0: Gbogbo eyin ti ogun to le nja.
2: All of you that are under hard battle.
0: I bite to see
2: that. Amen. Delivered.
0: Bo se wonu adua.
2: As you enter into this prayer.
0: O ya dupe lowo Olorun.
2: Begin to appreciate God now.
0: Oluwo seun.
2: Thank you, Father.
0: Pe mo ri oni
2: lawo. That I see this day again alive.
0: Imo ta o sele
2: mi lo. Na me ba ta le do ba mi.
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2: Imo ta ta le do ba mi.
0: Mo gbo ke mo so kale.
2: I can go and return.
0: Agbara re ni.
2: It's not my own power.
0: Mo ra anu
2: gba. I receive mercy.
0: De mi ja.
2: My bones are broken.
0: Mo sori re.
2: I prosper.
0: E dupe lowo e.
2: Begin to appreciate
0: him. Ah,
2: we love our share. Lord, I thank you. Lord, I thank you. Be thou exalted, Almighty God. Thank you, Almighty Redeemer. Thank you, Almighty God, for all your goodness and your mercy. Thank you, Almighty Father, for how you have been trampled your power, how you have been trampled your goodness upon me, upon my household. Lord, we thank you.
0: Glory, glory, Lord.
2: Lord, we thank you.
0: We give you glory, Lord.

0: Be all who are same, but see,
1: I know that has bring us.
0: Oh, go killing.
1: Today,
0: God called our
1: key number two.
0: Only a dua
1: is prayer.
0: Malema Sata. If it's a dua bawa,
1: anywhere prayer is
0: okay. Key do anyway.
1: No matter what time,
0: so where are you okay?
1: Say, are you okay?
0: A city,
1: be a good day.
0: Are you okay?
1: Are you okay?
0: A city,
1: be a good day.
0: Are you okay?
1: Are you okay?
0: A wallet,
1: be a body.
0: Are you okay?
1: Are you okay?
0: A city.
1: Be
0: a shooter, and you're good,
1: and you're
0: a wallet,
1: and
0: you're okay,
1: and
0: a shitty,
1: be a shooter,
0: and you're good,
1: and
0: a wallet.
1: First
0: Thessalonians 5:17. Only come back, but do
1: what you pray,
0: like sin
1: without
0: season.
1: Do you know, sir?
0: A dua
1: prayer
0: only God did it.
1: Can lift you,
0: man. I'm a
1: prayer can lift you.
0: I like it was
1: prayer can lift you.
0: A dua, let's say,
1: prayer can make you great.
0: If you talk back, but do what
1: the level you pray up to,
0: even look good.
1: Is the level of your glory.
0: One in prayer for
1: I'm about to pray for you.
0: Bow minera.
1: Amen. Hey, see your freedom.
0: Bow minera.
1: Amen. Hey, see your freedom.
0: Bow minera.
1: Amen. Hey, see your freedom.
0: Bow minera.
1: Amen. Hey, see your freedom.
0: So I pray for you, nigga.
1: Today we really want to pray, sir.
0: Hey, Abuja.
1: Abuja.
0: Hey.
1: Three things that are providing today.
0: Agbara dua.
1: The power of prayer.
0: Ise woli.
1: The prophetic word.
2: Thank you, Father.
0: At his share
1: and prosperity.
0: I saw white.
1: Remember, all white.
0: So till I get
1: here. And you got in your white already.
0: Everybody.
1: God bless you,
0: Lord.
1: This very night.
0: Ijebuode.
1: Ijebuode.
0: Oru Ola Saturday night.
1: Tomorrow night being Saturday's your own.
0: Mo wa ni Ijebuode lana.
1: I was in Ijebuode yesterday.
0: Ole.
1: It was massive.
0: Yeah.
1: Oh, so massive.
0: Not just Saturday.
1: On Saturday.
0: I want Shaga.
1: Shaga.
0: Aro.
1: It is humanity. I'm coming again to you.
0: Olu wa lo so. For me,
1: the Lord told me,
0: Akuko Ireto,
1: the time of goodness,
0: I get local. Hallelujah, I made you.
1: We have a lot
0: for
1: us today.
0: Oh, yeah,
1: hallelujah.
0: Are you sure? Okay.
1: Come to the next place.
0: Oh, go, Major.
1: Oh, go.
0: On a cat,
1: not on that side.
0: Hosanna,
1: Hosanna, Hosanna, Hosanna, Hosanna, Hosanna, Hosanna, Hosanna,
0: on a can,
1: I pray.
0: Power
1: that tie you down. Catch fire, amen. What you need to know? That there's a battle not like you to get to talk.
0: Number one.
1: Akoko.
0: Say a war.
1: They will war against your handiwork.
0: Yes, sir.
1: They will fight your career.
0: Number two.
1: Engage.
0: Only money marriage.
1: You may not have successful marriage.
0: Marriage
1: may have issues.
0: It means
1: there's hard battle fighting you. They will want you to go.
0: If they
1: don't want you to go, they
0: target
1: your work.
0: Minister,
1: they scatter
0: it. You may be
1: talking
0: about wrong location.
1: Or you got the wrong location.
0: And
1: God has a lot about it. You need to provide a work.
0: That's why you will not jump with
1: Jesus' program. And I pray.
0: Amen.
1: God will overcome.
0: In the name of Jesus.
1: Amen.
0: Number three.
1: He got that. Will darkness want to overcome anyone? They will fight your finances.
0: So my people, marriage, you want to do?
1: Maybe please, their marriage has delayed.
0: Has
1: been up a mother.
0: Assassin.
1: They mismarried.
0: Lost fire.
1: And that's what turned their life upside
0: down.
1: Today,
0: Egba to see.
1: Hey man, you are delivered.
0: Egba to
1: see. Hey man,
0: Egba to
1: see. Hey man,
0: in the name of
1: Jesus.
0: So turn back, Lord, call it to sin.
1: After attacking your finances,
0: say, "Yamba, Lord, Jagbara."
1: Are you able to fight?
0: Wawa losi bi alafia.
1: They will not touch your health.
0: Wawa lobu your wali alafia.
1: They will bless the hand of
0: God. So there's got to be power of healing.
1: Agbara was on your side alone.
0: Tonight's vigil.
1: Thank you, Jesus.
0: By
1: 7 a.m. At Fagba.
0: A very short meeting.
1: I have work at Abuja. In fact, it's really pushing me. The people have been shaking a lot. They took their fruits from them. They took good things from them.
0: elomi kan dabi eni po wa okay
1: somebody look okay with without
0: but they are
1: weeping with it
0: mo de gbadura
1: I pray
0: oh ni soko
1: amen we no more
0: gbogbo en ba pe e ko mo
1: ori e that bring me your way
0: ko pada sori
1: back to send
0: the
1: amen
0: in the name of Jesus so ti ogun o ba se
1: when bad is not going right
0: ko lu awon omo
1: you they will not attack your children
0: ben ya ma jagun lori awon
1: you be fighting battle for your children
0: o ni jaru ogun ye mo
1: amen
0: gbogbo ogun lori awon
1: omo every battle for your children
0: ko ma wole
1: amen the lord bury them
0: ko ma wole
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0: so it become benu olohun
1: there's the place in god
0: pe ni bi alafia
1: o
0: ni alafia mi ti mo fun
1: my peace do I give unto you
0: se ba ye se
1: fun that is the one give it
0: ti won tun gba
1: pa that they take it back
0: o gba alafia
1: amen you see peace
0: o gba alafia
1: amen
0: o gba alafia so it become to ba wa
1: anywhere you are
0: ni ale
1: this night
0: gariki area wa
1: gariki area wa
0: abuja
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0: meeting mo sa gbe o
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1: I go pray to God that
0: I will not die fojuri
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0: ti o ba ti gbe wonu adura ere mo den
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0: oro olodun ta mo
1: the word of god
0: I do a la le figba.
1: It is
0: not the
1: kind
0: of person. It
1: didn't yet. That is why. No matter
0: how tough the battle. No matter how tough the
1: battle. What you can
0: go to the battle. Do Roma.
1: If you not
0: I do animal life.
1: I not pray more.
0: Eh, but do a
1: ke. Pray this one please.
0: Eh, ye de.
1: You bond.
0: Te fi mi pamo fu ala anu.
1: That hide me from my helper.
0: Te gbe ala anu pamo fu.
1: That hide my helper from me.
0: Eh, my jalara.
1: Be broken now.
0: In a jar.
1: Break my fire.
0: It de to gbe mi pamo.
1: That one day that hit me.
0: Fun olore.
1: From my benefactor.
0: To gbe olore pamo.
1: For my life,
0: da da da. So pay no bolu me. Assassin Gajoru. So you bo
1: fire follow me. Midnight and chatness.
0: Daddy Laram. 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
1: I must have been awake then.
0: In convert Daddy Laram.
1: About to come out of people.
0: Assassin Gajoru.
1: That's the witness.
0: Be more sang back.
1: I am praying.
0: Daddy. 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
1: lift up your hands
0: e so pe ogun to fara pa mo
1: every hidden battle
0: oh my god
1: every hidden battle every hidden battle
0: for jade lara mi
1: ogun
0: to pa mi die die
1: iyan
0: na pe ogun adaka
1: that is called silent killer battles
0: mi na la bi ada yosada awon kan gbo mi ogun yen lo nba won ja
1: jade battle party
0: sorry weekend
1: this weekend
0: adu apambele ni
1: we are just going to pray
0: iwo gun mo lara
1: you do we know your battle
0: we are segun fun e
1: that we give you
0: wa ni baba bi mo se ngba
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1: That is 2.1.
0: Amen.
1: in the name of
0: Jesus.
1: How beyond the
0: day,
1: amen. Whatever to ban us, bet is so rutele.
0: Any branch of a judge
1: of Advent, one of them,
0: please,
1: gentlemen.
2: No, he never wore Mark Padeleco.
0: Remember, this morning we are all meeting in Lagos.
2: Nifagba.
0: At Fagba.
2: Basem Kuro Nikorodu.
0: As we are living in Korodu.
2: Bobo and Bobo.
0: Our roads.
2: Oh, the Fagba.
0: Into Fagba.
2: Fagba Lagos.
0: Fagba, they call you.
2: And your Molo Goda.
0: Are you glorious ones?
2: My Yene Marasa. Aro Ilaro.
0: This morning is the D-Date.
2: Nidede Agogo Mesa.
0: Exactly 9 a.m.
2: La Mark Padi.
0: We are meeting.
2: Nifagba Lagos.
0: At Fagba. This
2: your name, Master.
0: And Moshe.
2: Hey, thank you, Jesus.
0: Thank you, Jesus.
2: Thank
0: you,
2: Jesus.
0: You that never is glory before.
2: Emma Rogolo.
0: Amen. Is your glory.
2: Tabatin Parimbe.
0: I want to finish from there.
2: Landlord Abuja Street.
0: We'll be storming Abuja.
2: Hey, yeah, Abuja, Mugabe.
0: Abuja, don't forget.
2: I saw white.
0: Your white clothes.
2: Mototu saw.
0: I keep hammering on it.
2: I saw white in
0: your white clothes.
1: Not Jane.
0: It's a great.
1: I hear you, but that you can see in the name of
0: Jesus.
1: Sorry, Bobalama Dorele.
0: But I'll give you nothing today.
1: Fueto Tola.
0: For tomorrow's program.
1: A register.
0: Register.
1: Mori Oruko Inter Associate.
0: I saw the name of those associates yesterday.
1: Bobamba First City.
0: All of you doing it today.
1: Check with Luke Bago.
0: Do it with faith.
1: Oluwa Mosore.
0: Lord, I give this up.
1: Peter Ufimoto Ele.
0: Peter gave his back.
1: Jesus Fiwasu.
0: Jesus used it to preach.
1: So Toba Fiore Ele.
0: So you give your offering.
1: Ta Fiwasu Nala.
0: I'll use it to preach tomorrow.
1: Ire Lambo Lori.
0: This blessing is coming upon you also.
1: Mose Uleko Tobi.
0: No matter how big it may be.
1: Ose ule kukere.
0: My husband, do something today.
1: Odi oloro.
0: And you have come wealthy.
1: Orwe ni.
0: Tonight.
1: Gariki.
0: Gariki.
1: Abuja,
0: Abuja, that's where we are.
1: Abade lale.
0: We are meeting tonight.
1: Ni Abuja.
0: At Abuja.
1: Ororo ndo de yo.
0: Your oil is ready for
1: you. Everybody have their tonight.
0: Yeah, never got in lale.
1: Everybody will get their
0: own tonight.
1: You da for
0: you. Yeah, man.
1: Eja lo da ore.
0: Man, you are giving a covenant to us.
1: Fuan ni akano.
0: The account is in Unity Bank. Unity Bank. 00 32 39 37 01 again. 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First Bank account is 20 14 65 19 06. 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Ojo Sam Omoloju Jesu is the name of that account. For inquiries and details, call us on 081 123 2 in 5 places. Or you can use 070 81 16 40 90. God bless you. I pray. Your blessing is
1: come.
0: Please and please. Be holy. Whatever you do.
4: All day, every day. Till pay.
1: Let holiness be your power.
0: Jack, you are my jail. Oh, my
1: God. This
0: program is beyond time. Invite everyone you know for you.
1: What
0: kind of program get tomorrow? God, give that
1: to me.
0: I'm here to pray for you. Anyone you see.
1: So for
0: tell them, I will use my glory.

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6: 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Everybody for Lugbe, you say Pape, you say Suba, Bumani, Kuruwa. Nya 1-2-3, Kunje, Maraba, Nyanya, Kisili, Bega, and so on. 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Jesus they expect you. 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
2: Yesu Abuja Healing Crusade. Everybody for Lugbe, Buse, Pape, Buse, Suba, Buwani, Kubwa, Yaya 1-2-3, Kuje, Maraba, Nyanya, Kisili, Bega, and so on. Glorious speaking them. 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The team for this powerful revival. 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We go begin from Monday, July 13th. Go to Friday, July 17th. This 2026 where we there. 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
7: 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Welcome to Divine Connection Hour, a program anchored by Pastor Roland Oduwole, the presiding pastor of Dynamic Prayer Chapel, number 106, Ijufagba Road, beside Olowosoke Dile Police Station, Iju Road. God bless you as you listen.
8: Glory to God. You are welcome to this morning edition of Divine Connection Hour. This is a prayer and inspiration program sponsored by Dynamic Nation. My name is Pastor Roland Oluwole. Good morning. I pray with you today in the name of the Lord. The Spirit of the Lord will uphold you. The agenda of the enemy will be frustrated. The plans of your adversary will never come to pass. I pray with you today, the Lord will preserve you, the Lord will keep you, and the Lord will uphold you to the end. It shall be well with you, it shall be well with all. Today's morning program, this is a program we bring our way every day, Monday to Friday, 6 o'clock in the morning to 6:30. And by the grace of God, we'll be rounding up the subject we started since Monday. During complex and complicated situation, we say in the course of the week that there are times that we go through some complex battles, we go through some complicated situation, and at this time the best thing for you to do is to cry unto God for his miracle, because some of the time there are some challenges we face that are stronger than us. Some of the time there are battles we face that are stronger than us. At this point, all you need is to lift up your holy voice and cry to God for divine intervention, and cry to God for divine solution, and cry to God for his miracle hand to come upon your life. Because some of the time get to a point that we know that this is a complex situation, this is a complicated situation. At this point, it is not about you anymore, it's about the faithfulness and the awesomeness of God. For the Bible says this battle is not for you. He said the battle is of the Lord. So at this point, cry to God for his miracle, and his miracle will definitely bail you out of every ugly situations of life. And I pray for you this morning in the name of the Lord. The Lord will give you solution. The Lord will give you solution. His miracle hand will come upon your life. It shall be well with you in Jesus' mighty name. Amen. In rounding up this morning by the grace of God, we shall be looking at this subject. You shall see them no more. You shall see that sorrow no more. You shall see that affliction no more. You shall see that pain no more. You shall see that tragedy no more. You shall see that calamity no more. In the name of the Lord, you shall see them again, no more forever. Exodus chapter 14, verse 13. The Bible says, and Moses said unto the people, fear ye not, stand still and see the salvation of the Lord, which he will show to you today. For the Egyptian whom ye have seen today, ye shall see them again, no more forever. I pray for you again. You shall see that sorrow no more forever. You shall see that affliction no more forever. You shall see that tragedy no more forever. You shall see those calamities no more forever. In the name of Jesus, you shall see them no more forever. Ladies and gentlemen, it is possible for a person to hit a spiritual jackpot. That is, a person could walk into a place where God is distributing blessings to his children, and the person could catch an overflow. There was a young man who went to a crusade. He had been battered by the devil, for he was an unbeliever. When he heard the message that day, he repented of his sins and surrendered his life to the Lord Jesus Christ. Before he knew it, his sickness disappeared. When a call was made to those who wanted the baptism of the Holy Spirit, he came out and he was filled, and he started to speak in tongues. Another call was made to those who wanted the gift of the Holy Spirit, and he came out. Before he knew what was happening,

happening, he started to prophesy. This brother could be said to have hit a spiritual jackpot that day. Today may be such a day for you too. And that is why I pray for you. In the name of the Lord, you shall see those troubles no more forever. You shall see them no more forever. The Israelites left Egypt, and Pharaoh decided to pursue them. When they got to the Red Sea, there was no way out, and they started to panic. Moses, in the passage we read, Exodus chapter 14, verse 13, assured them that the Lord will fight for them, and the Lord did. It is a dangerous thing to pursue God's people when it seems as if the enemy want to catch up with them. The Lord God will arise and begin to fight for them, and people will get scared. God neither sleeps nor slumber. The Israelites were so afraid, but Moses assured them that the Lord will fight for them. God told Moses that the Egyptians had made the mistake by pursuing them. God is called the God of Abraham, Isaac, and Jacob. When Jacob was in the womb with his twin brother Esau, he struggled with him, but Esau came out first. Later, he deceitfully took Esau's blessing from their father. His name means thief, supplanter, cheat, or deceiver. But one day, he had the opportunity of seeing an angel, and he heard unto him. He insisted that the angel had to bless him. Genesis 32, verse 28. The angel changed the name of Jacob to Israel, and that put an end to all the problems that had accumulated in his life right from the womb of his mother. No matter how hard a problem is, God can solve it in a moment. The Israelites have been in bondage for 430 years and were afflicted by the Egyptians. But when God arose, they were delivered one night. Psalm 30, verse 5. The Bible says, "For his anger endureth but a moment, in his favor is life. Weeping may endure for a night, but joy cometh in the morning." Maybe you are thoroughly disturbed and you think that God has forgotten you. The Lord wants you to know that it is not so. He's actually telling you right now that the Egyptians that have been troubling you, you shall see them no more forever. That pain, you shall see them no more forever. That affliction, that miscarriage, you shall see them no more forever. A brother was praying one day while he was sitting. He was very vibrant and zealous, that suddenly he saw a man in a white robe who asked him to stop praying, that he had prayed enough. The brother stopped, but on a second thought, he wondered why he should stop praying. He looked closely at the man's robe and found out that it was stained. He now realized that it was an angel of darkness that wanted to dissuade him from praying. Then the brother became more aggressive and he prayed harder. That day, he got the solution to a 21-year-old problem that he had been battling with. The aim of the devil was to hinder this young man's breakthrough, but the brother was able to realize and fought it out within. Some people wonder why they do not hear from God. Sometimes it is because they do not stay enough in his presence. 2 Samuel chapter 7, verse 10. The Bible says, "Moreover, I will appoint a place for my people Israel. I will plant them that they may dwell in a place of their own and move no more. Neither shall the children of wickedness afflict them anymore." I pray with you today, in the name of the Lord, there shall be no more sorrow in this family. There shall be no more affliction in this home.
There shall be no more miscarriage or good thing in this family. There shall be no more attack in this home, in the name of Jesus Christ. What we are looking at today, that will be riding up the surgery we started since Monday, you shall see them no more. You shall see them no more. This is the word of God. Say, this problem you see today, these challenges you see today, this pain you see today, this sorrow you see today, God is saying, ye shall see them again no more forever. That is the word of God. By the grace of God, this Sunday, we have this special program. By the grace of God, this Sunday, affliction will not rise up the second time. Affliction will not rise up the second time. This is a special program we'll be having this Sunday. By the grace of God, 9 to 11:30. Affliction shall rise no more forever. Maybe you are listening to this message. You once lost your job, but by the mercy of the Lord, you have gotten the job back. In the name of the Lord, you won't lose the job again. Maybe you are listening to this message. You once lost a child, but now the Lord has gladdened your heart. In fact, you have forgotten. In the name of the Lord, you won't go through another affliction. Maybe you are listening to me this morning. You once lost big money, but by the grace of God today, the Lord has blessed you. You have forgotten those things you lost. In the name of Jesus, you won't go through another loss. In the name of Jesus. Maybe you are listening to me this morning. There was a time you were so sick that you were just walking on the valley of the shadow of death, but the Lord has delivered you. You are now healed and hearty. In the name of the Lord, another sickness will not come upon your life. In the name of Jesus Christ. This Sunday, that is the prayer we are going to pray. Please join us. It's going to be awesome. Affliction will not rise again the second time. He said, ye shall see them no more forever. I don't know the trouble you have seen. I don't know the challenges in your life. I don't know the tears you have shed. I don't know the tragedies you have faced. But in the name of the Lord, you shall see them no more forever. Affliction will not arise the second time. Trouble of life will not arise the second time. In the name of Jesus Christ. What we are looking at this morning, you shall see them no more forever. And by the grace of God, this Sunday, that is the prayer we are going to pray. Affliction will not rise up the second time. Those troubles have come. The Lord has given you victory. In fact, you have celebrated in church. You have given your testimony. In the name of the Lord, that affliction will never come back. In the name of the Lord. It doesn't matter how your enemy will do it. Affliction will not come the second time. The Bible says that, what do you imagine? He said affliction will not arise again. And God does not lie. It's not a man that should lie, neither a son of man that should repent. I therefore pray for you in the name of the Lord Jesus Christ. Affliction will not come the second time. Troubles of life will not come the second time. Tragedy will not visit this home again. In the name of the Lord Jesus Christ. Nahum chapter 1 verse 9. Said, what do you imagine against the Lord? He will make an utter end. Affliction shall not rise up the second time. It is not the will of God that his children be tossed here and there by the enemy. It is only a bad father that will rejoice when he sees his child suffering from tension, sicknesses, tragedies, sorrow, and all the rest. So God is not interested to bring affliction upon our life. So when a problem happens to a person and the problem goes and the problem comes back, they call it affliction of second time. But the Lord says,

come to this family again. Tragedy will not come upon this family again. There shall be no more sorrow in this family, in the name of Jesus Christ. You shall see them no more. This is what the Lord is saying. By the grace of God, this Sunday, 9 o'clock in the morning to 11:30. This one is a special program that the Lord said we should organize for all of us. And the theme of that day, affliction will not arise the second time. The devil does not hit once and go. They want to hit once and hit again. They want to attack once and attack again. But by the time you stand your ground, the Lord, this is what you said, affliction will not come the second time. I pray for you in the name of the Lord. Sorrow will not visit this family again. Troubles of life will not be your portion in the name of Jesus Christ. Affliction will not arise the second time. This Sunday, 7 o'clock to 11:30, by the special grace of God, Dynamic Prayer Chapel, number 106, Iju Road, Church Bus Stop, besides Olowo Sokedile Police Station, along Iju Road, before Fagba Junction. That is, you are coming from Agege, Pennsylvania. I don't know what you have suffered. I don't know what you have gone through. I don't know the trouble of your life. I don't know the affliction. But the Lord has given you joy. The Lord has delivered you. But in the name of the Lord, affliction will not come back. Affliction will not rise again in this family, in your life, in your destiny. Affliction will not come back again in the name of Jesus Christ. What we are looking at this morning, you shall see them no more. You shall see those sorrows no more. You shall see those afflictions no more. You shall see those pain no more. You shall see those tragedies no more. In the name of Jesus Christ, you shall see them no more. When do you see the children of wickedness no more? What are the things that will happen that will not make you to see those troubles no more? Number one, when God himself takes the decision, God in his sovereignty sometimes does what he wants, not caring whether the recipient is qualified or not. He does these things not caring whether the person prayed or not, whether the person believes or not. Psalm 115 verse 3, the Bible says, but our God is in the heavens. He had done whatsoever he had pleased. Saul persecuted the Christians a great deal, and he was actually on his way to Damascus when the Lord called him. Nobody could preach to Saul and ask him to surrender his life to the Lord Jesus and accept. No sermon could convert a man like Saul. But on that day, God himself touched Saul and brought him down from the horse and got him converted. There was a man near the pool of Bethesda. In those days, an angel comes to trouble the water, and the first person to get into it will be healed of any sickness. Did not matter who the person was. This man was there looking for someone, and Jesus walked up to him. There were many people there, but Jesus walked up to him and he asked if he would like to be made whole. He did not call Jesus. He probably did not know who Jesus was. And in answer to that question, he lamented that there was no one to carry him into the pool. Many people do that today. They lament and complain instead of telling it to the Lord. Anyway, he answered the question, and Jesus commanded him to get up and take his bed, and he did. Jesus warned him of sin so that a worse thing will not come to him. God did it and still does. That is why a sinner could go to prayer meeting or crusade and his problem will be solved instantly. It could be that people had prayed fervently for those who will attend, but the fact still remains that God could decide
to work miracles.

0: miracles in the life of anyone he chooses. Psalm 65 verse 4. Blessed is the man whom thou choosest and consent to approach unto thee, that he may dwell in thy court. We shall be satisfied with the goodness of thy house, even of thy holy temple. You too can ask God to choose you for a special blessing. We do not know how God does his calculation, but you can key in into the abundance of his blessings. Peter saw Jesus walk on the sea, and he asked Jesus to take him to come, and he did. Peter actually walked on the sea too, but looking at the waves, his heart troubled, and he started to sink. He had to cry out to the Lord to rescue him. As long as Peter walked in faith, he walked on the sea. He was able to go as far as his faith could carry him. Immediately he began to doubt, he began to sink, and he was actually qualified to sink because he broke his spiritual rule. He then cried out to the Lord for mercy. God's mercy does not require anything for you to obtain it. When he cried out, Jesus saved him and asked why he doubted. Many people pray and they begin to complain about the time it's taking to their miracle to manifest. That is doubt. Doubt makes miracle to sink, and the way out is to cry out for God's mercy. I pray for you today, by the mercy of the Lord, you will see no affliction again forever. In the name of Jesus, thou shalt see it no more forever. The Bible says, you shall see them no more. You shall see them no more. What are the conditions that can qualify you not to see them forever? Number two, when you learn to shout. This may sound strange, but we have an example in the Bible. Joshua chapter 6 verse 5. And it shall come to pass that when they make a long blast with the ram's horn, and when ye hear the sound of the trumpet, all the people shall shout with a great shout, and the wall of the city shall fall down flat, and the people shall ascend up, every man straight before him. The wall of Jericho fell down at the sound of shouts. The shout of the children of God made God to arise, and their enemies scattered. Jesus himself shall come back with a shout. Today, I want you to get ready in the name of the Lord to cry to the Lord this weekend and say, Lord, enough is enough. Enough is enough. Let an end come to this tragedy. Let an end come to this trouble. The word of the Lord says, you shall see them no more. This is what the Lord has said. I pray with you this morning in the name of the Lord. I don't know the trouble you have seen, but you shall see them again no more forever. Number three, what shall you do that you shall see this trouble no more forever? Number three, when you learn to call upon the Lord. Psalm 50 verse 15. And call upon me in the day of trouble, I will deliver thee, and thou shalt glorify me. Joel chapter 2 verse 32. And it shall come to pass that whosoever shall call on the name of the Lord shall be delivered. For in Mount Zion and in Jerusalem shall be deliverance, as the Lord has said, and in the remnant whom the Lord shall call. Bartimaeus kept calling on Jesus until he answered. It was a good thing that he insisted, because Jesus never passed that way again. If Bartimaeus had given up, he would have remained blind. The Canaanite in Matthew 15 cried out unto Jesus and kept following him until he answered and her daughter was made whole. I pray with you, that trouble shall come no more. That sickness shall come no more. That sorrow shall come no more. In the name of Jesus Christ, you shall see them no more. Number four, what are the things that qualify you not to see them no more? Number four, when you command your problem to have problems. Psalm 16 verse 18. Thou hast ascended on high. Thou led captivity captive. Thou hast received gifts for men. Yea, for the rebellious also, that the Lord God might dwell among them. You can cause your bondage to enter into bondage. Make your captivity become captive and command your problems to become problems to themselves. I pray with you today, in the name of the Lord Jesus, you shall see that trouble no more. You shall see those sorrows no more. You shall weep no more. In the name of Jesus, you shall see those pain no more. You shall see those sickness no more. The Lord has gladdened your heart. Affliction will not arise the second time. The Lord has given you joy. Sorrow will not arise the second time. The Lord has made you glad. Tragedy will not come the second time. In the name of Jesus, you shall see them no more. This is what the Lord is telling you. By the grace of God, on Sunday is a special program. I don't know what you have suffered, but the Lord has bailed you out. The Lord has healed you of that sickness. The Lord has delivered you of that pain. The Lord has brought you out of that pit. He has delivered from that bondage. You have celebrated. In the name of the Lord, affliction will not come the second time. Affliction will not arise the second time. You have thanked the Lord for that trouble, because the Lord has given you victory. You have given him glory for that victory. In the name of Jesus, affliction will not arise the second time. In the name of Jesus. This Sunday, by the grace of God, this is what we are praying about. The devil has a manipulation to bring back affliction the second time. The devil has this scheming to bring trouble back. But Nahum 1:9 says, what do you imagine? He said, affliction will not come the second time. And this is our prayer by the grace of God on this Sunday, 9 o'clock to 11:30. You are going to cry to the Lord. Have God healed you of a particular sickness? Have God delivered you from particular trouble? Have God made you happy after so many trials? And that you have celebrated? Please let us come together. Affliction will not arise the second time. Sorrow will not come again. Trouble of life will not come again. In the name of Jesus, so shall it be. In the name of Jesus, this Sunday, 9 o'clock to 11:30 is a special program. Please organize to be part of this meeting. We sincerely appreciate all of us for this privilege. The Lord be with you in the name of Jesus Christ. Amen. In case you'd like to talk to me, you can call me on this number, 080-230-43778. My name is Pastor Roland Oluwole. God be with you in the name of Jesus. Have a beautiful weekend. God bless you. Amen.
1: 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You can reach on to our Father in the Lord, Pastor Roland Oluwole, on 0802-304-3778. God bless you.

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2: 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And on the Investor X show, like I always say, we simply show you where the money is. We bring to you valuable information that can greatly enhance your finances. We look into different sectors of stock market, real estate, a blockchain, a commodity market, global financial market, agriculture, business investment, technology investment. We also look into passive income, global investment trends, entrepreneurship, retirement, and wealth planning. All these are more are the areas that we look into on the Investor X show. Is all about educating ourselves, making ourselves see the reason, see where the opportunities are and how we can key into race. So you are welcome once again to today's episode of the show. My name is Olumuyiwa Adelaja. Yesterday on the show, I talked about before. Yesterday again, I will be having Daniel Akia. We will be speaking maybe for about for some minutes. We'll be looking into different sectors and the opportunities that exist there. But before then, you know, yesterday on the show, I look into technology investment. We look into the opportunities that exist in technology and how we can key into it. So I'll quickly summarize it. I couldn't conclude it yesterday, so I'll quickly summarize some of the things I said yesterday and conclude before I connect with Daniel Akinyemi and we together it look into some other sector where there are opportunities. Yes, for those that may be wondering what is investment technology, technology investment is the act of putting your fund into technology related businesses, assets, or innovation with the expectation of earning returns through capital appreciations, dividends, royalties, or business income. Of course, it is one of the fastest growing investment sector globally. Of course, it also comes with varied degree of risk. We all know that we are already in a world that is driven by technology. And one thing about technology that I always say is that when a new and a superior technology comes, it doesn't seek your permission, it doesn't seek your opinion, it doesn't matter what you think or what you feel. Once a superior technology comes, it erases the inferior one and establishes itself as the dominant one. So if you are the type that you are technology resistant, you will find yourself lagging behind a lot. And yesterday I mentioned a number of area that has opportunity that you can take advantage of, you can invest. We talk about the number one, the artificial intelligence, how AI is transforming healthcare, finances, education, agriculture, manufacturing, and customer services. So the investment aspect is getting stocks of AI companies, AI startups, AI software businesses, AI powered business solutions. So that's why you see a lot of people talk about AI these days. And the good thing about AI is that is really very relevant in all sectors. So if as an investor, if you are looking into area where you can invest into, yes, you can look into technology driven or AI driven sector or organization that powers AI, get their stock, or some of the powerful AI that people are using now, yes, you can consider buying the stock, because whatsoever any service that people are using in numbers, you can be sure that it will always yield. Yes, yesterday I also spoke about cybersecurity. Of course, cybersecurity, as the name sounds, is simply protecting your data on the internet space. We all have data in the internet space now, your funds, your money, your app in the that bank has developed. They need a lot of cybersecurity to prevent hacking, and they spent a whole lot of money globally. There are billions of dollars that are spent yearly to ensure that there is security in the cyberspace. So companies organizations that are into cybersecurity or that develop effective cybersecurity software, of course, these are good places to make money. So let me just rush through it because of time. There's also cloud computing. There are data centers. Of course, there are fintech. Fintech simply financial technology. These are technology that is used in reshaping banking, payment, lending, and investing. Yes, these are services that are used by millions, if not billions, all around the world. And any sector or anywhere you see a good number of people, it's an opportunity for good money. That is why you see investors all around the world, when they want to consider countries to go and invest in, number one thing that they always love is the population. That is why Nigeria is one of the best investment destination for anyone in the world, if not for insecurity and the power challenge, because anywhere you have the numbers, you can be sure that, you know, it's a good business opportunity. So fintech to all over the world, some of them are doing very well. You're looking into area to invest into. Fintech is one of the area. Digital banks, payment processing companies, mobile payment platforms, investment technology platforms. Yes, yesterday I also talked about semiconductor chip industry. I talked about robotics and automation. Yes, and I also talked about renewable energy technology, electric vehicles. Of course, in Nigeria now, if you don't know, there are a lot of people that are beginning to use electric vehicles. So, and it will continue to multiply. So there are a lot of smart investors now that are looking into electric vehicles, organizations and companies that are reputable globally, and they are getting their shares, because you can tell that either you like it or not, in the next 10, 15, 20 years, we'll have a lot of electric cars on the road. So those that buy the shares early, of course, you know what will happen in the next coming years. So there is also the health tech technology is making healthcare more accessible and efficient. So there are investment opportunities in telemedicine platforms, in medical device companies, and digital health software in biotechnology firms. There is also agri technology. You know, now there are technology that is improving food production and farm efficiency. Investment opportunities there including precision farming solutions, smart irrigation systems, agricultural drones, farm management software. These are areas where you can invest. So how Nigerians can invest in technology, even with the modest capital, with as little as 5,000 naira, yes, you can gain exposure through buying shares of listed technology companies or on local or international stock markets. Investing in technology focused mutual funds or ETFs, investing in vetted startup through licensed investment platforms, building or owning technology businesses such as software development, digital services, or IT consulting. Yes, of course, you can also invest in technology infrastructure such as data center or internet service businesses where visible. It's still the Investor X show right here on Jordan 105.5 FM. And for those that maybe you don't know how to start, or you want to get started, or you want to start doing it, you want to learn how you can begin to take advantage of this opportunity that I've mentioned, you can get across to me, you can chat me off, or visit us at our office. Then, you know, you pay a token for consultancy fee, and we can put you through on how you can be able to do all this yourself using your own mobile phone. You can get across to me on 0805-314-1672. All right, it's still the Investor X show right here on Jordan 105.5 FM. So let me go on this break to connect with Daniel Akinyemi, and we'll be having discussions around some other opportunities that will be of interest to you. So stay tuned. I will be right back. My name is Olumuyiwa Adelaja, and I'll be right back. So go pump the bed. You're all the novelty. Amen. Amen. Amen.
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2: 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My name is Olumuyiwa Adelaja, and it's time to look into something else. We need to look into what is happening in the blockchain technology and how interested people can key into it. And I already have on standby a blockchain expert and a business coach, and that is Mr. Daniel Akinyemi. Mr. Daniel, good morning to you.
6: Yeah, good morning. And good morning, Lagos.
2: All right, so let's delve right into it. Now, in today's economic climate, I want you to speak to what are the biggest mistakes preventing many Nigerians, particularly young professionals, from building sustainable wealth. Let's start from that. You know, a lot of young Nigerians, a lot of Nigerians generally. So what do you think are the biggest mistakes that is preventing many Nigerians from building sustainable wealth?
6: I think the biggest mistake basically is get rich quick syndrome mindset. That's the biggest mistake, because many Nigerians, and not only in Nigeria, but we are focusing on Nigeria in this context, because a lot of people will be like, oh, can I invest this? Then tell me exact amount you will be paying me as my returns on investments every month. And, you know, some people will say you get 10%, some will say 20%. They put all manner of figure on it. And, you know, because markets is not stable, you know, so it depends on what happened in markets. That will determine what the returns on investment will be for the investor.
2: Okay.
6: But the real investor that are really making big money, they do what we call strategic investment. So they position themselves for long term. So for long term, maybe within the next 2-3 years, because it's technology, things are faster in that space.
2: Okay, all right. Now let's look into blockchain generally. You know, blockchain digital assets are perceived as complex or high risk. Yes, you know, a lot of people perceive it as high risk. Are you listening to me?
6: I'm listening to you, sir.
2: Okay. So a lot of people perceive blockchain and digital asset as high risk or complex. Now, could you explain what blockchain is in simple terms and how everyday Nigeria can benefit from it responsibly?
6: Yes, Nigeria can benefit responsibly provided the start at the starting point. And the starting
2: what do you mean by start at the starting
6: anything?
2: Point?
6: Are you hearing me, sir?
2: Yes, go ahead.
6: So the starting point of anything is knowledge. For some person, they may consider digital assets, trading, business, and investment is high risk. So that basically means that they don't really understand the space. If you understand the space, the risk is minimal. If you know how to invest in the space, if you know how things really work. But because a lot of people, when they want to invest, they are actually in the dark. They don't actually know what is going on, what could happen, and all of that. So, but if people do research, they study and they understand how this thing will work, they will know that chances that this business will succeed is high, and the chances for the upside on my investment is also high. They will be able to invest with confidence.
2: Okay. Now, let me ask you, I would need you to share a practical example of how someone has leveraged the blockchain, digital marketing, or artificial intelligence to increase their income or grow a business. So I want you to go very practical now. I hope you hear the question.
6: Yes, sir. Yes, sir. That is a very, very, very important question.
2: And I also want you to add this. I want you to also, what lessons can our listener learn from that experience?
6: I have several examples of people who have invested in digital assets and they have earned massive returns. As a matter of fact, on blockchain, we refer to such returns as insane returns, because it's unbelievable. And the basic strategy that they use is that they identify projects that the team are working on a particular solution. Take, for example, there was an asset that launched, and the problem that this asset was solving was identity on blockchain. Identity. So, and because there is a lot of issue of identity on blockchain, and this particular project came, the team, and they solved that particular problem, that instead of a business owner, developer just advertising, and the people that are seeing their adverts are just bots. They are robots. They are not human beings. And of course, robots cannot patronize what you are doing. And they solved that problem by creating a solution that separates robots from human beings. And boom, people that invested in it, some earn more than 20x. That is over 2,000%, over 5,000%, depending on the entry and exit of such digital asset investor. So I have countless of people who have invested in different digital assets that are yield returns. I have people who have invested in reward asset based backed crypto assets and are also yield returns. Okay. So there is a way we do that research and you'll be able to identify that, oh, this one is a real gem.
2: Okay, I like that. Let me ask you, many people, and we want to talk about managing the risk in the digital economy now. Many people have experienced losses in digital assets, while others, of course, has achieved significant success. So I want you to speak to it. What distinguished informed investor on the blockchain from those who lose money? And I also wanted to speak to the risk management principle that beginners should adopt.
6: Yes, I think the risk management strategy that beginners should begin to adopt is that they should start with what they have, and they should not invest more than what they can afford to lose. Once they start with that mindset, they will not be in panic mode, even if the value of the asset goes down, because they know that these assets will still eventually go up. You understand what I mean? Exactly. But when people invest too much, they've over-invested, and they don't have 100% assurance, because nobody is going to give you assurance. You are just following your gut. You understand? Mm. So when the asset just dip, they could be afraid and then sell at a loss. But if they know that this asset will definitely still do price recovery and still put them in profit, they will not worry. They will not worry. When the asset goes down, they are not worried. And then after some time, it begins to go up again. If you do the study of any even stock, even shares, you should check their charts. It's not a straight line. It always goes up and come down. It goes up and come down. And that is where the trading comes in. So people that want to do daily trading, they look for the bottom of the chart during the day and they take a position. And when the asset goes up in value, they sell and take profits. So it is normal for crypto assets, digital assets, or stocks to go down in value. But as long as the devs in behind that project are working, then basically on blockchain, they just have to be doing two fundamental things. That is marketing and development. As long as they are doing that, the value of the asset will keep going up. And the investors will definitely be in profit. So they should start with what they have, and they should not overinvest. That is how they can begin to adopt risk management methodology.
2: Okay, all right. There is a training. You mentioned it yesterday that there will be a training holding today online. Then there is another physical one that will be holding on August 1st. Can you quickly speak to that and tell us how people can participate in these trainings?
6: Yes. What we are doing in our community is massive. And we are getting support from almost everywhere. So we are having our training online starting today on Zoom. It's a 3 days intensive training program that will cover blockchain technology, crypto trading, digital marketing, and artificial intelligence, including business and enterprise development. So it's a 3 days intensive program. It's happening online on Zoom specifically from 8 p.m. to 10 p.m. from Friday 17, which is today, to 19 Sunday, which is next tomorrow. From 8 p.m. to 10 p.m. we'll be having that particular Zoom meeting. And because a lot of people have asked us for physical seminar as well, on the 1st of August, it's a Saturday, at number 62 Isaac John Street, Ikeja GRA, inside Sweet Sensation. We are going to be there from 2 p.m. to 5 p.m. I will be doing training for people live on how they can start their own investment and business development journey in digital space. And it's going to be hands-on learning. So people are encouraged to come with their smartphone, with access to internet. And those that want to start on that day, we are going to show them how do we do the buy and sell of these digital assets by themselves. You don't need to send your money to anybody to do it for you. Blockchain is designed for you to be able to invest in digital assets on your own. So we are going to show you how to do it. And we are going to show them how to identify scam-based projects so that they can protect themselves and protect their ad and money.
2: Okay.
6: And then for those who are in Agbara, we also have a training center in Agbara now, with the Redeemed Christian Church of God, Rose of Sharon, Zona headquarters. So the days of training is going to be Tuesday and Thursday. But more details about that location will come later. We are just saying this so that people listening to us from that exit could be aware, and some of them could know that particular Redeemed Christian Church of God. It's right. Rose of Sharon, very close to Agbara bus stop.
2: All right. What is the give the number for those that are interested maybe in today's online training or that of physical training that is coming in August? So what, how do they contact you very quickly?
6: So they can reach out to me on WhatsApp. Just send WhatsApp message to 080-57-268864. 080-57-268864. Just send WhatsApp message and then we'll give you more details about our various training program that will empower you to get started safely in digital asset space.
2: Okay, all right. So for those that are interested, and I will always say, you know, knowledge is key, knowledge is power. What are the conditions? You know, is it what are people that want to attend the training very quickly? What are they bringing? Any fund attached to it, both online and physical?
6: We want to eliminate entry barrier. We don't want a situation where some people say it's because I don't have money, I can't participate.
2: Okay.
6: For the 3 days training, we remove almost all the entry barriers. So we pack that particular training with two words you have. We just want to impact the knowledge.
2: Okay.
6: And the one happening live at Isaac John in Ikeja is free. People can come and, you know, attend the seminar and then make their own decision.
2: All right.
6: Going forward.
2: Quickly give out the number one more time as we round this off today.
6: 080-57-268864. 080-57-268864.
2: All right. So thank you so much, Mr. Daniel, for talking to us on the InvestorS show today. The number once again, if you want to be part of the training, and there is no reason why you shouldn't be part of the training. Knowledge is key. Knowledge is power. Know what is going on. Know what is happening in the blockchain sector. Know how to identify risk, because you need to know a number of people that have come to my office and complained to me what has happened, how they have lost a lot of money. Of course, until you have the right knowledge, you know, you will always pay the price of ignorance. So the number to reach out to Daniel Akinyemi is 0805-726-8864. So reach out to be part of the training and learn some of the things that you need to know. All right. Thank you so much once again, Mr. Daniel. So we'll talk some other time on the Investor X show.
6: Thank you, sir. Have a nice day.
2: All right. So, thank you so much. And this is where I'll be drawing the curtain on today's episode of the Investor X show. 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So because of time, I gave certain information earlier on, and for those that tuned in at that time and you want to before I brought in Daniel Akinyemi, and you want more inquiries on that or how to go about it, or you want any information on what I've shared today, you can reach out to me on 0805-314-1672. That's the number to reach out to me for advert purpose too. You want to advertise with us as Jordan 105.5 FM, you can also reach out to me on that number. So thank you so much for being part of today's program. 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So as far as the Investor X show is concerned, we'll be back next week, Thursdays and Fridays, 6:30 a.m. to 7 a.m. Thank you so much once again for being part of this today's program. My name is Olumuyiwa Adelaja. Bye for now.

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0: A fantastic, fantastic morning to you. Tuned in right now to Jordan 105.5 FM Lagos, the station promoting entrepreneurship and value. Thank God it's Friday. After the long, hard, you know, working week, we've come to the end for the working week for some of us, because I do know that some of you still get to work over the weekend. But for those of us who work Mondays to Fridays, this is the end of the working week for us. And I'm so excited for this week already. You know, we've done a lot from Monday up until today, so I'm really super excited for the Friday. All right, so this is 17th day in the month of 17/7/2026. So as you can see, that the month is gradually coming to an end. So if you have plans, you have goals, you have things you want to achieve for yourself, every single day you wake up, do your absolute best, because again, nobody is coming to save you. And even if one person will come and save you, you have to have gotten yourself to a certain, you know, level. You must have tried your own best, and then when the person comes, it's easier. Don't just sit down, fold your hands, and wait for one miracle, one sudden, you know, help to come from nowhere. So do your best every single day and leave the rest to God. Welcome to the Breakfast Show on Jordan 105.5 FM Lagos. 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And the Breakfast Show happens Mondays to Fridays from 7 a.m. all the way to 12 p.m. So make sure you are always a part of the show. And starting right now is the review, where we take a look at the stories making the front page of the Nigerian dailies, and we also get to analyze some of the headlines with our analyst of the day, and of course with you, our amazing listeners. But today's Friday, so it's Open Mic Friday. We do not have an analyst for Fridays because we open up the phone lines for you to be our analyst of the day, so you get enough time to share your thoughts on any of the headlines we read out from the papers for today. My name is Oreoluwa Ogunsolu, and welcome again to The Breakfast Show. I'm not alone, as you know that The Breakfast Show is not just me. Ricky is also here as well. Good morning, Ricky. How are you?
1: I'm doing great. Good morning, Ore. Good morning, Lagos. It's a beautiful Friday morning and TGIF. I'm so happy today is Friday. And today I'm actually going to be getting my compliments, because I'm really happy about my outfit today. Ah, I look like one Alaja.
0: Are you not? It's pretty.
1: Also, last week I was really breaking out, but since Ore came, I think I got a little more time.
0: Now me, you're not breaking out.
1: No, I actually wasn't using my skincare. Like, I was just off skincare and all of that. And then last week, I decided to take my skincare a lot more seriously. And I can see that my face is looking better. I'm glowing. And I'm just like, this is great. This is nice. And you know what encouraged me to get the skincare product was that I was saving. I didn't want to buy it, but then I saw something that said that if you refuse to take care of yourself, you're just going to end up broke and still ugly.
0: Too lost.
1: So if you have money, please use it to take care of yourself. It's a beautiful month, and the month is coming to an end. So whatever you do, please take it seriously. Take care of yourself, take care of your health, your body, everything. And yeah, have a fantastic weekend. But before then, we are going to be dishing out the review with you right now. And I already said it, today is the Open Mic Friday, so you, our listeners, are our analysts. My name remains Ruki Kareem, and it's always a pleasure to be here with you.
0: Yeah, it is. Now, talking about the papers for the day. By the way, before the papers for the day, I need to also, you know, make this statement again and again and again. Right, I do say it once a while, but I think it's important for me to repeat it again today. Okay. If you're driving on the road, always remember that you're not just trying to drive safely for yourself, you are also trying to drive safely for the sake of other people. Because again, in case you don't know or you forget, when an accident happens, it might not just happen to or affect just you alone who is driving recklessly. Some people who were just, you know, trying to be as safe, as careful as possible, might also get affected by your own recklessness. So when you are driving on the road, try as much as possible to consider other people as well. Even if you don't like yourself, at least help other people to stay alive. But I think you like yourself enough to want to stay safe. So drive carefully. Do not drink and drive. And please, for the love of God, use your seatbelt when driving and drive as carefully as you can. That is, because this morning I saw a lot of reckless driving on the road, and I was like, ha, you people don't like your life. But I do think it's important. I always get to remind you every now and then that please drive safely when you are on the road. Remember, it's not just you. Other people are also on the road as well. Now that that has been said, the papers with me this morning, I have The Punch, I have Daily Trust newspaper, and I have Nigerian Tribune.
2: And I have the Vanguard, Guardian, and the Nation.
0: All right, so let's start with the punch for today. We have the big story. States defy Supreme Court. Control 10 trillion naira local government allocations. We have the writers. 2 years after Supreme Court judgment, states still control local government fund. Norgay, Algon leaders. They are the ones saying this. And we also have local government autonomy stalls as joint account system survives in most states. And lastly, for the writer here, local government FAAC allocation jumps 33% 2 years after Supreme Court verdict. This story you can find on page 2 in the Punch newspaper. Kogi rescues abducted principal, NECO official, two students. This was on page 7. That's quite a good news, I must say. At least it's not taken as long as the case of the Orire student that happened recently. We also have nurse's death. Umayi police fight bid to stop autopsy. This story is on page 16. We also have 2027 election. INEC unveils mock presidential poll plan. You can find the story on page 7. And we also have Tinubu approves Lagos-Ibadan expressway reconstruction. You can find the story on page 9 in the Punch newspaper. And lastly, off the Punch, we have Senate bans preaching, orking in commercial buses. This story is on page 16 in the Punch newspaper. I'm looking forward to how this will be enforced, because again, especially if you're going from Oshodi to Lagos Island, you have somebody always either preaching or trying to sell you something.
2: I'm wondering how it is banned because my husband specifically has a problem with that.
0: Really?
2: So people will just get up and start talking. You are in the bus, you're trying to go somewhere and they're talking. So he said, you know what, I'll also be going about with my radio. So when I get inside the bus, I'll play my radio, because everybody don't want to be quiet.
0: I don't even know how I feel about it, because sometimes, funnily enough, I've grown to always enjoy it sometimes when they're trying to advertise something to you. The way they talk, their mannerism and all of that. It's always sometimes funny. But on days where I'm really tired, I just need peace and quiet, I'm always just very crackled. Can you just sit down and let me hear what?
2: You want to be someone was walking in a NAPEP, like in a tricycle.
0: They've migrated. They've upgraded to the NAPEP.
2: I was shocked.
0: Wow.
2: I'm like, who do you expect to listen to you here?
0: Interesting.
2: All right, now we're moving on to the next front page, which is right here on the Vanguard. PFIPC Gwaja slams 15 billion naira suit against Adeyemi, says he never met defendants, denies bribery, abuse of office, allegation caused grave damage to my personal professional reputation, denies receiving 400 million naira directly or indirectly. This case is just getting longer every day.
0: And more complicated.
2: Oh yeah, you can find it on page 5 of the Vanguard. Next story right here is Achimugu. Court grants final forfeiture of 4.6 billion naira jewelries, 4.3 billion naira exotic cars, $50,000, 330 million naira to federal government. This is all on page 9. I can't believe 4.6 billion naira jewelry. Okay. Next story right here. Importers to increase deports, petrol price to 1,350 naira per liter. This is on page 28. Why Tinubu must overhaul football administration, experts, stakeholders, John Terry, Obi Michael, FSO J, Tana Ayedina. This is all on page 21 of the Vanguard. From charity to rights, we have rights. We are not asking for favors. This is on page 19. Kidnap Kogi students rescued state government. This is on page 6. 2027, INEC to conduct mock presidential poll to audit systems too. This is on page 8. Above the masthead, we have Oyo School Rescue. What we went through in captivity, rescued Orire students. We had wailing as terrorists beheaded our teachers. One pupil still receiving treatment at Lao Tech Teaching Hospital. This is on page 10. U.S. Congress cuts aid to Nigeria by 50% over Christian persecution. This is on page 7. And lastly, right here on the Vanguard, we have external reserves now $52 billion. Net reserves exceed $40 billion. This is on page 14 of The Vanguard.
0: All right, so let's move on now to Daily Trust newspaper. We have the big story, death at Umai's home calls for investigation mount. This story you can find on page 5 and 6 in Daily Trust newspaper. And that's about it, because on the front page is Benue State Governor, Reverend... I'm not able to get this correctly, but yeah, just that is about the headline for the Daily Trust newspaper.
2: All right, now we're moving on to The Guardian, and the big story right here is food security paradox, how hungry Nigerians loses 38 million tons to poor post-harvest plan. This is on page 4 and on page 5 of The Guardian. Nan's nouns insist on autopsy, demands probe of Habila's death. This is on page 29 of The Guardian. Mixed reactions trail appeal court ruling restoring INEC timetable. This is on page 6. New Nigeria roadmap will be prioritizes education, healthcare in policy blueprint. This is on page 7. Ocean polls only once against bloodshed as gunmen killed 2, injured 6 in fresh attack. This is on page 28. Troops rescue Kogi Neku exam victims hours after abductors demand 10 million naira. This is on page 30. CBN tightens noose on FX dealers, caps weekly purchases at $150,000. This is on page 18 of The Guardian. Above the masthead, we have Babjami Amila slams 15 billion naira lawsuits on ADME as group demands probe of FIPC scandal. This is on page 3. Federal government unveils $3 billion social protection, human capital development initiatives. This is on page 3 of The Guardian. And lastly, we have U.S. welcomes talks on country of concern designation as Gusher ends visits. This is on page 3 of The Guardian.
0: All right, so moving on to Nigerian Tribune newspaper for today, we have the big story. Appeal court validates INEC timetable on 2027 elections. The writer says strikes down portions of Electoral Act as unconstitutional. You can find the story on page 21 and 22 in Nigerian Tribune newspaper. We also have 210 trillion naira missing funds claim false. Balawin details Senate says no money went missing under my stewardship. This story is on page 4. We also have foreign reserves now $52 billion, CBN governor says, and you can find the story on page 6. 2 killed, several injured in Oshogbo shooting as police launch investigation. This story is on page 27. Troops raid criminal hide out in Ekpe, arrest 24 foreign nationals. This story is on page 27 as well. We have new bill proposes 100,000 naira fine for traffic offences. This story is on page 12. And we have hurricane inside buses. Preaching inside buses attracts penalties. Alcohol-induced driving others attract 50,000 naira or 6 months jail term. This one, I am in support. I am in full support. I think that there need to be stricter sanctions for, you know, traffic offences, because sometimes when there are no consequences for certain actions, it makes people, you know, more prone to violating those others. And I think that it's not about putting down these fines or putting out this, what they call it, punishment. It really needs to be enforced so that people see that, yes, when you do violate it, you are not going scot-free. Because when you put these things in place and there is no proper implementation or enforcement, people just see it as just laws written on paper and not trying to just abide by the rules. So I do think that it's not just about putting

0: community. This is in page 3 in Nigerian Tribune newspaper. We also have court orders final forfeiture of 8.94 billion naira asset, 11 luxury cars, cash linked to Aisha Achimugu. This is in page 3. CPPE worries over renewed acceleration in food inflation. This story is on page 6. And lastly, we have PFIPC. Begabi Amila sues Adeyemi for 15 billion naira over alleged defamation. And you can find the story on page 3 in Nigerian Tribune newspaper for a Friday.
1: All right, now we're moving on to the nation. The big story right here is 6 months to presidential poll. INEC raises preparation tempo. Agency to clean up 100 million voters list with NIMC data. Apex Court okays election timeline. This all you can find on page 4 of the nation. Moving on to Tinubu launches $3.05 billion poverty reduction plan. This is on page 2 of the nation. Above the masthead, we have Akinboro, Akande, Okusanya to lead MBA. This is on page 2. Olatunji Dare at 82, a former associate reminisces. This is on page 3. Oye Bamiji promises even development in Oshun. This is on page 2 of the nation. And that's pretty much what we have right here on the nation.
0: All right, so it's now time for you, our listeners, to react to any of the headlines we've read up from the papers for today. And remember, we have some ground rules you do have to follow, one of which is when you call in, you have 1 minute 30 seconds to share your thoughts. And also, you do not have the right to attack any other caller's opinion. Don't say, this person said, I don't like,
1: just call in, opinion.
0: State yours and keep it moving. Also, you can share your thoughts respectfully. Do not use foul language or insultive words to describe a group of people and the likes, okay? And let's also try to stick to what was read out on the papers this morning. Don't go what happened on papers last week or what happened tomorrow. Let's keep our thoughts within the headlines we read from the papers today. That being said, we'll go over the phone lines and then go on this break to play this disclaimer. Then when we come back, we'll get to picking your calls.
1: All right, the number to call is 090-6000-3352, or you can send us a message on WhatsApp 08072214389. My name is Ricky Kareem.
0: And my name is Oreoluwa Ogunsolu. Don't go anywhere, we'll be back shortly.
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0: Yes, and welcome back to the paper review right here on Jordan 105.5 FM Lagos. Time check right now is 7:19 a.m. right here in our studio. So it's time for us to get your feedback on the headlines read out from the papers for today. Once again, my name is Oreoluwa Ogunsolu.
1: And my name is Ruki Kareem.
0: So it's our first call of the morning. Hello. Good morning to you.
4: Yeah, good morning to you guys.
0: Good morning.
4: Good morning to everybody. Evangelist, my name.
0: Evangelist, great to have you on the show.
4: Yeah, today is open mic Friday. Abi?
0: Yes, it is. It is. Go ahead.
4: The first thing, before I start to open mic, for me, this is personal, my personal opinion. I'm saying that suit of the Chief of Staff, the President, has some of the version from the substance. That is what I'm saying, your son. I don't know. That what happened should be investigated properly. Independent investigation. That is that. But you remember last time when the kidnap of the school people in Oyo State happened? You know, one of the guys, Ayo Fayoche, the former governor of Ekiti State, was on air. He was accusing the governor of Oyo State of being culpable. And they were accusing him that they were trying to stop Tinubu's second term. That was why we did that. Okay, now, the governor's okay. Let the nations have independent investigation. UN should come. For the presidency, the army, even the assembly senator, send it. And what to bring them to say why? Why are they doing that? Why are they saying, why are they afraid of international law, maybe investigation? I don't know why. And the third, I want to see something happen. Yesterday, I went.

0: to Ikeja, I saw INEC registration center, and they put the banner of President Tinubu. INEC registration center putting banner of President Tinubu.
1: Oh, wow.
0: No, it's not, it's not good.
1: Thank you so much. Thank you so much, Evangelist. Thank you. Thank you so much for your thoughts on today's show. We do appreciate your feedback. 090-6000-3352 or WhatsApp 0807-2214-389.
2: All right, we've got a message right here. Beautiful weekend to you all in the studio. The dangerous man called David Umayi named the coastal road after Tinubu. Please let the National Assembly rename Nigeria after Tinubu so that peace will be regained in this country. Please, Wajabmi Amila, include the following in your suit against Prince Adeyemi: the CBN, the National Assembly, and the DSS, and the executive for also their thank you.
1: All right.
2: Mayor from Ikotun.
1: Thank you, Mayor. Hello, good morning. Please reduce the volume of the radio.
0: Hello, good morning.
1: Good morning.
0: John from Oba.
1: Thank you, John.
0: Yeah, the bill they are proposing for to sanction those that are advertising inside buses is good, and the driver that are. Is good, but that is not the main issue we are facing. Let us talk about this fuel, this petrol. That Dangote said that the marketers are increasing. Those at home, this thing are increasing. What about him? You are reducing 30 naira, 40 naira, 30 naira. Is that what is the way? So I wouldn't blame him. I blame subsidy is gone. Where the price of oil has been increased. And everybody now is doing what he likes. No caution, nothing. No transparency, no property, no transparency, no accountability. Even like in the NNPC, everybody is just doing whatever he likes. And nobody is cautioning them. Nobody is bringing them to book. It's quite unfortunate, honestly. Good morning.
1: Good morning. Thank you so much, John, for your thoughts this morning. 090-6000-3352 or WhatsApp 0807-2214-389.
2: 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Fact check: the same set of people who scream that Nigeria will be doomed will turn around and praise men for running the show. You hear it everywhere. This is from Emmanuel. Thank you for sharing.
1: All right, thank you, Emmanuel, for your thoughts this morning. And that call here. Hello, good morning. Please reduce the volume of your radio. Yeah, can you turn off your radio, please?
3: Okay.
1: Thank you.
3: Good morning.
1: Good morning. Your name, where you're calling from?
3: My name is Anitana, calling from Oba.
1: Great to have you, Anitana. Go ahead.
3: I want to speak on that Adina, the caller that died in Mayor's house, Engineer Mayor, Dave Mayor's house. Yes. You see, have you been this girl died in a poor man's house like me and you? By now, I will be in custody, be asking questions, waiting happen, waiting kill her. But now, because he's a big man, they are the government, they did not even question him. He was not even arrested to know what happened to that girl in this house. So if they have them, they continue to be using one way or the other killing us. You understand me? And the mayor, the people should call him to question. This is not the first one. I've heard that some engineer died under him. No, they did not see their cause. They did not say anything. And nobody questioned it. Is it bigger than government? Okay, because it's under APC. He says I've already been forgiven. So he can do whatever he likes. He can continue to keep people in the house.
1: Thank you so much.
3: Every time, this man with woman. What did they do? I'm not a holy freak.
1: Thank you so much for your thoughts this morning. But yeah, according to the news and papers this morning, the case is still under investigation, so we cannot make any conclusion right now as to whether justice has been served or not. They are still investigating, you know, the cause of death. Autopsy is still planning to go on and the rest of that. So please, thank you so much for your thoughts this morning. Hello, good morning.
4: Very good morning to the ladies in the studio.
1: Good morning.
4: Don't allow any mass enter that studio. If he's pressing, just be okay. Don't allow her to enter.
1: Okay, good morning.
4: And the name still remains Prince Royce coming in from Oshodi, the city in the center of Unifas.
1: Welcome.
4: Number one, I must commend our ministry and the rest lady. I commend them very dearly. They release her, they release Kogi, as we said, I say kudo to them. They should do more. We want them to do more to secure all the captive children anywhere in the country. And again, he is a rookie. I want to say something. 48 property, mighty property, owned by only one personality. A single thing is why are the money belong to Nigeria? I want Mr. Prayer to do something for Nigeria. Anybody has seen our commonwealth. You should take it to social court that might go to 3 years. We confuse our court at 10, 13 years. Let us retreat our money if they are guilty. Just take your money and send the procedure. It cannot be driven go free. But we need our money to develop the country. Corruption case. It takes you to 2007.
1: Thank you so much.
4: It's pending at the High Court. My parents lady.
1: Amen. Thank you so much, Prince Wise, for your thoughts this morning. Good morning to you once again. 090-6000-3352 or WhatsApp 0807-221-4389. Those are the lines for you to be part of the show this morning to share your thoughts on the headlines we have read out from the papers right here on the Newspaper Review on Jordan 105.5 FM, Lagos. And that call here.
2: Hello, good morning.
1: Good morning.
5: Since so you came back, I have not called you.
1: Oh.
5: Sorry, but the other day.
1: No problem.
5: This is Kolawole.
1: Welcome, Kolawole.
5: Yeah, from Command.
1: Welcome.
5: First of all, I want to thank all our ministry for what they did in Kogi, Kwara, and Borno. And I will still employ them to continue to do good job so that we can have security in Nigeria. And I want to warn all of us that are talking on radio, before we judge, let us find out. The Bible says, find out the truth and see what is in truth. It's not good to be judging people on radio. If you might,
1: it's not judging, it's just reaction.
5: Yeah,
1: to
5: no, wait, let me talk, please. You say, call, accuse him. I see she was there when David Mai was killing this girl. She never said.
1: Okay. Let me correct that. You know, statement. She never said he killed this lady in question. She always said she only advocated for him to be questioned on what happened to someone in his, you know, in his house. Mm-hmm. She never said made a statement that he killed him. No, she just said he needs to be questioned and investigated on a case that happened in his house. And that is not, you know, overstepping. This is a news report, and she's reacting to that news report. So she has the right to call for investigation on something that happened in his premises. Okay, let's just clear that and then message that we have here.
2: All right. Good morning to you in the studio. Osun State indigenous are killing themselves because of the coming election, which is quite unfortunate. U.S. House passed bill to withhold all assistance to Nigerians because of terrorist attack. I think this is a good idea. Why do our leaders fail to address this terrorist attack? An appeal to court to uphold INEC timetable is a good development. And kudos to the security agents for rescuing the kidnapped people in Kogi, and for people who criticizes the federal government and security agent for rescuing the teachers of Orire and Oyo State. They should pray for themselves and their family that they should never be kidnapped. Adishino Wasu from Ikorodu. Thank you, Adishino.
1: All right, thank you. Hello, good morning.
6: Morning, people in the house, Ole and Bukki, God bless you.
1: God bless you. Your name
6: was this is Mazobi calling from Lagos. I'm calling in the state of Adeyemi.
1: Okay.
6: And Adeyemi is just like a head of trade, carrying coaches. I want this federal government to investigate this matter very well. You will see many people that this matter will touch. It will carry them one after another. Because this is a shameful thing to the whole federal government of Nigeria. For teachers, do you think that Nigerians are with their children? Who are they talking to? Until someone has said it all, when the entire PC, their sins is forgiven. That is what is happening today. Everybody can see this. May God bless Nigeria.
1: Mm-hmm.
0: Thank you.
1: Thank you. Thank you so much, Mazi, for your thoughts this morning on the show as well. We're going on a quick break to play this advert and we'll be back to continue to take your thoughts right here on the Newspaper Review. My name once again is Aroluwa Ogunsolu.
2: And my name is Ruki Karim.
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1: And my name is Oreoluwa Ogunsolu.
2: Alright, we've got a message right here. Good morning, Jordan FM. The Chief of Staff to the President should answer for what he is accused of. That is not the first time. How can all of them be wrong and only one in the presidency? From Mr. Ayo Peter.
1: All right, thank you, Mr. Ayo. Hello, good morning to you.
9: Yes, so good. Thank God that he has tried well. Good morning.
1: Good morning.
9: RC or RCC.
1: Yeah.
9: This okay. All right, sorry, we heard what happened. You say you have an accident.
1: Yeah, I'm sorry. Thank you so much.
9: Sorry. Thank you.
1: Thank you so much. Thank you.
9: Yeah. See, please. All right.
1: Yeah.
9: We are not happy. What is happening in Nigeria? When I say anti-Christ and anti-Nigeria APC, they say, why should I say it?
1: Don't call them.
9: They should not be calling on radio and warn people when they are saying the
1: thing. No. Can we leave that? Okay.
9: Just let go.
1: Okay. Can we leave that? And don't. Everybody has. Again, that's the reason why it's Open Mic Friday. It's an opportunity for you to react, to respond, to share your thoughts on the headlines seen on the papers. So, yes, you will share your thoughts. You will react to how you feel about it. But the most important thing is to do that respectfully, without attacking any other person. It's normal for them to react to something that they heard in the newspaper. You cannot, judge them for that. So let's leave that alone. Moving on to other messages that we do have today.
2: All right. Good morning, Jordan. FM, death of Habila. The minister should step aside. The death of Habila should be investigated and made public, and offenders should be punished. High petrol price. The federal government should work more on how to supply crude to local refinery. We should also learn to never use crude for loan again. God save Nigeria. Gbemi from Ibafo. Thank you, Gbemi.
1: All right. Have a good morning.
10: Good morning, the two ladies in the studio. Thank God it's Friday and happy weekend in advance.
1: Thank God it's Friday.
10: My name is Peter from Sifu. I'm calling from Abaraja in Ikoso.
1: Thank you. Welcome.
10: On Dave Umahi's quest for, autopsy of the lady that died in one of his chalets, he's often said that clear conscience fears no accusation, and I think this is what he's trying to avoid, to establish as it were, so that in future people will not start wagging tongues as it is now, despite the fact that the parents of the dead lady have said they don't need such autopsy. You understand that the lady should be buried quietly without any problem. So that is for that. Then, as for the state governors, still hanging on the finances of the local governments under them, it is very unfortunate because it is now more than 2 years that the Supreme Court has ruled that they should be financial authority or independence of the local government councils in states. So I don't see the reason why they should be that joint account.
1: Okay.
10: This shows that when there is establishment of creation of state,
1: thank you so much.
10: I mean, the state police, the governors will also abuse this.
1: All right, thank
10: so
1: you.
10: Please.
1: All right, thank you so much. Thank you so much for your thoughts this morning as well. 0906000 3352 or WhatsApp 0807 2214389.
2: All right, we've got a message right here. Good morning, Jordan FM. My name is Mr. Fash from Fagla. I did international investigation come to Sovereign Nation to request for Governor Mackenzie. Okay, moving on to the next message, right? Okay, let's pick another call before the next message.
1: All right, hello, good morning to you.
11: Hello, good morning, my sister in the studio. This is Maxwell.
2: Good morning, Maxwell.
11: Yeah. Based on the headline, Peter Obi said that he's going to work on education and health infrastructure in Nigeria. My sister, if you go to market, if you beg, they will give you small gari or akara to eat. Or they will just give you fishy. But if somebody is sick and you do mistake of going to hospital, when I was at General Hospital at Ifako and Ilepo yesterday, number one, they don't have an X-ray machine. They say their own is faulty. For you to go and do blood test for non-staff is 46,000 naira. And if you are not prepared for that, now when people are having something like malaria and the rest, why wouldn't they be doing self-medication at home? Because by the time you get to hospital, and you are thinking of, where am I going to see 45,000? Whereby I can buy anti-malaria drugs at 1,005. So what is really going on in Nigeria? Why can't we look into what and see? That is why you see doctors and nurses leaving this country, because things are not working well. And yes, what is the government doing? They are trying to do road. And if you look at the road.
1: Thank you so much, Maxwell. Thank you.
11: Thank you, Ben. Let's all just talk this
1: for
11: a while.
1: Thank you. Thank you so much. And you too. And you too, Maxwell. Thank you so much.
2: Thank you, Maxwell. We've got a message right here. Good morning, Afunima Webe, number one of Lagos and Rookie. On the Adeyemi saga, the government should take the case seriously to show it's really tackling corruption. This is a national embarrassment to the nation. Thank you, BK. This is from BK.
1: All right. Hello. Please reduce the volume of your radio.
12: Last one.
1: Yeah.
12: The woman said, if it is a poor man, he would have been arrested now. That is what she said. Mm. What is the crime in that?
1: Yeah, I already addressed that, John. I already addressed that. Thank you so much. Thank you. I already addressed that. Thank you. 0906000 3352 or WhatsApp 0807 2214389.
2: Oh, okay. We've got.
1: Hello, good morning.
13: Hello, good morning.
1: Please turn off your radio.
14: This family that they said they are farming preaching on.
1: Please give us your name.
14: On the word of God in the buses. Is that their problem?
1: Please give us your
14: instead
1: name.
14: Of them to do the needful. They are other law that can be beneficial for Nigeria. They are saying they are fine. When criminality is on the increase, the senators are making law to ban preaching of the word of God. They are fighting against God, though. So I just pray that the wrath of God will not come upon them in prayer.
1: Good morning.
14: Bye-bye.
1: Thank you. Even though you didn't give us your name. But I don't think it's particularly targeted at just banning preaching. I think it's just
2: to bring orderliness. Activity. Yeah. There's decorum.
1: Yeah.
2: If we visit other, even African countries, fellow African countries here, before you even go down to maybe the US or Canada, there's decorum. You're inside a bus with different people, diverse people. You should respect people. It's a thing of respect and decorum. That's
1: not
2: pretty much
1: necessarily
2: it.
1: Necessarily targeted at just the preaching of God.
2: I mean, there's a place for everything. Absolutely. If you want to advertise your product, which is like your market, you can come here. We'll advertise it for you. You can go to the signboard and all of that. They do advertisements there. So here we have another message right here. If we cannot preach in the bus, can we at least pray before the beginning of the journey? What of the people that play phone aloud in the bus? Senate should decree about rising cost of petrol if they're actually representing us. Semi Tokwe Kajola from Shagamu.
1: Thank you, Temi Tokwe, for
2: Kajola.
1: Your thoughts.
2: Yeah. Okay, Kajola from Shagamu.
1: Good morning. Hello, good morning.
13: Hello, good morning.
1: Good morning to you. Your name, where you're calling us from?
13: This is Amaya Uchiku from Mo.
1: Welcome. Welcome. Go ahead.
13: I want to speak concerning this COVID issue. The third time.
1: Go ahead.
13: So what Nigerians are discovering about it? So then the government is the really good Nigerians we have about it. The amount that they invested at something trillion. We are disturbing them. While our government, since we start democracy, they will go 100 and something trillion without getting wrong with the finance. And Nigerians are coming down with them to call on them, reduce price for them. It's not a shame. We should stop disturbing this man. If you want to sell his full land, say $1 million, let him sell it. It's to his own business. Do you know how much time it is paying Nigerian government at the past? That Nigerian government said they want to reduce that tax, use it to reduce the flood lines. So we keep on talking. We don't put down and check things. So Nigerians stop the government of the bill.
1: All right.
13: So that's what I have to say this morning. Thank you.
1: Thank you. Thank you so much for your thoughts right here on the show.
2: All right. Good morning, Jordan FM. Nigeria is a funny country. Some people talk with bias, emotion, sentiment, and total ignorance. What this is worrying for some Nigerians. We should be very careful with what we say without it being investigated. Ayola from Ikorodu.
1: Okay. Hello, good morning to you.
15: Good morning. I will be presenting my name. Just a few seconds.
1: Can you go?
15: I'll be commending you guys. You have been. I'm not. No, this is not a person that what I call. I use the fact. You guys are doing. But please, I want to beg you that.
1: All right. Thank you so much, Evangelist Asage. Time. And of course, we still have other messages and calls to attend to.
2: All right. Good morning and happy new weekend, Jordan Crew. And Nigeria, thank you for the rescue of those kidnapped in Dekina local government, Kogi State, my local government. To the military men and all the security agencies involved, thank you all. So our dear sister, all right, thank you for your quick recovery, and I pray this will never come again.
1: Amen.
2: Abby Ben from Badagry. Abby Ben, I really like your font. I'm not sure how you were able to do that, but it's really nice.
1: All right, thank you so much, Abby Ben, for your call, your message this morning. Hello, good morning to you.
16: All right.
1: Yeah.
16: Good morning.
1: Good morning. Your name and where you're calling from?
16: This is Madam Missy.
1: Madam,
16: I have to call her Missy before.
1: All right. Welcome.
16: You see, we callers into radio station criticizing government. We are activists calling attention of government to something. Somebody said 1 hour, 1 minute, and 90 seconds for your contribution. You will see after calling, you'll be calling back.
1: Madam Missy,
16: sitting the other people.
1: Please. We already addressed that.
16: For the past 3 days, I've been trying to call into this program. I'm finding it extremely difficult.
1: Apologies.
16: Of all this type of
1: apologies for that.
16: Please, let us follow the rules.
1: Right.
16: You cannot criticize government when you are not following the only common rule on top of the matter.
1: All right, Ms. Madam.
16: As for this Achimogu that they are taking her jewelry of 4.17 billion, the one of the design, where did they keep it? Now they want to collect from these people. No, Mabu. Design it's all jewelries and everything and wristwatches and perfume and whatever. This one that they've collected, they want to collect it, or they've collected it. So where are you going to keep it? They will still steal it there.
13: Good morning.
1: Good morning. Thank you so much, Madam Ife, for your thoughts this morning. We're going to have a quick timeout. We'll be back to continue with the show.

0: Welcome back to The Breakfast Show right here on Jordan 105.5 FM League. Let's probably go on with the show. We do have a guest today who is here to share something that you, our listeners, can benefit from. Good morning to you. Can you hear me?
1: Good morning.
0: Good morning. Can you please introduce yourself to our listeners today?
1: Okay, my name is Bamidele Ajibari Samuel, popularly known as Big Sam. I'm greeting you from Lagos, from Ogun State, from Oyo State. I know a lot of people listening to Jordan FM all over the world. Good morning from wherever you are listening from.
0: All right. So can you also tell us what organization you represent?
1: Okay, the name of my organization is Shikrin Global Investments Limited. Okay. We are into training people on how to multiply their income, for people that have already income, some sort of income. We show them how to get another sort of income, because you are not supposed to put all your head in one basket. Also, you are supposed to have different sources of income, because anything can happen to the first source of income you have. So you need to diversify your investment, or you diversify your portfolio, so that you can stand the test of time. Because, you know, any business can be affected by even government policy, by natural disaster or whatever. So you are not supposed to put all your head in a basket. So what we do in our company is to show you how to have multiple streams of income. That is what we stand for in our company.
0: All right. So, and how long have you been in existence for?
1: We have been around for over 5-6 years now. We have been around, and a lot of people have been benefiting from us. So, what we want to talk about today is we want to show people how to leverage artificial intelligence in the financial market.
0: Okay.
1: You know, we want to show people how to enjoy artificial intelligence, not just using it to play games, to play music, to dance, to do movies. Because I can see that in Nigeria, the only aspect of AI that people are using in Nigeria is just on the entertainment side. You know, you see people using, you see small babies that are not up to age to talk, they are talking. You see they use it, you see they make the president to be dancing, you know. But It is good to laugh, it is good to be entertained, but the major thing that gives people the real joy is the real happiness. Don't mean the real joy, the real happiness is when you have money in your bank account. For example, if you are a man, you have money in your bank account, anytime your family calls you, you know that you can sort their bills. So it gives you joy. At times as a man, when you are even sick, and you receive that alert, it gives you joy.
0: Mm.
1: So our company has decided, we made our research, that because this AI, the way it's going, there are so many things you can do with AI. I give an example of driverless car. There was a time I traveled to Dubai, recently. I traveled to Dubai, and I took my phone to order for Uber, and on my thing, I saw Uber Light, Uber Comfort, Uber Family. Then I saw Uber Boat. I said, what is Uber Boat? So I click on Uber Boat. Then the car came. There was no driver inside the car. So for people to me today, you can make your research. I will not come here and be lying. There was no driver in the car. So the car just opened, the door opened by itself. I entered the car. I was even scared. And the door, the car closed on itself, then put the seatbelt on my neck. Then I just had a voice, put the address of where you are going. I put the address, and the car took me to the hotel I was going. And when we got to the front of the hotel, the door of the car opened, and I heard, thank you for riding with me. That is a driverless car being powered by intelligence. Now, Elon Musk is doing a car now. A machine is working on it now. That once you place your hand on that machine, it will scan in your body system and recover any sickness, any disease in your body, powered by AI. Artificial intelligence is doing some minor operations on the human being now. So there are so many things artificial intelligence is doing. But in our country, Nigeria, the youth are driving here to this to do entertainment. When you notice some of the cars that they are doing now, you notice I'm sure a lot of big men, big women are listening to me today. You know, some of these recent cars now, they are putting some things on the cars now that when you are driving your car, the front of your car, the automatic brake by itself automatically. When you are driving and you want to change the lane and you are not trafficking, the car will be turning your hand that you need to traffic it.
0: Okay.
1: Those are the things on cars now. Then I want to show you how you can use artificial intelligence to make money. We have discovered that in our company, and that is why we are here, because we want to show Nigerians, especially the people from Alimosha local government.
0: Okay.
1: We have been to Ikeja, we have been to Lekki, we have been to Port Harcourt, we have even been to outside the country, we have been to Ghana, showing people this opportunity. But this week, we are targeting Alimosha local government. So if you are in Egbeda, you are in Ikotu, you are in Yanoba, they are in Diamond Estate, Isheri, Idimu, Abulodu. Even if they are in Badagui, this is for you.
0: Okay.
1: We are targeting your site. And we have put up a summit for you that you'll be part of if you show interest in it.
0: Mm.
1: And the good news about it is that we are paid for it. The home is one of the best home in that area. It's at Diamond Estate. It's along Isheri, Igondo. So it's a Diamond Estate. So if you live around Ikotu, Egbeda, Yanopaja, Abuleodu, Badagui, all those areas, this is your thing to make it big in this country.
0: Okay.
1: I listened to the president the last time he spoke. He said the government cannot do it alone. Let us stop blaming government for everything. Especially our financial life, we can take it up by ourselves. And this is an opportunity for you to take your financial life by yourself, make it better for yourself, because opportunity comes but once.
0: All right.
1: So we are going to be showing people how to make money using artificial intelligence. And it is a legitimate way of making money. It is stress-free. You are not doing anything. It is AI that will be doing everything for you.
0: Okay. Now, how can people tap into the summit that you have coming up to train them and teach them all of these things? How can they be a part of it? Is there a number they need to reach out to register, or how else can they reach out to you?
1: Okay. Now, like I told you, the address is at Diamond Estate, but we're not going to tell you the exact hall that we are using there, because we don't want people to walk in. We don't want people to walk into the hall. So, because we want to arrange everything and plan very well. So the number, you will just text your name and AI. So this number is 08-378-92-7-7-8. Permit me to say this adage in Yoruba. Yoruba says, "Anything about my business, get in la, umasare asakuni." If you don't know where your mates are making money, you just be running up and down. Then Bill Gates said, Warren Buffett. He says, "If you don't create a means that gives you money while you are sleeping, he said, you will work until you die." So if the only thing you are doing is just to work for salary, work for this thing, we are not creating, sending your money to work for you. You will work until you die. That's why you see the people of 70 years, 80 years, so they are sending money up and down, because they don't know how to send their money on errand. If you want to learn how to send your money on errand in a legitimate way, and that will give you very good life, send your name and AI to 08-0378-92-7-7-8. Please do not call this number, because a lot of people will be sending messages and we need to reply them, because the event is tomorrow. So if you are calling, you are distracting us and you not allow us to attend to so many people that are sending messages to the number.
0: Okay.
1: Please, I call the number one more time.
0: Please.
1: 08-0378-92-7-7-8. 7778. Please, if you are coming, come with a valid means of identification, driver's license, international passport, voter's card, all that. Valid means of identification. If you don't have any of this, come with whatever ID card you have, maybe your company identity card, but make sure you bring the original, not photocopy.
0: Okay. Okay.
1: Yeah, because when you listen to us and you want to be onboarded immediately, we need this identity card to be able to onboard you. Without the identification card, we will not be able to onboard you.
0: Can you?
1: And like I said,
0: just go over the numbers again.
1: Like I said, the event is free. Mm. We have put everything in place for free. Some people will charge huge sum of money to do this kind of summit for you. We are doing it for free because we love our people at Alimosho Local Government. All you just need to do is send a message to this number and find your way there.
0: Okay.
1: 080-378-92778. The seats are limited and it's first come, first serve. So if you don't send your message on time, if you don't have seats for you, you don't blame us for that.
0: All right.
1: Please, 080-378-92778.
0: All right,
1: That's the number to send your name and to what AI to.
0: All right, so all you are asked to do is to send AI to the number 0803-789-2778. Once again, send your name and AI to 0803-789-2778. Thank you so much, Big Sam, for your time today on the show. We do appreciate you.
1: Thank you very much. Thank you, Nigeria, for listening to me.
0: All right. Of course, stay tuned. The Newspaper Review continues.

0: Yes, and welcome back to the Newspaper Review right here on Jordan 105.5 FM Lagos. All right, let's go through some calls and messages again before we call it a wrap for today's Newspaper Review show. My name is Oreoluwa Ogunsholu.
1: And my name is Ruki Karim.
0: Yes, you can call 090-6000-3352 or WhatsApp 0807-221-4389. Hello, good morning to you.
2: How are you? My name is Patricia.
0: Fine, thank you. Your name, where you're calling from?
2: This is Alain Shuai. From Abdullah right here.
0: Welcome to the show. Go ahead.
2: Yeah. Okay. I don't call. But I listen every day.
0: Oh, thank you so much.
2: I want to appreciate your kind of disposition towards managing the people audience on this radio.
0: Thank you.
2: I like your stand, your position, your direction. Your feminist. I get on point.
0: Thank you.
2: Keep it up.
0: All right, thank you.
2: And I encourage others, including your colleagues,
0: yeah,
2: to have a similar spirit. It should not be like that. When you go to exercise, don't exercise on point and bridge at long run. No! My dears, we are difficult to listen. Yeah. Some people criticize, themselves, they cannot run their own message.
0: Thank you so much, that's right.
2: That's rude.
0: All right, thank you so much. We appreciate your kindness towards us and your compliments. Thank you so much. Let's take one message and then we call it a wrap.
1: All right, good morning to you, patriotic members of Jordan FM crew. May God continue to bless you and your efforts. Amen. About Barrister Malami, the former federal attorney general who has been coveted the government money to build several houses to the level of 48 houses were confiscated by the court of law. It's just to prove that some of those in government places need to have their brains examined before taking such responsibility. Jacob Ilesomi,
0: okay,
1: from Lambe E4, Ogun State. And then one more message. Good morning to you in the studio. Thank you, Madam Ife. These people know it all, but they will never follow instructions.
0: All right, thank you
1: Timothy
0: so much.
1: From Mera.
0: Thank you so much, everybody who has been a part of the show today. We appreciate each and every single one of you. And we do sincerely apologize to those who weren't able to take their messages and calls due to time constraints. But again, we go Monday, 7 a.m. all the way to 8 a.m. Make sure you are there as well. It's been a pleasure for this week. My name is Oreoluwa Ogunsholu.
1: And my name is Ruki Karim.
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0: Good morning, welcome to today's edition of Sports Beat on Jordan 1.5 FM. What breaks you down is can only make you strong if you don't give up. And that's a message from Shakira in that song. That song has been given a good, it's at the platinum already in terms of views, and it's really accompanied with that high speed song for the World Cup. As we go into the final days of the World Cup, the top place game will play tomorrow, and the finals on Sunday is a massive weekend for football history as far as the World Cup is concerned. I'm Shola Adebayo and welcome you once again to the show. Lekan Dixon is in the building. Good morning, Lekan.
1: Good morning, Olushola. Good morning, everybody listening to us from wherever you are. It's a Friday. It's good to be here. It started as a 48th country tournament, and gradually, one by one, they don't reach out. And we have England, France for the top place match tomorrow, and Argentina, Spain for the championship match. And I think it's a good one. It's been an exciting World Cup with its different controversy, but we can't wait for the weekend and to finally start dissecting the aftermath of the World Cup, probably from Monday. And maybe by then, Spain will have defeated Argentina and Spain will be winning their second World Cup, probably.
0: All right, let's talk about the third place game before it get crowded on the show. France against
1: England.
0: And the two coaches have said the players, these are the kind of game the players will never want to play, and they are battling in getting the best mind frame for this game, going to the third place.
1: It's understandable considering the fact that the two countries playing in the third place are from the European continent, and there is nothing like third place match in European competition, either club or country competition. So it's going to be hard for them. But most of them, or some of them, have played third place match before. England has been at the semi-final in penultimate before the last World Cup, and so they played third place, and this one should not be different. Although, outside of Harry Kane, I think this crop of players have not played in it, but they all understood FIFA rules and regulation before now. So we were the motivation that they lost in the semi-final, they should find it, because if they were motivated enough, they wouldn't lose a one goal lead in 5 minutes to get knocked out. So they should go and play it with several mentality and let them stop all this talk from the European countries.
0: All right, I will say it goes, but do you see the two coaches tweaking their squad in a way to allow those French players to play the top place, as the case has always been with top place matches?
1: Of course they will, but one thing that is more important is that whatsoever the situation, they still need to make sure that they put up their best, because coming third is always better than coming fourth. And I don't think they are going to be lethargic in their selection or even in their performance. It's just that they are disappointed they are not playing the championship game. But at the same time, I still feel every of the squad will put out their best, because they also want to reassure their fans at home, because losing in the semi-final, going to the top place to go and lose woefully again, the backlash from home, especially from England, is going to be very, very terrible.
0: All right, like they say, for those that play the top place and win it, it's always a happy ending compared to those that lose in the finals. Maybe that's a good consolation. If you are not going to win the competition, it's better you win the top place than going to the finals. And
2: awesome talk
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5: This is Jordan

0: Jordan Breakfast Show. And today,
1: hey everybody,
2: and that is what we want. Divide.
1: This is the sweet, and it's about to get all funky today. Great music and fantastic teams in
2: instead of any kind of controversy.
1: You're the best entrepreneur you can possibly be.
2: Yep. Referee mistakes or overlooking or interjecting by Vera. Let us see a final that we can talk about.
1: So my people listen at Jordan Drive now, they listen to, so we'll get better information. We won't give you no move an inch.
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2: in this World Cup.
4: Where will you be putting the names?
2: I think France are gonna win the third place position and getting a victory over us. England, and for the final, I know people will still crucify me, but I'm seeing Spain defeating Argentina, and that's my call for the two games.
4: We've seen 102 games already. We have two more games to go. Which players stand out for you, or you can see as the best in this competition?
2: I don't know, but you can't take it beyond Messi and Mbappe. These two players have really, really done their best. Messi, considering his age, he's been able to stand tall. A lot of people said he's rotting away in the MLS, and he wouldn't have what it takes to give his best in this competition. But despite all, he's been able to stand shoulder above a lot of people. And Mbappe also, he has carried the team to this position. And I think both players are competing for the top scorer in this competition. So these are the only two standard players outside of Jude Bellingham of England.
4: All right, the two players are actually fighting for the golden shoe, as probably the golden ball as well. Maybe one player will get the two. It depends on how it goes. I have this feeling if Lionel Messi can pull that kind of performance he pulled against England and Argentina wins this competition,
2: we just go
4: with the golden ball and the golden shoe.
2: I'm probably the best footballer of the year, and Ballon d'Or, and the conversation with region that it is always Messi.
4: All right, let's look at some of the statistics as we are putting a lead on the World Cup before the final dances on Saturday and Sunday. When we come back on Monday, of course, we'll review those two matches. Then we can forget about these last 31 days or more of nothing but excitement, fantastic football as far as the World Cup is concerned, then concentrate on club football that is coming up very, very soon. Lots of players are returning back to their clubs for the pre-seasons, and the pre-seasons are also loading. I'm sure after the World Cup, we'll see clearly, because even the UEFA Champions League was started with the qualifiers, but nobody cares. But I'm sure from Tuesday, Wednesdays, those stories will be eating out hard and fast, because our pre-seasons will be coming and clubs will be preparing hard to ensure they banish the ghost of failures of last season or consolidate on the successes of last season. We saw 14 red cards at this World Cup. That's the most ever at a single tournament. That's the second most ever in the single tournament. The most was in 2006 when we have 28 red cards. The one that come close was in 2010, which saw 17 red cards. So maybe those two matches can still stop. We have a combination of it. Four red cards or three red cards. It's still possible, but it's number third of all time. But this World Cup actually made a record of four red cards in two matches at the opening days, but they managed the rest that we saw, just only 10. And of all of these 14, there are some those ones that come with covering of mouth, like two of them comes with covering of mouth. And there's another one with simulation I never seen before. talking about Ebrele Embolo. I got yellow card for simulation, not a record anyway, but he was on a yellow card before. And I became the fourth player since 1966 where comprehensive statistics have been compiled to receive yellow card for simulation. The last was in 2006 when Azamogian was given a yellow card just for diving. Luis Perez in 2006.

0: 2006 as well, then Francesco Totti in 2002. Those are the four players in history that have been so unlucky for Ebrim. But probably that's one of the reasons and the outcry and the noise about that unfortunate second yellow card that led to the red card and that changed the course of the game between Argentina and Switzerland.
1: Definitely, you know, people will always talk about these kind of things. It was controversial in light of what you can see. If it was a play that was leading to goal, the ball was leading nowhere, and fortunately or unfortunately enough, he was in possession of the ball. So it was a leg stretched out from the opponent and, you know, trying to dodge. It's possible you fall and he was called back for simulation, mistaken. And a card was given to the Argentine player. It was VAR calling back. Okay, rescind the yellow card. You are not transferring it to, you know, so those kind of things. But it's unfortunate.
0: For trying to deceive the referee. All right. And we also have this incredible start at this last World Cup. 11 players in this World Cup, whose fathers have played in one or two other editions as well. Lilian Thuram, the father of Marcus Thuram, he played for France this year. Lilian Thuram played in 1998 and won the World Cup for France for the first time. We also have Claude Reiner of United States, who played the USA 94. Giovanni Reina played in this year. Greg Bell Alter. And Sebastian Bell-Alta, USC 94, and this present squad as well. Senegal Zidane, 1998 squad, and Lucas Zidane, he was the goalkeeper for Algeria this time. Father representing France, son representing Algeria. There's also Alfred Ingen Holland. His father played for Norway 22 years ago, and he gave birth to Ireland in 1998, and Ireland is playing at this World Cup as we speak. Then there's also Eric

The Scottish team of 1998, as Brian Gunn and his son is here as well. Patrick Kluivert and Justin Kluivert. Patrick Kluivert, the legendary goal scorer for the Dutch team, 1998-2002. I was everywhere, striking a resemblance of the same you can find it in his son, Justin, and he played for Netherlands this time. Then we have Diego Simeone and Giuliano Simeone, the Argentine player that is everywhere on the pitch, a huge hard worker, just like his father during his playing days. And 1998-1994 comes to mind. Simeone has always been a rugged, tough midfielder, and that is why you can see the way his team is built. We also saw some teams, they were able to pick first point ever. Canada, Curacao, DR Congo, and Cape Verde all recorded first point ever at the World Cup. Then incredible result from Egypt. They got their first victory ever after 98 years attempting to get results at the World Cup. Finally, they were able to get their first win. Then we saw the youngest player to score, the youngest goal scorer for an African nation at 18 years old and 143 days, Ibrahim Mbaye. He scored against France to get that honor, to become the fourth youngest goal scorer ever at men's FIFA World Cup, and trailing only Pelé of Brazil at 17 years, 239 days, and Manuel Rosas of Mexico at 18 years, 93 years, and Gavi of Spain at 18 years, 190 days. Fantastic name in the history book, the first African and the fourth history. Then definitely this World Cup gave us a lot of memories, and it will continue to linger. Lots of firsts, no doubt about that. And okay, let me see if I can squeeze this in before we go on this break. Then we'll bring you in for your prediction ahead of these weekend games, and probably your standout player you've seen so far at this World Cup. You can merge the two together, France against England. Which team do you think will win that? And the Argentina against Spain, which team do you think will win that? Then just a name that I think will win the best player award for this World Cup. Prior to this World Cup, the 2002 edition of the tournament saw 172 goals scored in 64 matches. That's the most at a single World Cup ever. But this year's tournament has reached that number in just 58 games. Through 102 games now played so far, we've seen 287 goals, and that's by far the highest at any World Cup. That's the way it is. We are going to see more definitely in the remaining two games. And Paraguay pull off historic upset as they enter the tournament ranked 41st in FIFA ranking, and they played against Germany, who were ranked 10, making it the fourth biggest upset in the knockout stage match since the FIFA World Cup rankings was introduced in 1992. Then the German also trailed at halftime in knockout stage for the first time since 1998. All right, let's now take this breather. When we come back, we'll fill it in, and we probably switch gear to the latest Nigerian sport news to balance things on the show this morning.

0: right, 090-6000-3352-070-5169-7912. Those are the two studio lines. Let's have your prediction for these two matches. And as a way of celebrating my birthday, I'll be... my birthday is coming on Sunday, just July 19th. Cristiano Ronaldo with the finals of the World Cup. If you can get it two predictions right, that's 10K from me as a celebration on Monday morning. If you can get it right, I decided to hold that one to this moment so that only the general callers can be part of that. Those that have been listening to the show, then maybe if you get one, you can look for a consolation. But go for the two and win a jackpot.
1: I think I've called it. I'm not a caller.

0: Let the callers call on the show. Good morning.
1: Hello, good morning.
2: Good morning.
1: Good morning.
0: Good morning, sir.
1: Happy birthday to you in advance.
0: Thank you, boss.
1: Yeah, I think let me try the prediction of it's going to be very, very hard because this is a World Cup. The prediction is somehow. I think Spain is going to win 2-1 in favor of
0: against Argentina.
1: Argentina. Then England and France. I give it to France 2-0. So that's my prediction.
0: All right, that's good. Thank you. Can we get more calls? 090-6000-3352. Good morning. And 070-516-97912. Good morning.
3: Hello, good morning.
0: Yeah, who is there with us?
3: Yeah, this is Samuel Evade from Abule Oko.
0: Go ahead with your predictions first.
3: Okay. Argentina to win 2-1. And France to beat England 2-1.
0: All right, that's also noted for you. Let's pick as much as possible the calls this morning. 090-6000-3352. Good morning.
4: Hello,
0: good morning.
4: Good morning.
0: Good morning. All right, go ahead.
4: Five two.
0: Yes.
4: England to France 1.
0: Okay.
4: Argentina Spain. Spain 1, Argentina 0.
0: Okay, no problem. That is also recorded for you. Thanks so much. More calls 090-6000-3352. Good morning.
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2: Stay away from your radio, please.
5: Okay.
2: No, we can't do that.
0: Okay, you can call back. The 10K is still there. We still have more time on the show. Good morning.
6: Okay, I'm so low from that. Thank you.
0: Okay, let's
6: start. Argentina, 1-1. Argentina, 1-1.
0: 1-1.
6: Yeah. England, France, 2-2.
2: That's it. Okay.
0: No problem. Super draws. Good morning.
7: Hello. Good morning.
0: Hello. Good morning. All right. Now, what's your predictions?
7: France.
2: Quickly, bro.
7: France and then. At the top place, France is going to win by 2-0. While the final, Spain is going to win by 2-1.
2: All right, thank you.
0: Okay, thank you. Just take your time to see which one will come in. Okay, good morning. Hello, good morning.
8: Good morning. Aziz from Agbado.
0: Habib.
8: Aziz from Agbado.
0: Okay, go ahead.
8: Spain and the team are 2-1.
0: And
8: England.
2: Please, when you're calling, reduce the volume of your radio or you stay away from me completely.
0: Hello, good morning.
9: Hello, good morning. I do from Ayibo.
0: Go ahead.
9: Yes, Argentina will win 2-0. Then France will beat England 2-1.
0: All right, thank you, Adi. Hello, good morning. 090-6000-3352, that's the studio line. Good morning.
10: Good morning, sir. Mr. Shirley.
0: Good morning, boss. Who is there with us?
10: Show on the line from Nicola.
0: All right, quick one, Mr. Show. It's been a while.
10: Let me give Spain to win by 3-1.
2: Good one.
10: Then for the top place, I give it to France. 2-1. Thank you.
0: All right, thank you so much for that short one, quick one as well. Good morning.
11: Hello. Good morning.
0: Yeah, we are with you. Your name and where you are calling from?
11: Yeah, this is Mike Anuluapo from Macau.
0: Go ahead.
11: Yeah, Spain to win, is going to win by 2-1. And the France will win the top place by 2-1.
0: All right, thank you so much for that call. Let's see if we can squeeze in more calls before we wrap this up.
12: Hello.
0: Hello, good morning.
12: Good morning, Aziz from Agbado.
2: Quickly, Aziz.
0: Go ahead.
12: Hello.
0: Go ahead, Aziz.
12: Same as Tina, 2-1. Spain, France, England, 2-1.
0: Okay, so France is winning that one as well. All right, thank you, Aziz. Okay, let's pick one more call before we wrap up with the calls on the show this morning. Good morning.
13: Hello, good morning.
0: Yeah, the final caller, maybe you are going to be the winner. You can give us...
13: My name is Joseph Adogun.
0: Okay, from where?
13: From Ifaja.
0: Okay, go ahead.
13: Spain, 1. Argentina, 0.
0: Yes.
13: Hello?
0: We are with you. The second one, France, England. All right, Lakers. So all these people have been listening all this while.
2: It's a miracle.
0: All right, no problem. The deal remains the same. 10,000 naira. If you can get the two predictions right, then maybe if you get one, we look at what we can do and probably even spread it if you have more winners. But definitely, the star prize is if you can get it and you are the first caller to get the two right, you get the whole 10K on board just to celebrate life and the appreciation of God's mercy and all of the blessings. This weekend, you can watch out for our boy Usman Kamaru, will be fighting for the first time in 13 months. He's trying against a South African, Dricus du Plessis. And maybe that's another fantastic one where Zenovobic might just come up again between Nigeria and South Africa. Remember, du Plessis started that free fall of our boy Adesanya Israel. Is a revenge from another brother, Kamaru Usman, or is it going to be double loss to the South African in a different weight category anyways? And Usman have said he would like to win in two different categories, and he would like to also cement his legacy in the ring by joining that class of two different weight category winners could come at Oklahoma on Saturday night.
2: Hopefully he'll be able to achieve that. I think this is not the first time he's moving out of his weight category, and that was when the downfall or the defeating spree began for him. But hopefully he's been out of it for a long time, will have recuperated well, trained well, and also give the best to make sure that his desire and his dream happen this weekend.
0: He's lost 4 fights in all, 3 in the last 4, but he won the last one. Definitely is on the ascendancy. We'll see how it goes. The Flamingos resumed camp in Abuja yesterday. 16 players out of the 28 invited bump into camp immediately. 12 players also trained with the Falcons yesterday. So the 3 players came in. Tony Payne, Baba Nide Risola also came in. Issa Sukurat also came in, joining the 9 that came on Monday. So we have 12 players that can prepare to play Ghana tomorrow. We also have it that the Abeokuta Mara 10-kilometer race will be returning this year, and it's just for local athletes alone. No foreigner is coming, and they said this price remains the same. So if you know you can run, you can go and register for that Abeokuta 10-kilometer race in September. Definitely, I will be there. Maybe I will be running. $50,000, no be small.
2: If you can run and you are fit, don't look at the dollar and carry yourself on the track. But I think it's a good one to encourage the local athletes. That is a huge amount of money to give back to them. It will help their development and also it will improve their life overall.
0: Toby Amusha also bumping to the Aberdeen camp of the Nigerian team at the Glasgow yesterday, preparing for the Glasgow 2026 Commonwealth Games yesterday. Lots of athletes coming in and lots of motivation. Camp allowances a lot have been received till the first day of the tournament. The NSC, you can't fault them on this one. But meanwhile, they neglected the table tennis, going by a report by Latifat on Twitter, saying that the Nigerian Table Tennis Federation will not be filing in young players for this year's edition of the NTTF edition of the tournament. So they will be back in Nigeria because they couldn't raise the funds that would take them out of the country for that competition. Maybe the NSC will have to also look in that part and not over concentrate on the Commonwealth Games athlete alone. That's all the we have time for on the show this morning, Lincoln. Your parting shot this weekend?
2: For your testimony on Sunday, I am picking up my boot and my glove again to so that people will know that we don't just talk, we can dive. We are not a bunny basket, we are Peter Rufai.
0: Okay, that'll be a novelty, my honor. And so sorry we are not inviting everybody, but just few friends and fans. So sorry for that. Maybe next time we'll be expanding it. Lincoln has let the cat out of the bag already. Thanks so much for being part of it. And tomorrow, 3 to 6, God's willing, if we'll be on there, you can join us for a bumper bigger package. And we will also expand the 10K to that period if we'll be coming here. I'm out of here. Enjoy the rest of your day and have a great weekend ahead.
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15: 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Faulty steering, poor or faulty braking system, worn-out wipers, etc. are related causes of serious accident. 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It will prolong your car's life. Cars and vehicles in advanced countries have a culture of regular maintenance. This is the more reason when they are brought into the country after 15 years of lifespan, they perform as brand new vehicles. 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

0: Hello.
1: Hello, Karen.
0: Yes, Miami.
1: Hello, I'm off here too.
0: Amima.
1: Oh, but you go when you want to know who did you buy one now?
0: Hmm.
1: How about you? You know where? But if we say, if you say something,
0: hmm.
1: How you that?
0: Coffee visa left for one tea. Person.
1: Coffee left for one. Could it? I'll be locked up for what you will.
0: Hmm.
1: You can't come in. You can't die yet.
0: Hmm. God bless you, ma. 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
0: 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I will become a more related in Nigeria. 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

0: 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Of course, my name is James Adesina, and I do have some great people right here in the studio, amazing people. And there's one of them that is, of course, his voice is known to us. He's a great personality when it comes to educating people on how to make money. Money making, you're always having there as your coach. So I have them here this morning, and they are here to talk to us, to tell us about a brand new business, to tell us about the opportunity, tell us about the seminar that we'll be coming. Good morning to you.
1: Excellent morning, glorious morning, awesome morning, Lagos, Nigeria. My name is Aderemi Aribalusi. I'm one of your frequent hosts on this show. And my partner here is Mr. Igwe Victor. Let them hear your voice.
2: Good morning, all. Good morning, Lagos State.
0: All right, please tell us about the opportunity.
1: Now, the opportunity that I'm here for, most of all that has been hearing me over the years, most in the world that I come to this station, you know, I'm always here to share with us how we can take advantage of the financial market. And I am known for somebody that always bring onto us things that are legit, things that are verifiable, things that is able to keep your money safe. And this morning, we have brought a disruption in the financial market, a disruption that is going to turn your financial situation around. It's disruption in the financial market. You know, in the financial market, it's a market where over $6.6 trillion is exchanging hands every blessed day. So you need to find a way to plug yourself into this disruption that is going on. And some of us have been hearing about financial markets. I think going about financial markets, Balashili Jafanye. How can we take advantage of this? Now, we are from FXC Hub. I'm a member of FXC Hub, where we teach, we train, we educate people how they can be able to make money daily on their phone. And I'm not talking about Ponzi scheme. I'm not talking about ROI. We are talking about the forex market that some of us knows about. And one of the challenge that people have when they hear forex market, a lot of people have blown their account, a lot of people have lost money, a lot of people have been hearing about this AI, that AI, they've tried this, they've tried that. But I'm here to tell you confidently that we have brought a market disruption for you, a tested and trusted brokerage firm that has been existing for about 5 years now, where anybody, whether you're an Akoda rider, you're a student, especially a student, before you finish your school, what can you do that after you finish your school that you don't need to look for any job? That's what we're here today. Oh, you are a retiree, or you are an employee that are looking for something that will make you to have something that you can fall back on in the next 26 months with as little as what you can afford. So we're having a seminar tomorrow at Ikeja, where we're going to explain in detail how you can take advantage of this disruption. And when you want to have more, when if you want to get more information about this, the seminar is coming up tomorrow at Ikeja. At Ikeja, what is the requirement? The requirement is for you to come with your writing pad, with your mobile phone, and with an NIN card. And send your name and Lagos event to 08030424466.
0: 08030424466. Who can attend this seminar or be part of this training?
1: Anybody, whether you are a trader, you are a farmer, you're an engineer, you're a medical doctor, anybody that have a smartphone, that is, even if you don't have a smartphone and you want to be able to partake in this financial market, you can. We just sign you up, create an email for you, and set you up.
0: All right, that is amazing. I think I also want to hear from the other gentleman what he has to contribute as regards this amazing opportunity.
2: Yes, as you can hear from the mouth of my second, my name is Igwe Victor. Once again, we have brought destruction, as he said, to markets, to all the people in Lagos. Let them know that financial freedom is what they are about to get. And this financial freedom that we are bringing now includes both, once that person is up to 18 years, up to 18 years, he's free, because this brokerage firm is, if you are not up to 18 years, you cannot access it. So you need to be at age of 18 years above before you can join. But once you create your account on brokerage firm, you are, they will set up your account and your account will start running. And as he said, the people that are able to partake, anybody, there is no any limit. There is, anybody can partake, whether you are a Okada rider, whether you are old mama or old papa, whether you know anything about forest or not, you are free to partake from the system. This is hands-free. The people that we trade your accounts are expertise that has experience over 15 years. 15 years experience. We call it copy trade.
1: Yeah.
2: You are copying the expertise. So them are the one that we trade your account. You are not the one trading your account. So if anybody that is forest trader knows what we are talking about, in every brokerage firm, they have copy traders, and those people are experts, the people that we are talking about, that will help you trade your accounts.
1: Even last month alone, over $160 million was realized. This is a global brokerage firm.
0: But what you are saying is that people, of course, need knowledge. They need to be educated before they take charge of this opportunity. So what is the phone number for anyone listening right now that are part of this program, this project, and this business?
2: Let me even say something about that, sir. In coming to knowledge, you don't even need to have knowledge of forest before you be a partaker of this program. Whether you are a trader before or you are not a trader, you are free to join. So those that have the knowledge of trading before, once they come, they want to learn more on how to trade by themselves, they can. While those that did not want to know anything about forex can plug in, and the expertise in forex trading, we control their accounts. Once they trade, you will see your own. All your money is in your account, and everything, they will know everything when they come to seminar tomorrow. We will tell them what to do and how to connect their account. And the second number that they will also call for those that are coming is 080-64-344-360. 080-64-344-360.
0: All right, so when and where will this seminar be holding, the time, and how to access it? Is it free of charge?
1: It is free.
0: Someone will have to pay.
1: Free, but what you are going to hear will blow your mind. It's tomorrow at Ikeja, at off Obafemi Awolowo with Balogun bus stop at Mabu Brand Hotel. So for you to be able to get the full details of this event coming up tomorrow, send your name and I'm interested to my WhatsApp number, or as text me to 080-3042-4466. I repeat it again, 080-3042-4466. I repeat one more time, send your name and I'm interested to 080-3042-4466.
0: All right, thank you so much for coming to the On Abayo program, of course the Yoruba version of the Financial Solution Show. We hope to have you here some other time. Thank you so much, gentlemen, for coming. And I also believe that our listeners will also attend, the financial seminar to have.
3: Awesome talk every day, all day.
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2: 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Hope to see you all there. You are not paying anything. It's just free. Everything is free.
0: All right. 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

0: Yes, and welcome back to the Breakfast Show right here on Jordan 105.5 FM Lagos. Time check right now is 9:33 a.m. in our studio. How time flies. I mean, earlier today we were just saying it's 7 a.m. Now it's 9:33 a.m. Time is not waiting for anybody. But I was told, I think yesterday, that we have shorter nights and longer days now. And I think I can confirm that, because anytime I just close my eyes in the night, like 2 seconds, I don't wake up again and it's already like 6 a.m. So I do want to agree with that. Welcome back, and yes, it's now time for Jordan in Focus, where we get to focus on important things about our dearest country, Nigeria. We get to focus on different sectors, you know, innovations happening in this sector, challenges, developments, implementation of policies, and how it affects you as a citizen of Nigeria, and of course for the betterment of our country, is what we get to focus on right here on this segment. And it happens on Tuesdays, Wednesdays and Fridays from 9:30 a.m. all the way till 10 a.m. So make sure you are always a part of the show, because you get to learn something new and you get to also share your own opinion and thoughts on our discussion for the day. My name is Areoluwa Ogunsholu, and I'm glad to be back. I'm not back alone. Rookie is also back with me. We've been together since 7 a.m. before 7 a.m. safe, but yeah, she's back with me. How are you?
1: Yeah, this is our second good morning for today. And once again, TGIF, today's Friday. And yeah, I'm pretty excited to be in the studio, because I'm here with Ore, and I'm also here with someone special as well.
0: Yeah, so Joy is also with us this morning as well on Jordan in Focus. Good morning to you, Joy. It's our first good morning to you on the show.
2: First good morning to everyone, and it's always a delightful moment being here with the ladies to discuss matters that are important to the nation.
0: Absolutely. Yeah. And a happy belated birthday.
2: Thank you.
0: Yesterday was Joy's birthday, guys. Even I have, you know, beef, because they all had fun yesterday. I heard that they did a lot of party.
2: You left quite early. You left early.
0: Yeah, I did, but still, even though. I should have come here this morning, being given, already this is your own, you know.
2: Don't worry now.
0: Don't worry.
2: Calm down. You do remember that, but mommy, calm down.
0: Yeah, so I don't calm down. Since you already said I should calm down.
2: Calm down.
0: I'm calm. And yes, talking about things that are important and how it affects us as citizens of the country. Now, of course, and I also want to say something before we get into this conversation. And what I want to say is, for us to, as people, as citizens of Nigeria, for us to always begin to see things beyond what we know it to be. So conversations of just leaving things to happen in the hands of the government need to change, because we should understand that we also, as people, as individuals, not in any political appointment or seat, have our part to play. We have duties that also, or that we all also have to carry out and perform for us to get the country that we are clamoring for, or we are asking for. I think it is not, we should not just sit down, fold our hands, and just wait for government to do every single thing. And all we do is sit down and criticize and talk and complain and complain and highlight and highlight. And when it's time for you to play your own part, the little things you have to do that you might consider little, but it is really, really significant to us getting the results that we are actually clamoring for, you then fold yours and say, it's not my business. But then when people who have to take it seriously go out to exercise their rights and then put people in power, then suddenly you have complaints about those people that they have voted in power, and then say, oh, they are doing this and not working. Whereas when it's time for you to go and vote and pick your leaders and choose your leaders, you decide to sit down and eat noodles at home and watch Yoruba movies and then wait for you to listen to the news to hear the results. Play your own part. You are not doing. All you want to just do is to sit down and complain and complain and complain. This year, working towards next year, we want to begin to draw everybody by the hand, by the leg, by the hair, by anywhere, for you to play your own part, for you to register, and of course prepare to vote in the upcoming election in 2027. I think the predicted date is about February next year, which is about early next year. So we need to begin to talk about the fact that you need to prepare yourself towards voting next year. And today we are going to be talking about registration, your voters registration. Okay, voters registration, the need for you to vote, the need for you to register, get your voter's card, and vote for the candidate that you believe in. whoever you believe in, you trust, and you think you've read a manifesto and you believe in their plans, in their, you know, goals, in their vision for the growth of Nigeria, whoever, again, emphasis on whoever, because at the end of the day, we all have rights to pick and choose any candidates that we do believe in. You cannot put that candidate in power if you decide to sit down and fold your hands without doing anything. The power, or the way you can help, is to get your voter's card and vote for that candidate that you truly, truly believe in. Now, with the upcoming election closing in, the Independent National Electoral Commission, INEC, is running its final major continuous voters registration, CVR, exercise. Now, if you are 18 and above and haven't registered or need to update your PVC, this is your last real window before the polls. Now, the first phase and the second phase started last year into early this year. Now we are currently in the third phase of registration for your PVC.
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0: Which is your what? 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

0: voter's card. Another thing you need is your bio data. So you need your full name, your gender, your occupation, nationality.
1: Yeah.
2: From Lagos, this is
0: so do it with your phone. Like, I think this is really fantastic. So you do not need to go to INEC office to get this done. You can just visit, see.
3: This is Jordan

0: you today. Great music and a fantastic team.
1: That's Final Face. You have May 11th.
0: In making you the best entrepreneur you can possibly be.
2: Yes, so my people, this is not Jordan Drive.
1: 2026 to July 10th.
2: This thing is so good. Better information won't give you. No move, I need you. But if you don't say one move, move your
1: 2026. Now, that was the main date, but it was extended because people were complaining. Just like Ore was saying, you want to change location from one place to another. And then they were generous enough to extend the date. So the extension deadline has been extended to July 24th, 2026, after appeals from parties and CSOs. Now, it gives you ample opportunity to do a lot. This is not the time to complain. Now, claims and objections is going from July 23rd to July 29th, 2026. Now, check the registration for errors so that you do not complain. Let your name align. If you're using Abu, which of the Abu? Do you understand? Because we always have excuses for everything. So I love the way they are really doing it. Now, the entire CVR ends August 30th, 2026. Now, this is very good because it has given us a space of 1 month plus.
3: For
1: there is no reason you would not sort out any issue that is happening. And say, that's why I don't want to vote. My name was not properly. You have that whole this thing now. I neg once. If you miss this deadline, you will wait after the 2027 election to register. If someone allows this deadline to pass without registration, they will miss the opportunity. Now, this comes to what Ore was saying. You have to wait another 4 years before you now think
3: again to register
1: and start this. I think we always wait for last minute rush before we now start doing this army approach to everything. Fire, fire, fire. And then you want to go to the offices and start shouting on INEC officials and say, oh, please. You'll be shocked at that 30th, the amount of people you're going to be seeing in offices, INEC offices, would be so surprising.
3: Yeah.
1: So why are you waiting till then when you can easily walk into their office, do your correction and move exactly? Like I've said, if you don't have voter's card and if you've not voted, please don't complain anything. Fine, maybe after election next day, once you're complaining, I'll say, did you vote? Show me your voter's card. Like that's honestly the only way I'm going to be listening to your complaints right now.
3: Yeah.
1: And that's why we are bringing this news to you. So that you not say you did not hear anything.
3: Yeah, I think again, I also want to say that there are also people who also have this belief of, votes don't count, so why should I go and vote? I don't think anybody should still be having such thoughts in 2026.
1: Again,
3: the more you have this sort of idea or ideology, the more you give people to manipulate your vote, the more you give people to choose to do whatever they want and choose whoever they think they want to put in power, because again, you are not coming out to vote. You make it easier, okay, compared to when everybody is out to actually exercise their right of voting and picking their preferred candidates. So when you want to complain, you have the full chest to say, why is this not being done properly? You are able to see things, you're able to oversee things and see what is happening during the voters period. So do not that mindset of, do not use that as an excuse for you not to register or get your voter's card to vote.
1: Like imagine if everybody starts saying, okay, now my vote counts, and all of us match to the ballot. Now, our votes will definitely count.
3: Absolutely.
1: But when we keep saying, my vote does not count, my vote, they'll have opportunity to manipulate whatever they want to manipulate.
3: Yeah, I do agree.
4: And I also think it's super important to note that you can use your PVC for other things, not just voting. So it's necessary for you to apply now and get it and just have a copy of it just in case you need it.
3: Absolutely.
4: I mean, some of the uses that you need it for is for voting. Voting is the primary purpose. Then another thing is identification. Like some banks or some other governmental records, they want to see your PVC. They want to know if you are a citizen, patriotic citizen, if you vote during election. And you will need your PVC to verify that. If you don't even have that already, it says a lot about who you stand in the country. Then you sometimes need it for SIM registrations or updates. And the last thing you want to do is to need your PVC and not be able to register for it because the whole election phase has gone and it has closed. So this
3: Absolutely.
4: Is the last
3: another 4 years.
4: Yes. So also you can use it to collect parcels from official documents that requires your PVC. You can also use it to travel, domestic travels and all. They want to confirm, are you a patriotic Nigerian? So many things. So the last thing you want to

0: the way you want to put yourself in, or the last place you want to put yourself in a situation whereby they ask you for your PVC
1: and you don't have it. And it's not only just about having it alone, it's about
2: using it for the purpose.
1: It always baffles me when I kept not being interested in voting, because I remember when I turned 18, I was the happiest person.
2: Because you feel like now I can exercise my fundamental right to vote.
1: That, I was feeling like a god, that I had the power to choose somebody. I had the power to,
2: contribute
1: my one vote to electing the president of the country. So to me, it was a thing of show off. It was a thing of, it was a thing of pride that I was 18 and I could now finally vote. So every year since I turned 18, I'm always out to vote.
2: Even if I get there and it's just I'm standing there, I'll have to wait until the whole election is they've counted. I will be looking at all this.
1: Honestly, I don't always get it when people just act nonchalant towards voting, or they think they don't see it as a big deal. They shock me to always the vote, because I'm always feeling like, oh, I can choose. I mean, somebody is depending on my one vote for them to become the president or the governor of the country. So I always see it as a thing of pride. Now again, when it comes to current registration numbers, as of July 10, 2026, we already have 2,436,275 completed registrations nationwide, with Kano leading with 182,749 voter registration. And we also have Lagos following closely with 114,983, and Edo with 121,554. Osun is currently suspended due to the upcoming governorship election. And of course, after you register, what is the next thing? You have to check the register from July 23rd to 29, 2026. This is the time for you to make corrections. Maybe you've registered newly and you have, issues, or you have corrections, or you have complaints. You have from July 23rd, 29 to do all of this. Visit INEC to verify your names and details. Even when you've done your registration already, you need to verify and confirm if the details that is on the portal or on the website is aligned with what you or who you truly are.
0: Yeah.
1: So
0: also, collect your PVC. INEC will announce the PVC collection dates after the registration is cleaned. So these are also things that you should expect after you've registered, which is collection. And also, you can also transfer or replace. Still allowed during the PVC via portal, or you go to INEC office, just in case you want to transfer or you want to replace your PVC. And so now we move to common questions that people have. And one of them can be, can I register without NIN? It's a big NO, because now it is mandatory. Previously it wasn't mandatory, but now there's a verification that it has to be mandatory.
1: All right. Another common question that is always asked is, I registered before, do I need to re-register? No, only if you lost your PVC, moved, or need correction. So if you've registered before, you have your PVC with you, you do not need to re-register. The only time is required for you to re-register is if you've moved from the location you voted before and you want to transfer into your new location, or you've lost your PVC or something like that, is when you need to be registered to get your new PVC. Other than that, if you registered before and you have your permanent voter's card without any issues, you do not need to re-register.
2: Now, this is very funny when somebody think you can vote without your PVC. If you are in that category, that feels like on the day of election, you just walk and go there without your PVC. The answer is no. Capital N-O, no. You need your permanent voter's card on election day to be able to cast your vote. Yeah.
0: So another question that is commonly asked is, what if I'm outside Nigeria? Can I vote? Well, INEC has not announced diaspora voting yet for 2027. We do not know if there's going to be that improvement later, but right now we do not have that.
1: Mm-hmm.
0: Registration is still in person or via the portal if you have NIN and you have a Nigerian address.
1: Okay.
0: So those are the requirements to vote. If you want to vote online, you either come in person or you have NIN or Nigerian address. For diaspora voting, not yet.
1: Okay.
0: If the development is done, it will be announced. Informed.
1: Absolutely. And bottom line for business owners and employers, Nigeria's workforce is young. Encourage staff to register before July 24, 2026. Civic participation affects policy, stability, and the business. business environment, INEC says the goal is nobody is left behind. Again, it is not just about you just voting. I think we need to begin to see it beyond you just getting your PVC to vote. The idea is to begin to see it like you are picking somebody whose policies, you know, whose determination, whose participation, whose influence can affect your quality of life. Because again, if you vote wrongly and you put someone in power who does not have the love or the heart to make Nigeria a better place, whatever policy they make, whatever policy they approve of, gets to affect you even if you did not vote. That is what is crazy about
2: that's,
1: this.
2: That's just
1: so whether you choose not to vote, the people who voted, their decision will also affect you that did not vote. So I think it's very important that you that is just sitting down and folding your hands, you get up and go and vote so you pick the right person whose policy have a great impact in your quality of life and in the kind of Nigeria you are clamoring and asking for. So again, we say all of these to say that what? Get your PVC, go and register for your PVC and get out to vote in the upcoming election in 2027. It is no longer a thing of stand by and wait or stand by and look. No, it is time for you to exercise your responsibility by picking or voting and choosing the person you do believe in their policy, in their agenda, in their manifesto that they can deliver you. You know, if you need deliverance or you think they can make policies, you know, that would give you the kind of Nigeria that you are clamoring for. This is not time for say, hey, you never who please go.
2: Or maybe I just think after 2027 election they should just do a kind of database and say, okay, for those that did not vote, stand here. Those that voted, let's put all of them. Then they'll just be making policies that will just be policies them and just separate us from them.
1: I wish that was possible.
2: You get
1: we don't vote
2: so that,
1: suffer
2: you
1: times
2: suffer
1: 20.
2: Times 20.
1: Very important. So today, visit cvr.inecnigeria.org to start your registration today. cvr.inecnigeria.org to start your registration online today. And when you do, you go to the nearest, you know, office to get your physical card and your biometrics done, and then you get your voter's card and get ready to vote in the upcoming election in 2027. By the way, Ruki, have you registered?
0: You will get your PVC in, you'll be able to vote in 2027. Why are you putting me on the spot?
1: Of course, this is not a thing of us just asking the listeners to register. It's we have to also be an exemplary
2: for others.
1: Because me, that went under the sun to go and stand and get my voters and get and be registered, because I had issue of location. So I changed where I voted last year, 4 years ago. Or 3 years ago now, I've moved to a new location. So that's why I'm, you know, ready to
0: well,
1: move.
0: Well, we have the luxury to register online. So if you haven't registered yet, just know that you can do everything, including your biometrics, online.
1: I'll ask Wookie again next week this question. So, Joy, have you registered?
2: Well, for me, yes, I registered. And I had to do transfer because where I registered was Abuja then.
1: Oh.
2: Yes. So I had to do a transfer down to Lagos so that I'll be able to. So I have my voter's card.
1: Well, I'm so jealous of you. I'm so jealous of you. So I'm going to actually
2: I have my voters.
1: Because last year's election for me was really, really very interesting, because while I was there to vote, you know, you get to also talk to people, talk to other people. They also like try to share their own experience of, you know, previous voting year and when they were growing up, when they were younger, how voting usually is, you know, share the reason why they're voting, the person they're voting for, you know, have conversations with people and just get to, you know, it's such a, I don't know why, but for me it's such a beautiful thing to see people coming out to exercise this their right.
2: And you know, that last election I was just walking with my voters card inside my pocket. I'm going to vote. I want to cast my vote. We are so confident with my voters card.
1: The same way I was
2: waving
1: well.
2: It around.
1: And let me tell you something, if you think that voting or getting your voters card and actually voting is not important, then if it's that easy for them to manipulate results without us coming out at all, even they themselves, they would not be clamoring for you to get your voters card
2: exactly.
1: To come and vote. If it's not necessary, if it's not important, they themselves, that's the political elites themselves, the political, you know, the politicians themselves, those in power, those who have to vote into a position, will not be clamoring and also asking you to go and get your voters card. That is to tell you how important getting your voter's card is. So again, we said today, if you haven't registered or you don't have a voter's card or you need to correct something, transfer, fix you know, issues that is wrong with your voter's card, please go and register today. Go to get your voter's card. That being said, this is very much we can take for today's show. And by next week, we'll ask again if you have gotten that day. We'll open up the phone line. Don't worry, probably one person will win like a Benz from me if you've gotten your voter's card already. I'm not promising you.
0: No, I'm saying.
1: But what was waiting for incentive
2: before you
3: Hello, Lagos. Welcome to the
1: journey. I should not be fine, Rookie. Okay. But let's go today. To next week.
0: No, next
1: I'll
0: week.
1: Ask
0: next
1: again.
0: Week for sure. For
1: if
0: sure.
1: you don't show, if you don't give me the proof, you'll be fined. You'll be suspended. You will be penalized.
2: I'll be the one to put
1: by the authorities of the Checking Voters Registration Administration Council Office.
0: If you're listening and you're also part of this, I hope you realize that you'll be penalized as well.
2: Yes, of course.
1: If you're a John FM listener, we ask you next week if you've registered for a voter's card, if you don't have one already, and you say no, you will be penalized by the Association of Voters Card Checkers, which is superheaded by Oriwa Ogusolu. Thank you guys so much for listening to today's show. And this is the very much we can take for this week. Actually, this concludes the our own presence here in the studio for this week. Until Monday again at 7 a.m. before you hear our voices again.
0: Yay,
1: we're saying, yeah, thank you so much to every single person always listening, always participating, always engaging with us from 7 a.m. or up until 12 p.m. We appreciate each and every single one of you. My name is Orelduwa Ogunsholu. You can follow me on Instagram at Ebony_Bae. Ebony spelled Ebony_Bae on Instagram. Ebony_Bae on Instagram.
0: My name is Rookie Kareem.
2: And I am Joy Abu.
1: All right. Have a fabulous, fabulous weekend and stay safe. Don't drink and drive. Use your seatbelt while driving. Until Monday. Mwah.
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6: Lagos, get ready for the most talked about comedy show of the year. 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
1: Everybody, this is The Sweet, and it's about to get all funky today. Great music and fantastic teams.
0: On Earth, yes, I said it. Yes, this is Tourism in Perspective, and we are back and better. Unfortunately, I'm so sorry, last week I couldn't make it. I tried everything possible to be here, but, you know, sometimes nature will take you to somewhere else. But we are back, and we are here to give you the latest update in tourism. You know, here we discuss everything and anything tourism, from sports tourism to entertainment tourism to food and drink tourism to religious tourism to education tourism to lifestyle. Anything that is involving tourism is what we discuss here. And guess what? My name still remains Ebenezer Bamilosin. My friends call me the Senator, and we give you the best information on tourism, and we'll always make sure we carry you along when it comes to tourism in Nigeria, in Africa, and globally. Everything tourism is what we discuss here. We have some interesting news for you when it comes to tourism. You know, when it comes to tourism, anything tourism is what we discuss here. So we're going to be giving you some updates about what is happening in the tourism world. Then after that, we have an interesting episode to discuss with you. And I don't know if my coach will be here today, because he promised to be here today. I'm still expecting him. If he make it down before the end of the program, we'll talk about sport tourism a little bit, let you know what is going on in the world of sports generally. And then before that, we'll go on a very short break, and then we'll come back, we'll go straight to the news, and after the news, we'll go to what we have for you today.

0: Yes, we are back, and we are starting with the first news we have for you today. The first one is news on tourism goes thus. Federal government turns it to diaspora to rebrand Nigeria and attract investments. We got that from the These Days news online, where government is talking about, looking forward to the diasporas to rebrand Nigeria and attract more investors. Nigeria has begun a fresh move to harness the vast tourism potential and the resources of its global diaspora partners as a part to breed strategy to reshape the country's international image and attract investments, also create jobs. And this news is straightforward. Government is trying to work with people that are, in diaspora, like outside Nigeria, to make sure that we have a better Nigeria. We have to, to rebrand Nigeria, to give Nigeria a good image. Because if you look at Nigerian image lately, it's not been too favorable. But, when we have diasporas, especially the Nigerians that are in outside country, if they can all come together, we can build and rebrand Nigeria and make Nigeria a country that will be interesting for everybody that wish to visit. The initiative emerged from the strategic partnership between the Nigerians in Diaspora Commission, that's the NITCOM, and the Nigerian Tourism Development Authority, that's the NTDA, which both agencies agreed to work together to reach.
1: Oh, and today we'll be discussing
2: the voices you need at work all day, every day till payday.

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0: the best when it comes to tourism. We also have another one again. Lagos government pushes for
1: listen now
0: with us to unlock sustainable economic growth. If it's everything is talking about development of the tourism sector, both nationally and even state-wise, and this is Lagos state government pushing.
2: This is Jordan

0: packaged and effectively marketed. So Nigerian processes diverse cultures, festivals, cruise lines, cuisine, wildlife, beaches, and historical sites capable of competing globally, the tourism sector must shift from untapped potential to a measurable economic performance. Potentials alone does not create employment or generate revenue or even attract investment. Potential must be deliberately developed, professionally packaged, and effectively marketed. Then it will have what efficiency delivered. This is where the role of tour operators become indispensable. Yes, that is another one. Our tour operators, they have a lot of work to do anyway. But if government, like I said, if they can push for the tourism growth, they need the members of NAPTOP to make that a reality. That means government will work with NAPTOP to give us the best when it comes to tourism in Nigeria. Because tourism is everything, I always tell them. Any country that doesn't have a tourism potential is a country that is not developing. Because when you have a country that values its tourism sector, 99% of almost all countries always like to portray, push, and show the world that potentials when it comes to tourism, because that is where many of them make their revenue. There's some countries that have no resources at all. What they deliberate on is their tourism sector. And tourism sector is one of the most important sector in any of the gateway to economic wealth of different nations. There are countries like the United Arab Emirates and many other, even as big as United States, France, UK, they all thrive on tourism. They all thrive with the potential of the revenue generated from tourism, because without tourism, many countries will not be able to even stand. No talk of, you know, make ends meet. So there are so many things that is going on in the tourism world, and Nigeria needs to play in. The good thing we have is that Nigeria, we have other means of making money. We have the oil and gas, we have the resources and everything. So we don't put more interest in tourism. But I can tell you for free that if Nigeria can enhance just 30% of its tourism potential in Nigeria, we can make more income even than oil. Yes, tourism can generate a lot of revenue for Nigeria, because Nigeria has one of the best, the most wonderful atmosphere for tourism. You know, at least in Nigeria, we pride ourselves in natural tourism, not artificial tourism. You know, there are two types of tourism. They have the natural tourism, they have the artificial tourism. I can give an example, like the beautiful seas we have in Nigeria. They are all the aquatic splendors of our coastline. They are all natural tourism. They are not natural gift. We have some wildlife, we have game forest, we have beautiful mountains, we have the perfect weather for tourism. So all those things are things that money cannot buy. That's why they call them natural tourism. People want to come and see the beauty of Nigeria. Unlike the artificial tourism, like the ones we have, for example, in Dubai, for example, the United Arab Emirates, when they build skyscraper and everything, those things are things money can do. But there are some things money cannot do when it comes to tourism. So those are the things we promote, we preach, and that is what we pride ourselves. If you look at Rwanda, for example, what they generate alone when it comes to, you know, this gorilla sighting is enough to take care of some big deals in the economy of their country. They generate a lot of revenue from just, you know, seeing, you know, the sightseeing of those beautiful gorillas. Those are things that are natural. Nigeria has a lot of potential when it comes to tourism, and that's why we always preach the good news of tourism, that Nigeria, and you can get it right in tourism, in any aspect of tourism. You can see any aspect, Nigerians are always there. In sports, we are always there. In entertainment, we are always there. In education, in art and culture, in music, just name it, Nigerians are always at the front runner. All we just have to get is just to put some right policies in place, and boom, Nigeria will start yielding more. Of course, we have our peculiar problem, like I always say, we have the problem of security and things like that. But those are things that, God's willing, I thank God for this our present government. They are doing all they could to tackle the security situation in Nigeria, which is yielding positive results, if I may say. Excuse me. If you can resolve those issues, trust me, Nigeria will be at the forefront, because with all our issues, we are still a force to reckon with when it comes to tourism, especially in Africa. If you look at the Dirty December, if you look at the Ojude Festival, if you look at the Angogo Festival, if you look at Calabar Carnival, those are things that are the last AVMC award. You can see what Nigeria pulled out. I was watching the highlights. You see the whole all Western world, even the West,
1: work all day, every day till payday.
0: To Nigeria to learn the

0: Nigeria raising. It's done the of tourism in Nigeria. Nigeria has so many tourism. If you want to go to there's
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0: I maybe one of these days I'll work on that in this beautiful program where I will list 365 tourist attracted area that you can visit. That is, if you want to go each of them on daily basis, you will use this the whole year, and yes, you will not exhaust the tourism potentials. That like there's one that is close to my state in Ekiti State, as that's close to my town in Efanlai that I went to the last time I went for my dad's burial. I never knew they have a wonderful and beautiful waterfalls like that. So many untapped natural tourism potential in Nigeria that you don't even know of. Beautiful caves, beautiful mountains, you know, the floating lakes, things like that that are there that we have not even tapped at all. So that's what I'm trying to preach to you, that Nigeria has what it takes to give us the best when it comes to tourism. I'll go on a very short break. When I come back, I'll go to an important news that was trending last week, and I'll give you the details when I'm back after the break.

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1: You want
2: 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This is Tourism in Perspective at Jordan 105.5. If you are just joining us, we are discussing Tourism in Perspective, and it's one of the most interesting programs because tourism is everything. As I always say, every country thrives with tourism. So there's this news. I didn't want to discuss this topic that I want to talk about initially, but because I've got a lot of calls, you know, I'm a tourism protection professional, and people always ask questions when it comes to tourism. And some people were now
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2: Easier entry to Canada under the 2026 rule. And unfortunately, Nigeria is not part of it. And people are now asking me, why is Nigeria not part of those people that Canada has given easier entry to their country? 27 African countries, which I'm going to list them if time permits me. And if you look at Canada very well, Canada passport has been ranked the seventh most powerful, you know, passport in the world, according to Henley Passport Index. Granted, it's order a free visa on arrival to 183 countries nationwide. That's Canadian visa. The annual ranking compiled from International Air Transport Association, that's IATA data, is widely regarded as the leading measure in global.

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2: Populated countries in Africa, those visa free. I'm going to mention some of them because of our time. On my list, I have Angola. Angola was granted visa free. So if you have an Angola, if I have an Angolan,
0: listen now and turn up. Jordan.

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0: Manicho, but if you don't say one move, move your radio with you.
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3: the voices you need at work all day, every day till payday.
1: He was giving to do and things like that. So many of them, they have Ethiopia was visa on arrival, Guinea Bissau was visa on arrival, Kenya was given ETA, that's electronic travel authorization, which means you have to apply online before you go. So many of them like that. We have Lesotho, which is visa free. Madagascar was also visa on arrival. And then we have Malawi, visa on arrival. We have Mauritius was visa free. Morocco was visa free. Mozambique was ETA, that's electronic travel authorization, which means you have to apply online before going. Namibia too was visa on arrival. Rwanda is visa free. Rwanda too made it. Sao Tome and Principe is visa free. Senegal is visa. Why? Senegal, if Senegal can get, why can't Nigeria get? Senegal has visa on arrival. Seychelles has ETA, that's electronic travel authorization. We also have Sierra Leone. Sierra Leone is visa on arrival. South Africa is visa free. I don't know why they even gave that country. That country, I don't know why they gave them. But all the same, they are there. We have Suriname, visa free. We have Tunisia, visa free. We have Zambia, visa free. And my second country, Zimbabwe, is visa on arrival. So those are the people that, those are the countries that got those opportunities. Unfortunately, Nigeria is not there.
4: Awesome dog.
5: Every day, all day.
1: The voice of my Oga at the top. Coach, you are welcome, sir.
6: Good morning.
1: Yeah, good morning. Good afternoon. Good evening. And people are so expectant. They want to hear the latest in sports tourism.
6: By the
7: good. Value, innovation. Radio has never been this excited.
6: So, God, we are next back and better, like you said. Was after today.
1: Yes.
6: Going to an end.
1: For second place, then final, right?
6: Definitely tomorrow. Yes. Is the third place. Yep.
7: This is Jordan.
6: So, any one of them that goes with the trophy, I'm okay with it. But
1: deep inside you, as a professional, would at least you've watched some of their matches.
6: I want to recommend that it goes to Argentina.
1: I know.
6: Just to honor Messi as an aged person.
1: Let me be fair. But I want Spain to win.
6: But I love Spain. I've actually been supporting them from the beginning.
1: This tournament, honestly. I am so surprised.
6: You see, Spain has been a wonderful team. You know, they attack.
8: Everybody, this is The Sweet, and it's about to get all funky today. Great music and fantastic teams in making you the best entrepreneur you can possibly be.
0: Yes, so my people, this is not Jordan Drive, and I they listen to, so get better information. I won't give you no move, I need you, but if you don't say one move, move your radio with you.
2: Hello, Lagos. Welcome to the Jordan.
1: They did well.
6: Exactly. They are actually not rated to be, which was never.
1: The knockout stage, and even before the knockout stage, you see their games.
6: When you check their philosophy, you see that they play intentional football. They play international football. They are never, in a rush. But as far as I'm concerned, this World Cup has been the richest World Cup ever has been hosted. We can see that
1: they
6: everywhere. And there are so many new things that have been introduced into it, which makes it more fantastic interesting. And interesting, which is very good.
1: Coach,
6: I really appreciate that.
1: Certainly because of our time is fast spent. Next week, we want to know. I know by God's grace you'll be here next week.
6: Definitely, we will be here.
1: And then we'll have finished the match. So we have a robust... discussion
6: definitely.
1: The highlight of the match, the player of the year, the golden boot, and everything. We're dedicating next week
6: for sports. Okay, no problem. No problem. We are definitely going to be giving out. Let's say, okay, predictions.
1: Yes.
6: Bring in your predictions. You can text us on our social media handles.
1: Yes.
6: Text us. You can text me on Ojoyebo Olufemi on Facebook, Instagram, Twitter, wherever. And you can text my partner too. So whoever take the lead, we definitely be rewarded by next week's program.
1: Thank you so much. It is very important. I'm so happy.
6: I really appreciate all the engineers in the house.
1: Next week we'll be here again, and then like I always tell you that you should stay out of trouble. This is Friday. You know, if you're arrested by police, it's the Monday. Police don't release on Saturday and Sunday. So stay free, stay calm, and we love you so much. Till we see you next week again. My name still remains Ebenezer Bamilosi. My phone number is 080-6493-4353. You can reach out to me, and you can reach out to my coach also.
6: On all social media handles, Ojo Yebo Olufemi, your coach Ojo, on all social media handles. You can call me also on 070-8293-0992.
1: Thank you so much. See you next week, and bye for now.
6: Thank you so much.

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0: 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This is Jordan.
1: Oh, you're alone. My mama leave me, yeah, ain't no long. 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Yeah, every day I know that I am blessed. So stay with your love.
2: 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And today...
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0: Lagos, get ready for the most talked about comedy show of the year. As Smiley Entertainment presents MC Smiley live in Lagos, the Lagosia.
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0: Good afternoon. Here's the business news at 12 on Jordan 105.5 FM Lagos. I am Oreoluwa Ogunsholu. In the highlight, 100,000 firms face delisting as CAC cracks down on non-compliance. Nigeria pushes reforms to turn stability into shared prosperity. Nigeria shifts rural power focus to economic growth. On the foreign scene, Turkey urges EU to modernize customs union amid global protectionism. Now the news in detail. The Corporate Affairs Commission, CAC, has launched a fresh enforcement drive, putting approximately 100,000 companies at risk of being struck off Nigeria's corporate register for failing to file outstanding annual returns and beneficial ownership information. In a public notice issued Thursday, the CAC gave the affected companies 90 days to regularize their records under Section 6923 and 4 of the Companies and Allied Matters Act 2020. The list of companies has been published on the CAC website and evidence of compliance must be sent to the Commission's designated email. Companies that miss the deadline will be removed from the register without further notice. The move is part of the CAC's ongoing effort to clean up the corporate database, remove inactive entities, boost transparency, and strengthen investor confidence. This is the second major strike-off exercise this year, following a similar action in February, targeting another 100,000 firms. Economic leaders, government officials and business executives met in Lagos on Thursday at the 14th Business Day CEO Forum, themed From Stability to Shared Prosperity, to chart ways of converting Nigeria's improving macroeconomic stability into inclusive growth and job creation. Coordinating Minister of the Economy, Dr. Taiwo Oyedele, said the country has successfully navigated the stabilization phase and must now focus on growth and shared prosperity. Nigeria has successfully navigated the difficult phase of restoring macroeconomic stability, and we must now focus entirely on converting those gains into inclusive prosperity, he said. Oyedele highlighted gains from reforms, including stronger reserves, restored investors' confidence, and declining inflation. He outlined three pillars: boosting productivity through industrialization, tax reform for better revenue, and inclusion via investment in education, skills, and small businesses. Business Day publisher Frank Aibogun praised the forum and recent institutional successes, including the Central Bank of Nigeria's Global Award. CBN Governor Olayemi Kadoso joined in assuring investors of a new phase supportive of long-term investment. Nigeria's Rural Electrification Agency, REA, is pushing a new strategy that prioritizes productive use of electricity to boost rural businesses, agriculture, and enterprise instead of just expanding connections. At the stakeholder workshop in Abuja with ECOWAS and the Global Off-Grid Lighting Association, Prime Minister Joseph Tegbe said the government is moving beyond infrastructure. Rural electrification is about extending opportunity and transforming electricity into an economic catalyst, he stated, urging success be measured by economic impact such as better irrigation, food processing, and reduced agricultural losses, rather than mere connections. On the foreign scene, Turkey is pressing ahead with diplomatic efforts to upgrade its nearly 30-year-old customs union with the European Union, Trade Minister Omer Bulut announced following high-level meeting in Brussels. Bulut warned that the rising protectionist policies worldwide, including surging East Asian imports, shifting U.S. trade approaches and EU industrial measures, threaten bilateral trade and investment. He emphasized the urgent need to update the agreement despite delays caused by objections from the several EU member states. Bilateral trade reached a record $233 billion in 2025, with the automotive sector alone accounting for about $62 billion. A Turkish delegation, including industry leaders, held talks with EU officials and businesses to push for a balanced win-win modernization that safeguards the future of key sectors. Bolat reported positive and constructive responses from many counterparts. You have been listening to the business news at 12 on Jordan 105.5 FM. To end the business news, here are the highlights. 100,000 firms. Nigeria pushes reform to turn stability into shared prosperity. Nigeria shifts rural power focus to economic growth. On the foreign scene, Turkey urges EU to modernize customs union amid global protectionism. That's the business news at 12 as produced by the news team. 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
10: 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It will prolong your car's life. Cars and vehicles in advanced countries have a culture of regular maintenance. This is the more reason when they are brought into the country after 15 years of lifespan, they perform as brand new vehicles. 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It will increase resale value. A buyer usually looks for the condition of your vehicle to place value on it, which is the result of your maintenance records. 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

Had Abigail seething, Rachel telling her to leave, and I put her through all five stages. I'm in my mindset, anger was there, you bargained with me, but I had to decline it. Stared for a while, never smiled, but you left it. 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One day I'ma be a star, I swear. 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God has a plan, so I have no fear.

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0: 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Welcome to the Jordan Breakfast Show. 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

0: 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Second.
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All right, surely it will not pass you by. Your time won't pass you by. Definitely. Just keep opening God, keep praying to God, keep believing, and keep working hard and keep working smart. That is the order of the things. It's very important that you get it right. As much as you're praying, do well to work smart and work hard, and you will get there. Definitely, your time won't pass you by. I'm glad to be here once again today, still on Jordan 105.5 FM, where we'll give you the best of information and keep adding values to you every step of the way. I am happy to be here. My name is Deji Bobare. Right about now, we're 6 minutes into your show, The Property Market, where we'll take you straight from the streets into the market of properties, and we'll talk about the real estate industry, where we'll talk about everything that makes your investment right, that makes your investment count, that protects your investment and add value to your investment in the real estate market. So welcome once again. Beautiful afternoon to you wherever you're listening right now, whether in Lagos, Ogun State, in Oyo, or outside there in the south, across different parts of the country, whether you're listening via radio frequency or via hub. Welcome to The Property Market with Deji Bobare, right here on Jordan 105.5 FM. I'm glad to be here once again. And if you're happy to be here once again, fasten your seatbelt as we give you the best of information about the real estate industry. You know, like I said, it's always that the industry that contributed largely, majorly to the Nigerian GDP are back to back for over 3 years, 4 years right now. Back to back has been second, third. Right there is the real estate industry in Nigeria, blooming as it stands right now, flourishing big time. And those who understand how the industry works, those who have the industry knowledge, are taking advantage of this. And this is what we do right here on Jordan 105.5 FM on The Property Market, giving you or equipping you with the information that you need, the industry knowledge you need to make the most of the real estate industry, for you to make an informed decisions about your investment in the real estate market, whether you want to buy or you want to sell, you want the perfect documentation, you want to confirm, or you want to do charting, you want to be sure while you're doing due diligence, you want to know the players you need or the stakeholder you need when you want to buy, when you want to sell, when you want to do valuations, whether you want to do document perfection. Who do I need to go to? Oh, I'm having this litigation. I bought a property, I didn't know, has issues now. I'm invited to the police station. Is this a civil matter? Is it a civil case? Is land matter a civil matter? A whole lot we talk about on the show, where we educate you about what you need to know so that you know your rights, so that you don't just people don't just trample on your rights when you have the right information. Amazing. So good to be here once again. It's about 8 minutes into the show right now. So I'll open the call lines, because on The Property Market show is where we'll allow you into whatever you're going through. Talk about it right now. I have a property somewhere. Oh, I want to sell this property. Oh, I want to buy a property somewhere. What do I need to do? Oh, I need a property in so location. Can you help me? I want to buy. Very important. You can talk to me on the show right here today, so we can guide you, so we can help you, we can tell you what to do or what you need to do, who you need to speak to, or who you need to speak with rather, which is very important. 0906000 0906000 0906000 0906000 0906000 0906000 0906000 0906000 0906000 0906000 0906000 0906000 0906000 0906000 0906000 0906000 0906000 0906000 0906000 0906000 0906000 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
peak. It is not too early because it is about 9 minutes into the program right now. It's still the Property Market Show, touch lighting on all the aspects in the real estate industry. How to buy right, how to sell the right way, how to perfect your documentation, how to add values to the properties you have, how to protect the property you have wherever you have those properties. Very important. So welcome once again to the show as I await your call on 090-6000-3352. Take it up, producer.

0: 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Still your number one entrepreneurship radio station. This is where we give you value every step of the way. 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
1: night show, and today we'll be discussing
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0: oh, I want to. All I have is my on my land is a receipt. What do I
1: listen now and turn up?
0: I do. What can I do to protect that property or that my land in the place or any location? When you have the land, whether Lagos or Ogun State, whether in Oyo, whether in Delta or River State or in Ogun or going down to Abuja, any part of the country, you have it right there. Even in the North, Kaduna, Katsina, we have you covered, because all of the players in Israel, I remember over the week we were discussing the players in the industry, where we talked about all of these players like surveyors, lawyers, the real estate developers, even the land sellers. I'm not talking about real estate company right now. I'm talking about the families of landowners right there that some people call in Yoruba parlance. They call them the Omonile right there. We have government playing with the town planners, regulating with their rules, perfecting documentation, because you need the government to perfect documentation. You need the government to guide you on where to go or where not to go when it comes to town planning. Oh, this is a zone. This is a usage of this land. If a land is, if a land usage is for agric, you don't buy for residential. If a land usage is for residential, you don't just buy for agric. There are things you can do part-time. And if a land usage, the zone is under forestry, you don't even go near it. You move away. Right there, very important. So you need to understand, and there, it is very important that you to understand the roles or roles of all of these stakeholders or all of these players in the industry, so that it will help you make an informed decision when you want to buy properties or when you want to sell. Right there, you know what? Imagine you want to sell your property right now. You bought it a few years ago, and you want to sell right now, and you're wondering, what do I need? The first thing I will tell you is to, you can't even tell me you know the exact value of what you want to sell right now. You maybe you built this few years ago, now you want to sell, and because somebody sold around you for so amount, it doesn't really give you an information that is what yours worth right there, until you have those who are called real estate surveyor and valuers, those who can help you do valuation. They will do valuation for your property and tell you the worth of that your property based on what you have on the property and the stands as it is at the time you want to sell, which is very, very important. They look at so many things. They consider so many factors to come up with what your property will worth at the time you want to sell. Imagine someone want to buy a property right now. The first player I will tell you to look out for, I want to buy a land, I want to buy a building. The first player is as much as some people feel, okay, go to a lawyer. Yes, a lawyer, a real estate lawyer, beautiful. But the first thing I will tell you is to look out for a real estate consultant who can guide you, or look out for a surveyor right there who can help you to confirm whether the land you want to buy is safe or not safe. How do I mean? If you're going to inspect a land and you have a
2: good music advice, awesome talk every

0: right now. After the show, you can call the number. 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But on the show right now, the studio line, you call 090-6000.
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0: through with your real estate investment, with your land you bought from a real estate company, or you bought from a family, from an individual, or you have this issue, or maybe all you have is that you want to sell a property, and but you want to know the worth of that property. You want to ask me a question, what do I need to do? How do I go about it? I can tell you for a fact what to do. Depending on the location, you have that property right there. So all you need to do is join the conversation right here before I move into the second half of the show, because it's about 15 minutes into the show. And I'll be going on a short break very soon as I wait your call. Before I go on that short break, the number to call 090-6000-3352. I'll go on this break. When I come back, I will be giving you opportunities available at different locations, and I'll be picking your calls and giving you advice as well.

0: your times are in his hand. Trust me, very important. Without God, you can't do anything. You can't even be anything. So we all believe in God. We all pray to God to keep getting better, to achieve all we set out to achieve. Just the same way we keep walking, so that whatever we set out with prayer, we achieve them with hard work and smart works right there. In the real estate industry, your smart work is very important if you're going to invest and invest right. And if you've invested already,
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0: I want to buy a property. Oh, I'm paying this amount. What else do I need to do once I have had agreements and I've checked that the land is safe to buy? Maybe survey yourself.
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0: We check and we confirm that the Ministry of Land, they said yes, it's free. You can go ahead, not under any acquisition, not having any
1: charges. This is Jordan.
0: Lawyer, property lawyer who understand the industry, who can now go a step further to say, okay, a surveyor accepts you, you bought, you made payment now, you've done your survey plan, you need to go a step further.
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0: Girl, transfer document of ownership from the previous person properly, very, and all you need to do is talk to me on the show. Whatever is it is that I've talked about right there that really touch on your own need or challenge or challenges, all you need to do is call on the show right now. 090-6000-3352. It is the second half of the show, and I go straight into the market of the industry, real estate industry. I take you straight to one location that is called Ikene Ilition. Ikene Ilition in Ogun State is a beautiful location for investment, real estate investment right now because of what is ongoing around the location. At Ikene Ilition, that is where we have the aviation, they call it the Gateway International Airport. That is Ogun State International Airport, where we have the cargo airport and passenger airport as well, right there. Passenger cargo airport right there in Ogun State under Ikene Ilition. Is where we have the Gateway International Airport. What is happening? What will this inform? What will this bring on board if you have an airport in a location? It changes a whole lot of things, changing narratives around our environment. One, it drags industry players from different sectors to that location, government presence in that location, and a lot will happen in that location. And imagine what happened at Murtala Mohammed Airport at the time it was sited at first. You know, that place was more like an hoodlums stage, or how will I put it now, an arena for thugs, hoodlums. You can't pass that place around back in those years before the Murtala Mohammed Airport was sited there. And afterwards, a whole lot changed right there. You see developments skyrocketed big time.
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1: an estate called the Aviation City or buying properties. As it still it is right now, still very affordable inside that estate at that location. 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
0: 950K. Environment. Have interest. If you have interest in investing inside the asset right there called the Aviation City around the Gateway International Airport at Ikenne.
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0: Invest there. 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I want to resell and make more.
3: Hey everybody, this is The Sweet and it's about to get all funky today. 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
5: 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And today,
0: much more money around the location. All you need to do, 100K, but a full plot is 950K. That is 500 square meters. All you need to do is reach out to this number, 081. You can call the number. You can send an SMS to the number. You can send a WhatsApp message to the number. All you need to say is for Aviation City. Then we'll start the conversation right there. 08.
5: We'll be discussing
6: the voices you need at work all day, every day till payday.
0: 08. Between those who are laggard and those who make early decisions, I've given you information. The location has got title documentation, the estate has got title documentation well laid out. All you need to do is make an informed decision right now, and I'll guide you. Send an SMS, send a WhatsApp message, or you can call 081 38 348845 straight to another location right about now. Let me take you to somewhere around Ikorodu Sagamu Expressway, where we have this estate called the District. That District is a safe haven for you to invest in right now. Good title documentation right there.
1: This is Jordan.
0: Around Ikorodu Sagamu, safe environment. It is under Sagamu Expressway, immortal. It is under Lagos State. You can invest in this location as it stands right now. A plot inside the asset at the Dick Street.
1: Facebook, Jordan105.5.
0: Ikorodu Sagamu Expressway is selling for 2.5 million naira for a full plot right there. The Dick Street, Ikorodu Sagamu Express. A safe environment, safe location, a safe title documentation document, which is key to value in the real estate industry. It is safe right there. So all you need to do is reach out to this number. I want to buy a full plot. Full plot right there is selling for 2.5 million naira. That is 500 square meters. And for someone who want to buy half plot, which is 300 square meters, is selling for 1.5 million naira. You can start calling. I am interested in that location, the Ikorodu Sagamu Expressway. And it's a safe environment. Allocation has been done at different times to subscribers who already made their payment. Maybe they paid at once. They've got their land allocated to them, and for those who pay that installment for 6 months, who are done, they've got their location as well. So yours is that maybe you want to buy and pay at once, you want to buy two plots, three plots, or you want to buy and spread the payment for 6 months or 3 months. Send an SMS or a WhatsApp message, or you can call 081 38 34 8845 081 38 34 8845. Trust me, your messages are coming in. There are people who are answering you already. You
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0: Get response from people right there. And if you're calling and it's becoming busy, just send a message, because definitely it's the same line for these guys working with you. All you need to do is send an SMS or a WhatsApp message or call much later after the show, and someone will be there to respond to you. I just mentioned two locations. I've given you two locations that are safe for investment right there. One under Lagos State, one the other under Ogun State, the Dick Street under Ikorodu Sagamu Expressway under Lagos, and the other one right there, Aviation City, very safe haven right there, is at Ikenne Ilesan under Ogun State. Safe investment. And for someone who is willing to go to all the way to Mowe, I have an estate, a beautiful estate right there, safe for investment, has good title documentation. The name of the estate is called the Heritage View. Heritage View is the name of the estate, and the community that borders it at Mowe is the Mowe Olorun Sogo community. Very safe investment, very safe estate.

0: good road networks right there to and fro Lagos or Sagamu Express or whichever way you want to go right there. It is safe. Heritage View, how much is a plot as it stands right now? Where we have discount for you. It's selling for 1.4 million naira. A full plot right there at the Heritage View. Mowe Olorun Sogo as it stands right now. 1.4 million naira. Same with this location because they have similar prices. Come on, go.
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0: Right there, 1.4 million and 41 at Lusada Agbara for songs after a turn. Your investment where you have good title Duckwood Road Networks. Garden Harmony Garden is around Lusada Agbara, and a plot inside there said that Harmony Garden is selling for 1.4 million naira as well. To same with Mowe Olorun Sogo. So if you're interested around these locations I've given you, Harmony Garden at Lusada Agbara or Heritage View right there at Mowe Olorun Sogo, send an SMS or WhatsApp message to this number 081-3834-8845. You know why I said you should send an SMS or a WhatsApp message, so we can have a better conversation taking it further. I can send you or someone can send you details of whatever you're asking for. Check this, check that, see this, what you need to do about what you need to know about the estate or what you need to know about the location, which is very important. All you need to do is call or send an SMS or a WhatsApp message to 081-3834-8845. Very safe investment for you in that location. Harmony Garden, safe haven. Heritage View, very good right there at Mowe Olorun Sogo. The Dick Street is safe right there at Ikorodu Sagamu Expressway. And for someone who is very interested, so interested in Aviation City at Ikenna Elation, I cannot keep talking about that. Very good location, Ikenna Elation, for someone who is very, very, very, and it is very affordable, 950K for a plus. Send an SMS or a WhatsApp message to this number. Let's have an engagement there and you will love it. You want to check the location. I want to inspect. So I want to make payment. I want to ask more questions. Send an SMS or a WhatsApp message to 081-3834-8845. And before I leave the studio, maybe yours is that you bought a land somewhere already. Maybe you bought from a real estate company or you bought from someone and you're having issues. You can talk to us. We can guide you on what to do. Or maybe all you have on the property or the land you have is just a receipt. And I've said this time without number that a receipt is not a title documentation. You might have issues that you do not know. Even that land can still experience encroachment from whoever sold the property to you, or people around the location can sell. I've seen people who bought property from anywhere and didn't go there for a while, or they felt because they have received, they own the place. Much later, when they discovered somebody is already building on that same land because it's been sold to someone else. At the end of the day, the person has done documentation you don't have. All you need to do to protect that land you have in any location that you have that land is to go a step further, do a survey plan. Let the state know you as a owner of land in that state. That is a registered survey plan. And you need a deed of assignment, which is legal transfer of ownership being drafted by a lawyer. You don't need a family secretary. You don't need someone to just draft it or print something for you online while you sign and they sign. It is not valid because the state will not recognize that until it has been drafted by a lawyer, put the legal terms in there and sealed by the legal pounds there. All you need to do is reach out to this number. I want a survey plan. Oh, I want a deed of assignment. I need a CFO. What do I need to do to perfect my documentation? All I have is a receipt. You want to protect that land wherever you have the land. Send an SMS or a WhatsApp message to this number, or you can call after the show 081-3834-8845. Thank you so much for being a part of the shows today. Your messages are appreciated, so deeply appreciated. Definitely, I'm sure you've been responded to already. Definitely, we'll all reach out to each and everyone who messaged us with, and those who dropped a WhatsApp message. We are with you all the way. For you to get your investment right in the real estate market, you need to go a step further beyond just buying and sitting down. Perfect the documentation. And when you want to buy, get to know the document, they have get to know the usage of the location you want to buy. Thank you so much for being a part of the show. Deji Babare is my name. I will be back next week, Friday, God's willing, still on the property market show. You'll be getting the next show in just a few seconds as I leave the studio. God bless you. Enjoy the rest of the weekend.

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All right. So I go tell my mommy for you for the look things. Look things where you they do me when no good. This is the How Market with Ambolo on Jordan Water 5.5 FM. I sorry. Sick to say na Niger situation condition I make me na situation and condition I make a fish bend. I come late small na the road of Niger. Oh na no me Tambolo instead where I go lie. I go talk with it. I don't see. Now the hold up whether they scatter everywhere across Lagos. I do be small wahala. Oh, aye, Lagos wahala. And I wait to make me come late. But I could not do verse at all. Nine bad pass. This is the How Market with Tambolo. Una know as we do am anytime starting from this time till when you know go hear with voice again. I don't carry my kaya enter to summer now with one or two informate where you go learn. Una know as we do am any day, anytime, no dull moment. All right, plenty things there inside my basket where I won't share on top today's edition of How Market. You're gonna know me, Baba go there picking instead where I go lie. I go talk waiting I no see. Razak, don't sit down on top the console to make sure say my voice go come out seriously where Tambolo, I don't sit down. Down on top the microphone to make sure say everything will go accordingly. But meanwhile, I go shake small body. Now, if I come back, I go chuck mouth on top one or two. Well, one reason on top today's edition of How Market with Tambolo. No go nowhere, no touch your dial. I come back now.

0: Things take the go on inside this week country, and plenty people call me. Tell me, say, Tambolo, God go bless you. Plenty sick to say you talk the truth. And when I know me, instead, where I go lie, I go talk with it, I don't see. And I go, they talk truth in the day where this my mouth don't go feel open again. Now, only person when no say, if you talk truth, you die. You don't talk truth, you go die. Why not talk truth and die? Now that league, now day. We go continue to talk the truth.
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0: I better say that they even be the indiscipline themselves. How you go carry tear gas, they put for the eye of market. Men and women, where they harmless, where no carry gun, where no oppose, where no fight you, simply because they won't pursue them come out. And when they talk about the hardship, hunger, where they town, how everybody take their suffer, they manage themselves, they wear one and they carry on herself, they work at the enter marketplace. They find other people daily bread. They carry people market. Not be saying that they carry them judiciously, keep them for them, to penalize them in one way or the other and give them back their goods and tell them not to come. I would not say Nigerians are naturally stubborn. But why you go carry their market? You go come go sell them to another people. They go come for one office to claim their market. They no go see them. Somebody called inside this we program. They complain, say Tambolo, say he go their office. They beg, they cry, say give me my market. I go pay any amount when I want. But you no see market. Okay, where are you there? Now, so the ones that where they carry Okada, they go gather all Okada, carry Okada, go. We go think say they go confiscate them. We go think say they go confiscate them. Oh, before you release and realize, they don't resell the Okada, give other people. Okada go steal food for road. And where the thing they pay me be say, where the thing they pay me for my chest be say, if they do all these things finish during the election, now you go come see the government people them. They go come they drink gari with Alamajiri, come they ride with Okada people. The same Okada where then they ban. You go see that they go sit down on top of Okada. Okada go carry and they do campaign. All those wicked ones where God go, oh, I don't go talk, say God go punish them. You go see that they go enter market, go they follow market women. Hey, hey. All because you want to make them vote for you. And when them vote for you finish, now you go consent this kick against Abi, kill the indiscipline. I know the waiting be their name. They go carry tear gas, carry gun, carry police, carry army, carry everything. They scatter people market, they scatter their shop. Considering how Nigeria be now, hunger way full town, how people take the suffer. Nigerians no deserve all these things from we government. It can't be like say government work now and the biggest lucrative business. Anybody will be commoner, will find himself for any governmental position, boom, you don't become billionaire, trillionaire, even in dollar. When they work up us, people go to hail them for other people money where on a gather. Opportunity where God give you, may you take represent your people. You don't turn to money venture. You don't become billionaire. Nobody feel reach you again. I remember those ones where be saying my friends them that time. They go to beg me, Tambolo, produce jingle for me. Do this one for me. I don't produce tire. When they go Abuja, they no go remember Tambolo again. Election they come now. Now the things that we are checking out for last week, but meanwhile, I still they notify all Lagosians saying I still rainy season now with day because this rain still they cause plenty havoc. And now in work they do because Baba God they send them from heaven. Now in work they do, so I beg, make we they careful with we environment them because it they very careful. Yeah, it very very important. I say we should be very careful with our environment because you never can tell. I no won't make you record any casualty. I don't they hammer am here on top of how market. Say if you be parent, if your children then they come back from school, make sure say adult now I go carry them, they come back. Say no be them, they use their leg, they come back from school for this rainy season to avoid a small picking pull leg for wrong place. I don't see where small picking where water carry am go. Nobody see the small picking again. You no good like that. So all these things then I would only sensitize people and would only let people know about that one. But meanwhile, like I take tell on, I get plenty things then where I want you come out on top today's edition of How Market. I know say my brother from another mother, you they listen, FMO, FM, Onyenkem, my own personal person. Yes, you are your boss, Standard Travels. Yes, I know say when I sit down, Gidiba, they listen. Anyhow, way be, make I still go shake small, but if I come back now, I go put my phone line, tell you, may you come out. How you take Siam on top of that thing what you come out for that last week and one or two we don't happen for this week from Monday till today will be Friday. How it be for your area? All my market men and women them, how you take the shell for your side? If I go shake this small body now,

0: I go open phone line and make it for follow chook mouth. Make I hear
1: good music and
2: vibes. Awesome talk
0: from you. I say they go for your end. My name Natambolo. This na how market. No touch your dial. I they come back now.
3: Yeah, but I'm

right, I don't go shake that small body. Come back, I tell you, as I get plenty things where I won't choke my mouth. But meanwhile, you where they listen to me across Lagos, opportunity there for you. You feel win plenty cash prizes and so many things. Them where they come from Standard Travel and Tours, yes. They say Tambolo Hotel. All we listeners them say opportunity there for them to cash in for the big promo where Standard Travel and Tours them they render. You will sit back. They listen to how market of today's show. Just relax. You go get this full information because opportunity there for you as a young man, young woman. Make you take advantage of this opportunity where Standard Travel and Tours them they bring. So sit back and relax. But meanwhile, because they carry them, go outside for people where they listen. Anywhere where you there across Lagos, call me, make I hear your own side. I see they go for your own side. From Monday till today will be Friday. On top of how market opportunity there for you to reason with me, make we rub minds together. 0906000335 phone number to call. Make I hear, see they go for your own area. How far rain no fall today? I be for your own side. Yesterday rain no really fall. Only in the night it come for small. It come be like say since this week, and only yesterday rain no fall. And today probably we thank God. But it's been a rainy season and we don't they give the warning, we don't they call on the Lagos State Governor and make him reason consider this drainage matter, because it can be like say Lagos State drainage don't become very big challenge, because if small rain fall like this everywhere go dey pafuka, road go block, transportation go skyrocket, people go injure, the ones where go die, the ones where go miss, all those one no good for a city like Lagos State. But meanwhile, I tell you, say, opportunity there for you, but make I start like this to let you know, say, Standard Travel and Tours, they don't carry come again. They say, Tambolo, tell everybody where they listen. Say, opportunity day. If you need a Canada visit package, whether you need a Canada tourist package, whether na Spain tourist package, whether na Serbia work package too, if you need Oman work visa, the complete package, even France temporary residence, yes, even Belgium temporary residence, etc. countries, all of them, say the full package a day at Standard Travel and Tours. The council maker, I let you know, say, then they give you and some of you a passport to Mauritius for citizenship by investment. Yes, this one has special citizenship by investment passport. Even to the Bahamas, the citizenship for there by investment. This one has special one. If you get this one, they call this one Kiribati passport. This one now for all those Caribbean countries. Them, if you get this passport, it will give you Siriri where the easy access. The passport will go allow you access all the whole Schengen countries, including the UK. Without a visa application, if you don't get this passport like this, you go to all Schengen countries, including the United Kingdom. You know them now, England, Scotland, Ireland, etc., Wales, all of them. You go, if you don't get this passport, where Standard Travel and Tours them, they package give you 100%. This concept make I ask you, say, this one no be the banjo than what you don't face before. No be say, you want travel, they can't do you left hand, back hand, right hand, can't call up your money. Standard Travel and Tours, then day for you, bidigbam. Until you don't confirm everything, see them with your eye, you go confirm, say, through, this one's not talk and do. They say, Tambolo, tell all our listeners where they're listening for this wonderful afternoon, say, may them come try your small and thank me, Tambolo letter, cause me, I don't test and I don't see, say them be 100%. So if you need any of these, their package, whether na Canada tourist package, Spain tourist package, Serbia work package, Oman work visa, the complete package, whether na France temporary residence, Belgium, etc. And this Ogbonge passport, where we say na citizenship by investment, whether na Mauritius, Bahamas, Kiribati passport, etc. And this passport, it will allow you gain access to all the Schengen countries, them, you know now, without any visa application, including the UK. So make you just sorry waka now, reach them on top. This phone number will be 0903483907 0903483907 or 0903483706 0903483706. The cost is, make I let you know, say, opportunity there for you as a young Nigerian.
Yes. They say they don't bring this new platform where them call Standard Studio Space. Yes. They say if you be young person where they anticipate, where they aspire to create content to become somebody in life. Yes. Standard Studio Space is there for you. These standard people, they really, really mean them. They want to empower young generations. Are you a pastor? Are you a corporate person? Are you an entertainer? You need a visual space where you go come create your content, shoot your content, whether on a podcast, whether on a video recordings, video commercials, adverts, gospel content, etc. Standard Studios, they say, make I let you know, say, opportunity there for you. So they get complete, fully equipped with standard equipment. The space there for you, 100%. I don't see the place it will find. Somebody you come for your photography, whether not for wedding, birthday, anything where you want to, whether not podcast, interviews, you want to host your TV series, you want to they do your content to them, you want to get a good background, good space, Standard Studio Space, they're available for you. And their address, therefore, number 277 Pipeline Bus Stop for opposite area and police station for Idimu for Egbeda. Yes, the address now number 277 where they for Pipeline Bus Stop opposite area and police station for Idimu, Lagos State. And the same phone number now 0903-483-7607 Standard Studio Space. This one is sweet me die. Make I go shake small, but if I come back, I go take on a calls. Time not really there on my side. Upon saying you don't get a CB, but anyhow, way be standard level. The sweet me. I beg my go shake small, but you no touch your dial. I come back now.

0: right, I tell on I say today he get us to be sick to say I come late, but anyhow where you be, I will say thank God, we'll give all glory to God. You don't hear that information, we come from Standard Travel and Tours, and including their standard studio space where them get, they want empower young men and women, and they can take advantage of this platform where they don't create for you to come and record all your content them. And enjoy, make you harness the opportunity we for social media. Patronize them today and thank me, Tambolo, later. Before I carry my kaya, come out on top today's edition of How Market with Tambolo on Jordan 105.5 FM. Don't forget, say, today and a Friday, you need to render one good help to somebody today, because you never can tell what tomorrow brings. Before they come up for here now, you want make we discuss AOB, any other business, you want make we come advertise your product, make we tell the whole world about your company, whether you import, export, manufacture, produce. 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Call me on top this phone number, 070-36-211-061. 070-36-211-061. As I come up for you, call me, make a reason, 070-36-211-061. Till I come your way again by this time next week, peace, stay positive, and make sure say you render one help to somebody today. You never can tell what tomorrow bring. I go see you now by this time next week. Yeah. Bye bye.
1: Lagos, get ready for the most talked about comedy show of the year. As Smiley Entertainment presents MC Smiley live in Lagos, the Lagosia. 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

0: Good evening. This is the news update at 4 on Jordan 105.5 FM Lagos. I'm Oroluwa Fatogun. And the highlight, Tinubu signs executive order to harmonize Nigeria's crypto regulations. Nigeria pushes reforms to turn stability into shared prosperity. In business, 100,000 firms order is
1: every day, all day.
0: EU to modernize cost union amid global protectionism. Now the news in detail. President Bola Tinubu on Friday signed the presidential executive order on virtual assets coordination, establishing a new framework to regulate the country's fast-growing crypto sector. The order, which takes effect, creates a virtual asset council chaired by Central Bank of Nigeria with the Nigeria Revenue Service and Securities and Exchange Commission as vice chairs. It also set up a virtual asset office at the CBN to coordinate day-to-day operation among the regulators. According to the presidency, the move aims to close regulatory gaps that have enabled fraud, money laundering, and other risks, while positioning Nigeria to benefit from responsible innovation in the digital economy. It does not create a new regulator or transfer existing powers. Economic leaders, government officials, and business executives met in Lagos on Thursday at the 14th Business Day CEO Forum, themed From Stability to Shared Prosperity, to chart ways of converting Nigeria's improving macroeconomic stability into inclusive growth and job creation. Coordinating Minister of the Economy, Dr. Taiwo Oyedele, said the country has successfully navigated the stabilization phase and must now focus on growth and shared prosperity.

0: Nigeria has successfully navigated the difficult phase of restoring macroeconomic stability, and we must now focus entirely on converting those gains into inclusive prosperity, he said. Oyedele highlighted gains from reforms including stronger reserves, restored investor confidence, and declining inflation. He outlined three pillars: boosting productivity through industrialization, tax reforms for better revenue, and inclusion via investment in education, skills, and small businesses. Business Day publisher Frank Aibongo praised the forum and recent institutional successes, including the Central Bank of Nigeria's Global Award. CBN Governor Olayemi Cardoso joined in assuring investors of a new supportive phase of long-term investment. In business, the Corporate Affairs Commission has launched a fresh enforcement drive, putting approximately 100,000 companies at risk of being struck off Nigeria's corporate register for failing to file outstanding annual returns and beneficial ownership information. In a public notice issued Thursday, the CAC gave the affected companies 90 days to regularize their records under Section 692, Subsection 3 and 4 of the Companies and Allied Matters Act 2020. The list of companies have been published on the CAC website, and evidence of compliance must be sent to the Commission's designated email. Companies that miss the deadline will be removed from the register without further notice. The move is part of the CAC's ongoing efforts to clean up the corporate database, remove inactive entities, boost transparency, and strengthen investor confidence. This is the second major strike-off exercise this year, following a similar action in February, targeting another 100,000 firms. On the foreign scene,
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0: Turkey is proud with diplomatic efforts to upgrade Bolat, announced following high-level meetings in Brussels. Bolat warns that rising perfectionist policies worldwide, including surging East Asian imports, shifting U.S. trade approaches, and EU industrial measures strengthen bilateral trade and investment. He emphasized the urgent need to update agreement despite delays caused by objections from several EU member states. Bilateral trade reached a record $233 billion in 25 years, with the automotive sector alone accounting for about $62 billion. A Turkish delegation, including industry leaders, held talks with EU officials and businesses to push for a balanced win-win modernization that safeguards the future keys sector. Bolat reported positive and constructive responses from many counterparts. Here is the news update at 4 on Jordan 105.5 FM. To end the news update, here are the highlights. Tinubu signs executive order to harmonize Nigeria's crypto regulation. Nigeria pushes reforms to turn stability into shared prosperity. In business, 100,000 firms face delisting as CAC cracks down on non-compliance. On the foreign scene, Turkey urges EU to modernize customs union amid global protectionism. That's the global news at 4, as produced by the news team. Just before we go, consider this business proverb: the way to get started is to quit talking and begin doing. Follow and like our social media pages: Instagram at Jordan105FM Lagos, Facebook at Jordan105.5FM, X at Jordan105FM. 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I am Oroluwa Fatogun. 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
2: 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Faulty steering, poor or faulty braking system, worn-out wipers, etc. are related causes of serious accidents. Regular visits to Rock Foundation will help you in ensuring everything is working properly. The maximum performance of your car for your peace of mind is our business. It will prolong your car's life. Cars and vehicles in advanced countries have a culture of regular maintenance. This is the more reason when they are brought into the country after 15 years of lifespan, they perform as brand new vehicles. At Rock Foundation, we will help you to prolong the lifespan of your car so that it can serve you better and you can invest the money to buy new car or vehicle in a business that will double your money. It will increase resale value. 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

0: A very fantastic Friday evening to you right there, listening to Jordan 105.5 FM, the station promoting entrepreneurship and value. Today I came here with a different kind of energy, because yesterday I told you that it's going to be a celebration. I have an anniversary. Today is my anniversary.
1: What's Jordan 105 FM?
0: Oh, sorry. Anniversary. It's anniversary. Is it your anniversary?
2: It's not my anniversary.
0: So today I'm proud to tell you, and I'm so happy to let you know that for the past 1 year I have sat on this chair to break news to you, to being your friend on the other side of the radio, to gist with you, to laugh with you, to cry, because some people have brought us emotional stories, and behind the microphone we are crying. We are like, God, what do you mean somebody's actually going through this thing? It's so emotional. And I mean, this week has even been such an emotional week with the kind of things that has been going on social media, and that's the ones we've also been discussing here. So today officially I have been here talking to you for the past 1 year. Today makes it exactly 1 year that I, you know, put my voice on this microphone and you started to listen to me. And I just want to say a very big thank you to every one of you who have listened. You've called. Was it not last week? You even dragged me last week. Auntie Funke! Go when you take me, Auntie Funke last week. Auntie Funke, I don't agree. You must agree today. You must send gifts. You must send something.
2: This week? Yeah.
0: Mm-hmm. Uh-huh. So all of you, all the Auntie Funke, I need the Auntie Funke today. Today, come and drag me with the Auntie Funke. I want to hear it. I want it to sweeten my heart. I want it to gladden my heart, because you've been the reason why I have been here for the past 1 week. And if I have not told you this, today I'm saying to you again that I love you so much, and you rock my world. You rock every beat of my world. When I wake up in the morning, the people I think about, I give me so much joy, and my Jordan drivers and my surfers. I mean, today has also been an emotional day for me, you know, but remembering that I'm still going to sit on the mic, I have my people that I'm going to talk to. Well, Monoji Minu, sharp, sharp. But girl, you gotta go to work. I wish people can see me. I dressed up for you.
2: She's looking so pretty.
0: I'm such a ballerina. I look like a bride. Ah, Jordan driver, we need to buy a car, honestly. Do you know that when I was coming, some of these men, imagine with this my dress, came out for public transport.
2: Ah,
0: but also, auntie, one had to look at me and say, auntie, you're too fine to be walking on the street. I say, I know, don't worry. But the funniest thing was that he was not in a car. If he was in a car, I'd have told him, uncle, you are too fine to just be giving me the comments without giving me the car. You can come
2: right
0: down, sir.
2: You can give come me the
0: down
2: keys
0: and give me the keys. Oh, clock kids. And a very big shout out to my co-host, Oroluwa Fatogu. She's been an amazing. All my online people, see Oroluwa Fatogu.
2: Oh, my goodness. See, what Orisi Biko. But hello, everyone. Actually, it's been fun working with Funke Obishesu. Oluwa Funke Obishesu.
0: Yeah, thank you for that, Oluwa.
2: Yeah, she's been a great host. She's been, I don't know, very welcoming, because I joined, it's not just how many months ago that I joined this build. So it's been a very cool time working with you.
0: Aww.
2: And the banters, the fights, the everything. It's fun.
0: The, what was it called? The lover girl and the feminist.
2: I'm not a feminist.
0: Yeah,
2: though.
0: Not that kind of feminist, please. She's a good feminist.
2: A self-love advocate.
0: Mm-hmm. And if you missed the show yesterday where we talked about, you know, office romance, I mean, you truly, truly missed. Myself and Ore,
2: we
0: were not presenters on this show yesterday from 8 p.m. to 9 o'clock. We were guests on the show, and it was such a great time.
2: Amazing.
0: But not to digress, I'm so excited. I'm so happy. And once again, thank you so much, Jordan Drivers, and thank you to the management of Jordan, Jordan FM. It's been an absolute great time being here and doing this, and I look forward to so much more. Let's get direct into everything of the show for today. And today, you're welcome again. This is the Market Square segment, where we discuss everything that has to do with the marketplace in general, buying, selling, how you can identify

0: authentic groups, authentic products. Yeah, group of market women as well, because we have a bunch of them on this show. So there's literally no product that you're looking for that you cannot find a seller on this show. So this is your best and trusted market network for anything, all kinds of market discussion, market growth, how you can also invest wisely as a business owner or as an investor. We have the product, the businesses that you can invest into. Also, we talk about, yesterday we also spoke about the dangers of online visibility, because you also need to be careful out there. I know you want to put yourself, you want to go viral, but you also need to. So social media virality, everything you need to know, we talk about it here. And in case this is your first time listening, my name is Oluwafunke Obisesan. And Tishasan Yoruba Sanwo Eleti Sanfunmi Tagogolobi. Toodles.
1: And everyone, oh my God, I've forgotten that. yes, welcome to the show, Lagos. I hope everyone is doing great this morning. My name is Orelua Fatou.
0: Don't tell me that you're beginning to miss the morning bells.
1: Of course not.
0: I'm not gonna take it's that. I will not take that from you.
1: I plead the fifth. Anyway. Welcome to the show. I hope you are ready for another beautiful, amazing, entertaining, informative show, because we have one very interesting topic for you today, and we are talking about something that everybody does, but we want to know who does it more and who spends money more. So in the marketplace now, we have people selling yam, potato, pineapple, everything sellable and everything buyable. But there's this man and this woman going into the market, and this man is pricing, this woman is pricing. Now we want to ask, in a man and a woman in the market, who prices more? Who pays more? Who will just say, oh, this thing is 5,000? Okay, take it. But who will say 5,000? Okay, is it not 2,500? I've been cooked by 1,500.
0: Who will price you in a way that you would want,
1: to slap the person? They usually say cooked by Kodija, meaning it doesn't, you don't accept.
0: Remove Ibadan, Ibadan, you know, speaking, and Ibadan, markets. Originated market men and women from that conversation, because they would insult your life.
1: They would insult you. I feel like,
0: my sister,
1: you are
0: okay, you never jammed it.
1: It sure means that when you don't accept a certain price, it should not cause fight, everybody should just be moving on. But according to Funke, people in Ibadan, if they don't accept it, they'll first beat you up, because what? You cannot be pricing their things like that. So that is what we are speaking on the show today. That's what we are talking about on the show today. Who prices more, man or woman?
0: Exactly. I mean, and if you're a market woman, I'm sure that, you know, you've heard a lot of phrases from other market women. Or if you're a buyer, they'll say, okuri mo fe o. Especially those ones that they have couples that come to buy from. They have a couple that come to buy from them. If the wife is coming like this, you see them, they'll be carrying face. They prefer the husband
1: to come
0: and buy from them than the wife. And some of them even prefer the wife, because there are some men that already, if they prize you.
1: I know, man.
0: So, dear market women, tell us, who would you prefer? Do you prefer a man shopping from you or a woman shopping from you? In terms of people paying you your worth, paying you your price, you want a customer that will not stress you. Once you say it's 15 naira like this, they will buy it's 15 naira.
1: They'll buy 15 naira. But sometimes, who do you prefer that you don't have to say, this thing is 10,000?
0: Yeah,
1: because you know that the person will still bring it down and down and down and down and down. Because if you say, it's 5,000, the original price, they will say, 5,000. Okay, so when you see them coming, you first put it to 8,000 and say, okay, let's start from there, and be coming down. Because by the time you get down, you already reached the price that I wanted to sell it for you before,
0: exactly,
1: which is another thing.
0: Exactly.
1: So who prizes more?
0: And of course, we also have the daddywa of the show. His name is Oluwagbemileke. What?
1: Adebayo.
0: Oluwagbemileke Adebayo is let me help him, let me pity him and on his microphone.
2: Yeah, yarale eku le o eku ataro aku popo sisin ko le da eleyi ti gbogbo wa n ba kaakere yoku jora won lagbara eledumare a ni se lasan eku oro aje ma eku oro aje sa brothers and sisters akiyin emi 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
0: Of course, Ben. 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
0: of course,
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1: men are meant to be able to pay more
2: You
1: people have the money in your pocket.
2: Why
1: will you be pricing
2: something? She need price.
1: When if you call it 10,000, you should just say cook by 11,000.
0: See,
1: I'll be now.
0: You know what's funny? I mean, I think we should also talk about the fact that a man will go to the market. A woman will be there. This man is ready to spend anything. I've experienced this so well because there are a lot of times I sit with my mom, I help her to stay, you know, at a store, and even as a business owner myself, Ore, let me not lie, I prefer men to patronize me. All people here more no job.
2: Spend
0: money.
2: It's
0: not about money, but they will not stress you. I've had a guy too that has surprised me before. That one, I'm sorry, I did not pray that it should branch my business. You see, he can price you and he would stress you. It's one thing that you are even pricing somebody, but you are not stressing them. This one, you are pricing them and you are stressing them again.
1: Because some people will come to your market and say, okay, well, I want to buy tomato. 500. Go buy 200. Okay, Muferata. Is it so? Is Pepe or Pepe 500?
2: Rodo 500.
1: Cobra 200. Tinti 1 Joe. Then they'll be going. Like they'll price it. They'll
2: be
1: very well.
2: I walk on it. Don't know that.
0: Of course. I mean, but let's not lie. Men, they spend. If you disagree with me and you agree with Ore and.
3: This is Jordan.

0: Tẹ bá pin nkan fun awọ pinrin gan na moju oja a mo nkan to n lọnu oja.
1: Listen
0: now, God. 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
2: This is Jordan.
0: 50 something, 625 kilo de.
3: Oleni.
0: Sugbon okunrin. 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
3: Daddy, why buy it? Uncle, buy it now. Buy it for mommy in the house. And you see, let's also talk about the fact that men themselves, they like somebody that will wind them. See, let me tell you, as a business owner, if a man is in front of you, he's ready to
0: see. Paparazzi, nigga,
3: if you can wind him, forget about. I'm not talking about the Akagom. He wants that. They are ready to spend. When they tell you, is it not 7.5? Tell them no, sir. How will you be pricing something? In fact, you hype their
1: make
3: wife.
1: Their heads sweat.
3: They make their heads sweat. Oh God, they will buy from you.
0: Most are one
1: corner. To keep the change in this year.
0: They go keep the change. Keep the change. Ke lasiko yi. And don't want go keep the change.
1: Sorry, I'm going to divert a bit. Me and my mom were talking about this thing where you go to supermarket and let's say you get to the counter and you just see somebody that will pay for you. That it's not, it know they happen again.
0: You share them. Don't want to wear all that. You wear all that. We go on. I'm a worry fine girl.
3: Let me not say what I want to say. That will be too much of digressing. The thing is, the people that are meant to be paying for the counter now, they don't pay in cash anymore. They want to pay in kind. Understand?
1: How do you pay for a toothpaste in kind?
3: Is it our gender now?
0: Hey, mother,
3: instead of them to pay, right? They will stretch forth their phone and tell you, give me your number. And when the conversation starts, it begins to lead to come and meet me at one. They want to pay. They don't want to pay in cash again.
0: Let's go to the market. Ta lo ni oro aje ju ninu okunrin atobirin okunrin to ntaja atobirin to ntaja
1: is women
0: okunrin ni
1: women.
0: Okunrin ni
1: e
0: je ka gbagbe pe boya mo jokunrin okunrin o mo oro aje se ju obirin lo.
3: I disagree. On that one, I disagree. I agree that a man is a better buyer when it comes
0: to ba di pe ka fe ra nkan.
3: Yes, a better payer, right? Rather, and a better buyer. I'll prefer a man patronize me. I'm so sorry. I say this carefully, but when it comes to selling, a woman
0: obirin o ni pepe furu. Won ni pepe furu oja to okunrin.
3: I just say,
1: what in be pepe furu?
0: Kerin na ni. Keyan se oyaya.
3: Is it a lie?
1: Is it a lie? It's woman.
3: That's why men would spend their money because a woman would ail them. Your fellow man cannot ail you now.
0: Lo si oja katangua.
3: Your fellow man
1: when a man goes to the market, he prefers to even meet a female vendor. A man is selling yam, woman is selling yam. The man will go to the woman that is selling yam because the woman is already saying, "Uncle,
0: me,
1: buy yam. I'll sell this nice for you." 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

0: 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And today...
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1: oluwa funke obishason is my name.
2: My name is Oluwa Fatou.
1: And together we are here to give you a fantastic
0: I want to be for you.
1: Of course, you can kindly call 0906000 3352 to be a part of the show, or you send a WhatsApp message to
2: 0807-221-4389 0807-221-4389.
1: And kindly tell us, would you prefer, as a business owner, would you prefer to sell to a man or a woman? I mean, when it comes to pricing, that person that once they come like this and you tell them it is 10,000 naira, or no, don't say 10,000 naira, no worry, mama shibuzo, bring and come. Or do you want that 10,000? Ah, madam, what's happened?
0: 4 5 you know, more last week.
1: Something about 3,000 naira yesterday. who is the better buyer when it comes to, between a man and a woman for you? And when it comes to the seller aspect, as a customer, would you prefer to buy from a man or a woman? Those ones that when you go and meet them and you're like, ah, oga, which one you get? You say, ah, my sister, now this one I get. Mm-hmm. You like them. In fact, maybe you to pull your shoe like this and say, put your leg inside.
0: Well,
1: I did not mention that. Oga can be anybody. Oga okay. Can be oga madam.
0: Okay.
1: Of the oga madam, the second oga madam and the oga that you will go to that will say, ah, if you want wear that thing, you go put your leg where
0: it is.
1: You
0: go, you go, you go for that. See yourself.
1: How much? You go pay money first before you wear armor. Who do you prefer to buy from as a customer? Do you prefer to buy from a man because, oh, a man would hype you up? Or you prefer to buy from a woman because a woman is better at hyping you up? Kindly call in to let us know. Again, you can call
0: 090-6000-3352
2: 0705169-7912. And you can send us a message on 0807-221-4389. Well, this buying from, I would still say, is a woman that know how to what?
0: Know
2: how to sell more. Because women are actually, even man and woman, it will still depend on the mood. Men too, they get mood swing. So if you know they think say is woman is only woman, she'll look at right. Some men too. I told you about the time that I won't buy glasses. And the man sent me out of the shop because I'm testing the glasses too much.
0: Yeah, why not?
2: I'm serious, like it's only like 5 glasses that
0: don't
2: need it.
0: Not
2: more
0: selling.
2: So that's, there's somebody like that. Well, and there was also the person I finally bought the glasses from that also told me that auntie, test anything you want to test, right? So I think it depends on, and the person was also a man, right? So at man, woman, everybody have muscle, but for me, the person that can say more is woman.
0: Yeah, she mo kankan nkankan to sele o ya fun ke ma wele yo ni apa awon to nta onje jije now e je ka wo yen full stuff le yen lebo man pe won te ba dodo okunrin to nse iru ise be awon eyan ma bu gari je lati yewo boya gari yen gbe abi ko gbe obere o le gba laye laye ko bu
2: see, the woman now she goes a poor for my hand. So I tell
0: she was the one that said,
2: "Oh, yeah, taste now."
0: Okunrin lo le fi aye gba run kan ba yen okunrin lo le fi aye gba
1: nkan ba. You know what, I think that the reason why most people would say a man is better as a seller is because you know that, and I think it's those that like to price that would say that, because me now, let me not lie, they price. And there are some women that I don't bother to go to their front at all because they go cost me. But a man, you know the way you would hype him and you would tell him that, ah, so we can do this, we can do that, you know, you just hype him. Oga say for me now you're picking, I be oga seller.
2: Do you know that I think at the end of the day, a man, right, will sell better to a woman than his fellow man. And a woman will sell better to a man
1: than a fellow woman. Yeah, I think I agree with that, actually. I think that's true.
2: The whole situation where that we have put together now is usually man to woman, woman to man. And a man, when a woman whine you, whether the customer or the vendor, as a man, your head still goes through. Okay, let me put fisty, So as a woman or a man that is selling, they will always want the opposite gender because it's easy to whine a man and he will spend money. And it is also easy to whine a man and he will put fisty for you. Look at a book you now. It's what you want to buy. You say, everything 500. Oh, yeah, put 50.
0: Yeah.
2: Things like that. I feel like it's the opposite gender for each person.
1: Yeah, and you see, this entire conversation is just to tell us that as a man and a woman, you sell your product or you offer any service, please treat people well. You know, good customer service should not be gender based. I should not have any reason to buy from a man better because a man would accommodate me better than a woman. We should not have a reason to buy from a woman better because a woman would accommodate better than a man. You are in a business space and customer service is better. It's another thing if somebody is saying, oh, if I store A will serve me better than store B. But having to say, oh, you know, generally, even as much as you find yourself in that business space, don't say, I'm a man. Men day on their own. Men, they are there. Oh, guy, you're there to hustle. Smile. Laugh. Put the ginger. Put everything. Mommy, well, don't say, you know, I'm a woman. You cannot come and stress me. If you don't want stress, say you will sit down in your house. In that, so you will sit down and be cooking for daddy. Once you are outside, you have to smile, you have to put the energy, you have to accommodate people. And to the buyers as well, you people can also be doing a lot. You have carried 1, 2, 3, 4, 5. Many a time, make your decision before leaving the house. It even saves you stress from moving from one point to the other in the marketplace. And this is the very much that we can take on this conversation this evening. We'll play this bill, and by 5:15 p.m. the Local Government Revolution show would come up. I remain Oluwa Funke Obishasong.
2: And my name is Oluwa Fatou.
0: Eri Oluwa Gbemileke Adebayo. Auntie Mojila Zadarada, Mofunye ni Odudu ni Egba.

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2: Okay, my name is Bamidele Ajibari Samuel, popularly known as Big Sam. I'm greeting you from Lagos, from Ogun State, from Oyo State. I know a lot of people listening to Jordan FM all over the world. Good morning from wherever you are listening from.
1: All right. So can you also tell us what organization you represent?
2: Okay, the name of my organization is Sutrin Global Investment Limited. Okay. We are into training people on how to multiply their income, for people that have already income, some sort of income. We show them how to get another sort of income, because you are not supposed to put all your head in one basket. Also, you are supposed to have different sources of income, because anything can happen to the first source of income you have. So you need to diversify your investment, or you diversify your portfolio, so that you can stand the test of time. Because, you know, any business can be affected by even government policy, by natural disaster or whatever. So you are not supposed to put all your head in a basket. So
3: every day.

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1: Your favorite tunes are just a click away.
2: You feel it.
0: Entertainment side, you know, you see people using, you see small babies that are not up to age to talk, they are talking. You see they use it, you see they make the president.
3: Everybody, this is the sweet, and it's about to get all funky today. Great music and fantastic teams.
0: They'll be dancing, you know, but
3: making you the best entrepreneur you can possibly be. Yes, so my people,
0: it is good to laugh, it is good to be entertained, but the major thing that gives people the real joy is the real happiness. Don't mean the real joy, the real happiness is when you have money in your bank account. For example, if you are a man, you have money in your bank account, anytime your family calls you, you know that you can sort their bills. So it gives you joy. At times, as a man, when you are even sick, and you receive that alert, it gives you joy.
4: Mm-hmm.
0: So our company has decided, we made our research, that because this AI, the way it's going, there are so many things you can do with AI. I give an example of driverless car. There was a time I traveled to Dubai, recently. I traveled to Dubai, and I took my phone to order for Uber, and on my thing I saw Uber Light, Uber Comfort, Uber Family. Then I saw Uber Boat. I said, what is Uber Boat? So I click on Uber Boat. Then the car came. There was no driver inside the car. So for people listening to me today, you can make your research. I will not come here and be lying. There was no driver in the car. So the car just opened, the door opened by itself. I entered the car. I was even scared. The door of the car closed on itself, then put the seatbelt on my neck. Then I just had a voice, put the address of where you are going. I put the address, and the car took me to the hotel I was going. And when we got to the front of the hotel, the door of the car opened, and I heard, "Thank you for riding with me." That is a driverless car, being powered by intelligence. Now, and of course, a machine is working on it now. But I want to place your hand on that machine. It is counting your body system and discover any sickness, any disease in your body, powered by AI. Artificial intelligence is doing some minor operations on the human being now. So there are so many things artificial intelligence is doing. But in our country, Nigeria, the only thing we use artificial intelligence to do is to do entertainment. When you notice some of the cars that they are doing now, you notice, I'm sure a lot of big men, big women are listening to me today. You know, some of these recent cars now, they are doing some things on the cars now that when you are driving your car, the automatic brake by itself automatically. When you are driving and you want to change the lane, and you are not trafficking, the car will be turning your hand that you need to traffic it.
4: Okay.
0: Those are the things that are being on cars now. Then I want to show you how you can use artificial intelligence to make money. We have discovered that in our company, and that is why we are here, because we want to show Nigerians, especially the people from Alumosho local government.
4: Okay.
0: We have been to Ikeja, we have been to Lekki, we have been to Port Harcourt, we have even been to outside the country, we have been to Ghana, showing people this opportunity. But this week, we are targeting Alumosho local government. So if you are in Egbeda, you are in Ikotu, you are in Yamoba, you are in Diamond Estate, Sherry, Idimu, Abulodu, even if you are in Badagui, this is for you.
4: Okay.
0: We are targeting your site, and we have put up a summit for you that you'll be part of if you show interest in it.
4: Mm-hmm.
0: And the good news about it is that we are the world is one of the best in the area. It's at Diamond Estate. It's along Isheri Igondo. So it's a Diamond Estate. So if you live around Ikotu, Egbeda, Iyanokpaja, Abulodu, Badagui, all those areas, this is your thing to make it big in this country.
4: Okay.
0: I listened to the president the last time he spoke. He said the government cannot do it alone. Let us stop blaming government for everything, especially our financial life. We can take it up by ourselves. And this is an opportunity for you to take

0: your financial life by yourself, make it better for yourself, because opportunity comes but once.
1: All right.
0: So we are going to be showing people how to make money using artificial intelligence. And it is a legitimate way of making money. It is stress-free. You are not doing anything. It is AI that will be doing everything for you.
1: Okay. Now, how can people tap into this summit that you have coming up to train them and teach them all of these things? How can they be a part of it? Is there a number they need to reach out to register, or how else can they reach out to you?
0: Okay. Now, like I told you, the address is at Diamond Estates, but we are not going to tell you the exact hall that we are using there, because we don't just want people to walk in. We don't want people to walk into the hall. So, because we want to arrange everything and plan very well. So the number, you will just text your name and AI. So this number is 08 0378 92 78 permit me to say this adage in Yoruba. Yoruba says, "Any two bamobiti egbe etunla umasare asakuni." If you don't know where your mates are making money, you just be running up and down. Then Bill Gates said, Warren Buffett, he says, if you don't create a means that gives you money while you are sleeping, he said, you will work until you die. So if the only thing we are doing is just to work for salary, work for this thing, we are not creating, sending your money to work for you. You will work until you die. That's why you see the people of 70 years, 80 years, so they are still running up and down, because they don't know how to send their money on errand. If you want to learn how to send your money on errand in a legitimate way, and that will give you very, very good life, send your name and AI to 08037892.
2: Jordan Drive, now they listen to, so we'll get better.
0: 778. Please do not call this number, because a lot of people will be sending messages and we need to reply them, because the event is tomorrow. So if you are calling, you are distracting us and you not allow us to attend to so many people that are sending messages to the number.
1: Okay.
0: Please, I call the number one more time.
1: Please.
0: 08037892778. Please, if you are coming, come with a valid means of identification.
1: Okay.
0: Driver's license, international passport, voter's card, all that.
1: Okay.
0: Valid means of identification. If you don't have any of this, come with whatever ID card you have, maybe your company identity, but make sure you get the original, not photocopy.
1: Okay. Okay.
0: Yeah, because when you listen to us and you want to be onboarded immediately, you need this identity card to be able to onboard you. Without the identification card, we will not be able to onboard you.
1: Can you?
0: And like I said,
1: just go over the numbers again.
0: Like I said, the event is free. We have put everything in place for free. Some people will charge huge sum of money to do this kind of summit for you. They are doing it for free because we love our people at Alimosho Local Government. All you just need to do is send a message to this number and find your way there.
1: Okay.
0: 08037892778. The seats are limited and it's first come, first serve. So if you don't send your message on time, if you don't have food for you, you don't blame us for that.
1: All right.
0: Please, 08037892778. 08037892778.
1: All right,
0: that's the number to send your name and the AI to.
1: All right, so all you are asked to do is send AI to the number 08037892778. Once again, send your name and AI to 08037892778. Thank you so much, Big Sam, for your time today on the show. We do appreciate you.
0: Thank you very much. Thank you, Nigeria, for listening to me.
1: All right.
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It's important for me to understand the state of mind and the life you live, and where you're at right now.

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0: Could you please stand in silence? You may or may not believe it, but it is true. God is with us here in this country.
1: Yes.
0: Nigeria.
1: Yes.
0: Yes. Oh no, I work well. I
2: share.
0: In control, that worldly. Mama Shuri Reni.
2: I share.
0: Bala, Boki, Kuku, Kula, Boku, Tairo, no one, Amada, who sing control my share.
2: I share.
0: Oti. Wama losi wa juni.
2: Ashe.
0: Bochi boring if I want to echo boring if one of them are boring if one. May God in his infinite mercy and wisdom crown you with all the desires that you seek.
2: Amen.
0: May you be greater than we.
2: Amen.
0: May you be greater than we.
2: Amen.

Yes, Mowole Fadura, very important to pray for the nation, to pray for your family, and to pray for everyone around you. But it is very important as well to keep working hard and working smartly. It's very important. Welcome to your show right here. 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Here is where we give you value every step of the way. And I'm glad to be here once again today to bring the best of information to you about development at the grassroots. Everything that is happening around the local government, around different councils, around different communities, what will bring on the Local Government Revolution Show. It's called Development from the Ground Up right there. It is very important. As you all know, my name is Deji Bobare, and if you're just knowing

Maybe it's the first time you're listening to Jordan FM or listening to the Local Government Revolution show on Jordan FM. Deji Bobare is my name. I'm glad to be here today. I will be giving you best of information. And as you know, I don't do this alone every day. I mean, almost on all of the Fridays like this, where we are on the Local Government Revolution show, we bring the movers and shakers in our communities, people that are touching lives, bringing development to the grassroots, right there, to the youths, to the teenagers, to the children, to the women, mothers, to the fathers, to everyone across different community, our people will bring on board every time. So still, like Olagbaja said, Akpemora lanpe temidire, Akpemora eni lanpe temidire. As much as you keep praying, you need to keep walking. So welcome to the show, Local Government Revolution Show with Deji Bobare right here today. I have an amazing guest with me in the studio today, but I'll be unveiling the guest after this break. Someone from one of the amazing emerging local government in Lagos right here, Oni Gbongbo local government, where we have GRA, Ikeja, and the likes, some part of Ikeja anyway. You know, that's why we say Ikeja is a local government and Oni Gbongbo is the LCDA, local community development area. But you know how many local government we have in Lagos? Said about 20 and about 37 LCDAs. All these put together, bringing community development across the grassroots, which is very important. So stay tuned right about now. You'll be hearing the voice of someone very important, powerful personality in state matters right about now. And you'll hear what has happened in Lagos, what is happening right now, and what you should look out for on the show today. Take me up.

0: may not believe it, but it is true. God is with us here in this country.
1: Yes.
0: Nigeria.
1: Yes.
0: Yes.
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0: Could you please stand in silence? You may or may not believe it, but it is true. God is with us here in this country.
1: Yes.
0: Nigeria.
1: Yes.
0: Yes. Oh no, I work well. I
2: share.
0: In control, that worldly. Mama Shuri Reni, Bala, Boki, Coco, Pula, Boku, Tairo, no one, Pamada, who sing unto my share. Oti, Wama, Lossi, Wajuni.
3: All right, bring me on. Very important, still on the local government revolution show right here today, as we are with the standing ovation we're giving to our guest on the show today. He's held up right there, so close to the station right about now. We do not want to engage with phone conversation because almost here, so he will be here. No matter how much time we're going to have with him, you will get premium information about what is happening in Lagos and about what is happening across Onigbombo. Look, government right there. So all you need to do to be a part of the show, I'm going to give you the number to call once the show starts. You can ask about what is happening with the issue of waste management. You can ask about what is happening with flooding in Lagos and so many things from this amazing guest that is coming on the show today. His name is Honorable Ibikunle. You'll be hearing more when it gets to the show today. But all you need to do, just keep this number, 0906000 3352. That is the studio line. You can start calling once the show is live with us. 0906000 3352. Still the local government revolution show right here on Jordan 105.5 FM. Like I said, my guest that will be talking to you on air today is Honorable Ibikunle Oluwo, and he is the supervisory counselor for intergovernmental affairs on state matters right here and right there at Onigbombo LCDA. He also doubled as the CDC chairperson of Onigbombo. He has a whole lot to do with the state, with the local council development right there, whole lot to do with grassroots involvement or grassroots development, and that is why we're having him on the show today, so he can bring you premium information about what is happening around you or what you should know, or even with this issue of this waste that is ravaging.
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3: 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Maybe this person right here, Honorable Ibikunle, in the studio today will be talking to you what they've been able to do, what you can do to really help you make that happen. 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Still the show right here on Jordan 105.5 FM, Lagos State Local Government Revolution Show. Local Government Revolution Show right here in Lagos on Jordan 105.5 FM. Still, just stay tuned. Keep the number right there as I bring my guest

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0: Welcome back to the show. Still the local government revolution right here on Jordan 105.5 FM. Like I said, you want to get premium information about what is happening at the grassroots, development at the grassroots. You want to get premium information about what is going on, about state matters right there, to the development at the grassroots. You do get it from the person, movers and shakers in our communities, in our society. And that is who we bring at different times on the show. Like I said today, I said I have an amazing guest who will be giving you premium information about what is going on. And he carries double portfolio, a huge portfolio right there. He is the supervisory counselor in charge of intergovernmental affairs right there at Onigbogbo LCD. He also doubled as the CDC chairman of Onigbogbo. Honorable Ibukunle Oluwo, good evening to you, sir.
1: Good evening. Sorry, point of correction. Let me quickly help you. Not intergovernmental, but
0: state matters. Yeah. On state matters right there at Onigbogbo, which is very important. This is beyond just the local government. Right there, anything that happens from the state down to the community development.
1: Just an intermediary between the state, local and government, and the people at the grassroots.
0: Exactly. You are the representative. You need to do well or do right by people. So welcome to the show. Good evening. How are you doing, sir?
1: I'm fine. Are you?
0: I'm doing very well. We're glad you're here, finally.
1: Sorry for the late coming. You know our roads.
0: Exactly. You can't really predict what is going on.
1: Adeniyi Jones is not good, so it was very, very horrible.
0: It's your Lagos state, sir. It's our Lagos state.
1: We are working towards that.
0: Exactly. It's a state of excellence, and we don't joke with giving the best every time, every day. And that is why you have Honorable Ibukunle Oluwo with us in the studio right now, the supervisory counselor in charge of state matters. Right there from Onigbogbo LCDA, also the CDC chairman. Quite a whole lot right there you will be hearing on the show today. So without wasting time, we need to just keep moving right there. So without wasting time, I know the other challenges. You just told us one right now, traffic and bottleneck here and there on the road before you could get here. And eyin le se ilu yo de awani ilu bo eyin lo se ilu eyin le se ki ilu le da ko le tu gbogbo alara ko tu ba ko tu se. So we're so glad to be on the show today. You'll be hearing a whole lot from my guests right here in the studio. So all on him right about. So dealing with all of these challenges, whether issue of flooding, issue of this bottleneck on the road, infrastructure and everything right there. Those the challenges that you've been faced with as intermediary or representative of grassroots, people at the grassroots, vulnerable and non-vulnerable with the state and the council. Have you been able to handle most of these challenges, sir? Some of the challenges, maybe just state one or two.
1: In every society, there's always a challenge.
0: Absolutely.
1: You understand me? So it's not a new thing. If you hold a post, you must be able to manage. Yes, you understand me? When you talk about CDA, CDC, there are lots of underground politics that move within the CDA that are not that parameter to what is happening in the local government and in the state level.
0: All right, sir.
1: Though the CDA is the fourth tier of government.
0: Yes, sir.
1: You understand me? When you ask me, you said challenges. There's no challenges. You know, any offices you hold, you must know that there must be challenges, but you must be able to walk towards that challenges. I could recall one of these is one of the CDCs. The CDA is in Olusosun. Okay. Where there were crises there. You understand me? The crisis was so enormous to the extent that two CDA members were fighting because of a street. You understand me? One went to Zone 2 to go and report. After that one got bailed out, he went to Kwanti and reported the other one.
0: Wow.
1: You understand me? At Kwanti, they told them you had to go and meet your CDC. Your CDC is the governor of the CDA.
0: That's the truth.
1: So it was amazing. I took like...
0: asking the same thing. Didn't they meet you before?
1: From 10 o'clock in the morning, I had to settle that issue till 7 in the night. Because I told them, as far as I'm concerned, as CDC, no matter how old you are, that honor must be given unto me.
0: Absolutely. Go and withdraw the case. You're right, sir.
1: One labored one for 20 million. I had to tell him before you do anything, just go and resign. I mean, go and withdraw that case. So, in every organization, there's always challenges. But one thing is that you, at the ends of affairs, you must be able to walk towards that task.
0: That's right there. Amazing. I like the angle you're coming from. Yes, Lagosians, even everyone knows that. To every post you hold, there are challenges. You need to find a way around making things work. Absolutely. this is Lagos State. But let's focus on Lagos State and focus more on Onigbongbo as a council right now. And this is where you represent, doing a whole lot to bring. And we've seen a lot because that place is the hub of business, hub of investment, of hospitality at its peak. So right there, I know you have challenges, definitely, like you said. Some of the challenges, how are you able to really solve them? First, but because of our time, sir. I'm sorry.
1: Because of the time, one of the most challenges that
2: social media, Facebook, Jordan105.
1: Don't facing in Onigbongbo.
0: Yeah.
1: Is that dump site?
0: Yes.
1: Local government is concerned. The whole of Olusosun.
0: Yes.
1: There's no water because those dump sites has destroyed. You know, we went to the state. We wrote letters. We went to water corporations. Especially my chairman, immediately he came in. That was the first
0: Adebanjo.
1: We went together to see the water corporation. We did a lot of soil tests. You know, but then. I think, like what my chairman told me, that Lagos State government supposed to pay Olusosun compensation.
0: That's what is happening in Sri Lanka. You understand? Even in Nigeria here, right there.
1: They're supposed to pay because, true to the negligence of the state, it has made Onigbongbo water to be contaminated. So there's no drinking water in Olusosun. Other aspects too are there. But because we are from the urban area, not that the rural area where they have so many challenges.
0: Oh, yes.
1: So we have a little.
0: We're able to handle some other
1: issues like that, especially coming from the local government chairman. He's a grassroots man.
0: Yes.
1: Immediately he came in. The first thing he did was to make sure that all residents association must come under CDA. He visited them one by one.
0: So it's just not about landlord association.
1: Not just to capture, because Lagos State doesn't recognize landlords association.
0: That's true.
1: They recognize CDA, the community development. That's why we are the fourth tier of government.
0: Oh yes.
1: So the chairman makes sure that for you to be impact inside this system of his government, you must be inside this association. So he visited each one of them.
0: All right, quite amazing right there. I love the where you're coming from right there. What the steps the council has been able to take.
1: You know, the chairman is almost this is the patron of CDA.
0: Oh yes, he is.
1: So he knows. You must know your onions. You must know where you're operating from.
0: All your communities. So well, what do I need to do? What are the challenges
1: and
0: they face?
1: He has been doing exceedingly well.
0: Okay, that's quite amazing, right? I won't want to go into this over and over because of our time. You want to talk to our Honorable Ibukunle Oluwo. We may in the studio right now. All you need to do is call about the studio line 090-6000-335. Do you have any question at all? 090-6000-335. Maybe questions about Olusosun dump site, the issue of the contaminated water. They've taken steps already and they will see the dividend of the steps, definitely. But this is very important. There are issues or major issues, like my producer will say, that is ravaging Lagos when it comes to this issue of waste management. I want us to talk about this. Everyone wants to hear what steps you've taken to really handle this around Onigbongbo and Lagos is that large.
1: Personally, we don't have much issue.
0: Okay.
1: Before we come to this studio, I think towards last year we had meeting with the lawman, the PSP,
0: okay,
1: and the community. But me as a person, the major issue I saw is that most of the PSP are not functioning well.
0: Okay.
1: I want to protest to you. Since Fashola introduced PSP, before you can have your license, you must have two or three compactors.
0: At least.
1: As a backup. You understand me? There is crisis. The dump sites are filled up. But if you have three compactors or four compactors, as at that period when most of them are going for this contract, they borrowed tractors just to showcase that they are up to the task.
0: Oh, my goodness.
1: You understand?
0: Yes,
1: but
0: sir.
1: Right now, they have, since Fashion last time, have they not made money to buy new? Have you ever seen any new compactor that PSP is using? They don't.
0: So those are one of the major issues right now.
1: Those are the major, and because most of these PSP are not up to the task, people are not paying.
0: So what's the government doing about this?
1: From my own aspect, lawman, the state, the local government chairman has to come to a round table and discuss this issue.
0: Okay.
1: I could tell you, for instance, there was the last sanitation we did, when we go to GRA, the refuge we saw, the Onigbongbo has a compactor that is working 24/7. But when we got there, what we saw was so amazing that, where is the PSP operating?
0: Around here.
1: Around this place. They even told us
0: GRA.
1: As at Saturday. You understand me? They gave us a receipt that they just even paid on Friday.
2: 5FM. Twitter. Jordan 1.
1: 700,000.
0: But the operators has not been coming.
1: So if you now say it's the local what somebody is collecting money for and is not giving, you understand me? So it's a critical issue.
0: So without wasting that, what do you think can be done to you talked about the challenges of these people not having new compactors, they are not really up to the task, they are not doing what they need to do right now. What do you, because most of these operators are private operators, right? What do you think the state, because you stand with the state as well, as much as you're from the Onigbongbo community, local government, right? There, you're still the supervising counselor on
1: state matters
0: from Onigbongbo. So you need to tell us what you feel can be done, what the state
1: first. My local government chairman called a stakeholder meeting.
0: Okay.
1: Especially where we have distress calls. You understand me? He had a stakeholder meeting with the PSP. Even as at Monday, he was in a meeting with the PSP. What is the problem? The people are not paying because you are not giving them the service. The people are ready to pay. If you are rendering service, we will not take up what you are collecting money for. If you know you are not more interested in the business, then tell the government that you are not ready, so that the government will look elsewhere.
0: Because obviously these people are not up to the tax. I don't think they will want to say anything about it, because they are still collecting money. They won't tell the government they are not up to the tax.
1: So it depends
0: want to
1: on
0: do.
1: The government.
0: Government, the state needs to stop these people from operating, because almost there are communities, there are local government or communities, let me just put it that way, whether on other different local government that has called at different times saying for 8 months they've not seen operators around them. So what do you think should be done? These people said some of them still pay their dues.
1: I just gave you an example at JRA.
0: They paid on Saturday, and yet they are not
1: there. On Friday, they paid 700,000 naira to the PSP operator. And on Saturday, on sanitation day, the PSP operator was nowhere to be found.
0: So I think the state has a whole lot of blame in this.
1: Yeah, that's why I know Loma PSP, they are in a loggerheads right now. I know they are having serious conversation with themselves.
0: Because we had meetings with them as well.
1: They are having meetings upon meetings. I know even the state had already done another.
0: The governor gave a riot order. All this needs to be moved. Nothing has happened.
1: They are doing.
0: Other communities, nothing has happened.
1: They are doing. And that's why you see where Lagos State had already banned all these truck pushers. Because most of these people. What they do at night is that they pay truck pushers. And is these truck pushers
0: they dump it anywhere they want
1: anywhere
0: to dump?
1: They like.
0: I know.
1: So that's the issue. And because they are to discharge. Because the PSP are not coming. And the local government cannot take that responsibility. Because it's government taxpayers' money. They have to do infrastructure, build roads. So they cannot be paying for services where somebody is collecting money for.
0: This is quite amazing, interesting information you're getting right there from Honorable Yebikunle Oluwo, the supervisory counselor in charge of state matters at Onigbongbo. A whole lot. Yes, he's telling you that this is really challenging, even from their hand as well, too. As much as the chairman of Onigbongbo,
1: every Saturday he's always on the road. Saturday.
0: We met him already. We came around to the stuff. We met, we spoke at length about a few things. And as much as he's taking steps, most of these things, the state needs to do what they need to do. As much as the state is doing a whole lot of infrastructures, even around GRA, we know about the network of road that was launched, unveiled by the state governor himself. Quite lovely. But this issue of waste management is something else that must be. And it's raining season right now.
1: Yeah, when my chairman came in, the first step he took was that all drainages must be.
0: Exactly.
1: And he gave it directly, but people in the community.
0: Quite amazing.
1: Just make sure that you know
0: pack all of these bag them.
1: And at the end of the day, though, Lagos State is trying to make sure that those canals too are working, because this Omonile had already extended, and most of them people that bought properties
0: encroaching on land.
1: They don't do proper. Documentation
0: most of them don't even do their due diligence.
1: By the time Lagos State is not building
0: and demolishing most of these buildings, they say government is not doing right.
1: I know a place, I don't want to talk about it. Where tomorrow I told them, I say, hey, this place we are doing now,
0: the state is coming very soon.
1: But they don't want to know. They felt they are up to the task. If you know somebody today, the people coming tomorrow, you might not know them.
0: So this is very important.
1: To demolish that place now, you now say, ah, you're Burukuni, they don't say
0: government are not proactive.
1: You understand?
0: Because they need to tell us before we build. But why, yeah, why were you buying a place and building without doing your due diligence? You need to know. I think we'll go on more on this, but because of our time, 6 o'clock needs to run right now. Yeah. And that is why we're going to round up. I wish we'll be able to have you tomorrow morning. Even if you can't come in person, we can have a phone conversation on the Lagos in Focus. This is a Lagos State show. Lagos in Focus from 9 to 10. If you can have you committed right now, saying, you know, tomorrow morning I can talk to you via phone conversation for maybe 20-30 minutes. Let's have your input about all of these steps you've been able to take and what you're talking about right now. This is, which is very important. We're having issues because the state is really has really woken up. Look at what the Environment Commissioner is doing, going around demolishing places that
1: are not
0: building that should not be in, where they're not meant
1: they
0: to
1: are
0: be.
1: Not sleeping because of this issue. Even the Lagos State government, I think they bought more
0: compactors, 10. Exactly.
1: Just
0: a few weeks ago. To make sure that this is solved.
1: And there is a program right now going on Olusosun.
0: Okay.
1: Where another step that the commissioner and the Lagos State government is, I think they are trying to evacuate that place and turn it to recycle those.
0: Which is better because one of the challenges that the operators, PSP operators, in fairness to them, complained was this issue of dump site that they do not have.
1: Excuse me, sir. If you have 3 compactors,
0: okay, sir,
1: or 4 compactors, if one moved this week, you still have 3. You understand? In your jurisdiction, by that time, that one is at the dump site. The following week, this one will move again around the community.
0: Yeah.
1: By the time that one gets to the dump site, I think that was supposed to be ready for
0: the other one is moving.
1: You understand me? It's business. It's business.
0: So one of the major challenges that you felt they had is because
1: they are not functioning very well.
0: Do not have
1: backup
0: right there, because you can't say you have two.
1: Even the ones they have two are
0: it's not functioning well. They are holding, like you said. When was the last time
1: you
0: see any new compactors right there?
1: You go to the main road. After you see them, they just
0: They are fixing it on the road.
1: The road.
0: And you're wondering what is going on. So, people pay for these things.
1: Yes, ma'am.
0: So very, very important. It's about a minute before 6 p.m. and we need to round up on this show. So sorry, as interesting as this conversation is getting and could be, Honorable Ibikunle Olu has given us a go ahead saying tomorrow morning we can have a phone conversation because of the traffic situation around Lagos. But definitely you will hear more. Join us tomorrow morning from 9 to 10 on Lagos in Focus, where we'll talk about everything beyond Odegbongbo, Lagos State as usual, because it cannot just be the Honorable, the Councillor in charge of state matters, and we will not touch on other things.
1: I have jurisdiction just to my local government.
0: I understand. But you have, you liaise with all other persons at different local government because you work together. This is Lagos State. As much as you are a person, an officer in Lagos State, we have everything to talk about, and this is so good right there. Thank you so much for being a part of the show today. Thank you to all of my crew on the show today. Demola, Adekoya, thank you so much.
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0: much right there. Thank you to Aurel Lua Fatogum, MC Rao. Oh, God bless you, my brother. It's just the 10 years anniversary, a 10 year on air anniversary just at this past week, right there. And my producer said, Bush around, but I need to let you go, sir. Honorable Ibikunle Oluwo, the supervisory counselor in charge of state matters from Onigbo.
1: Thank you very much. And I'm sorry for
0: thank you for coming,
1: time,
0: sir. In all of this, you're here.
1: Thank you.
0: God bless
1: much.
0: You, sir. Amen. We'll see you again. We'll be back on air tomorrow. God bless you. Enjoy the rest of the and enjoy the weekend, because the weekend has started. Just listen to this right now and keep doing well.

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3: Global News at 6 on Jordan 105, because I am Oroluwa Fatogun. Airlines executive nine forms city into shared prosperity. In business, Nigeria and Kong sign landmark tax treaty to boost trade and investment. And on the foreign scene, wildfire chokes major U.S. cities as nearly 900 Canadian blazes rage. Now the news in detail. President Bola Tinubu on Friday signed the Presidential Executive Order on Virtual Assets Coordination 2026, establishing a new framework to regulate the country's fast-growing crypto sector. The order, which takes immediate effect, creates a Virtual Assets Council chaired by the Central Bank of Nigeria with the Nigeria Revenue Service and Securities and Exchange Commission as vice chairs, and other risks, while positioning Nigeria to benefit from responsible innovation in the digital economy. It does not create a new regulator or transfer existing powers. Economic leaders, government officials, and business executives met in Lagos at the 14th Business Day CEO Forum, themed from stability to shared prosperity, to chart a way of converting Nigerians' improving macroeconomic stability into inclusive growth and job creation. Coordinating Minister of the Economy, Dr. Taiwo Oyedele, said the country has successfully navigated the stabilization phase and must now focus on growth and shared prosperity. Nigeria has successfully navigated the difficult phase of restoring macroeconomic stability, and we must now focus entirely on converting those gains into inclusive prosperity, he said. Oyedele highlighted gains from reforms including stronger reserves, stored investor confidence, and declining inflation. He outlined three pillars: boosting productivity through industrialization, tax reforms for better revenue, and inclusion via investments in education and skills. Business Day publisher Frank Aigbongun praised the forum and recent institutional successes, including the Central Bank of Nigeria's Global Award. CBN Governor Olayemi Cardoso joined in assuring investors of a new phase supportive of long-term investments.

In business, Nigeria has signed a comprehensive avoidance of double taxation agreement with Hong Kong, marking a major step in strengthening bilateral economic ties. The pact, signed by Federal Inland Revenue Service Chairman Dr. Zack Adedeji and Hong Kong Secretary for Financial Services and the Treasury Christopher Hugh, eliminates double taxation on cross-border income and provides greater tax certainty for businesses. The agreement is expected to attract fresh foreign direct investment, enhance trade flows, and make Nigerian businesses more competitive in Asia. It covers key areas such as dividends, interest, royalties, business profits, and capital gains, while including mechanisms to resolve disputes and prevent tax evasion. The deal aligns with President Bola Tinubu's fiscal reforms aimed at diversifying the economy and positioning Nigeria as Africa's top investment destination. Analysts have hailed it as one of Nigeria's most significant international tax pacts in the recent years. Now on the foreign scene, dangerous smoke from nearly 900 wildfires burning across Canada has blanketed large swaths of the United States and Canada, pushing Detroit, Chicago, Washington, D.C., and New York to the top of the world's worst air quality ranking today. Local officials are urging residents, especially children and the elderly, to stay indoors with windows and doors sealed, as the region also faces scorching temperatures above 32 degrees Celsius and high humidity. Poor air quality is expected to persist through the weekend. The haze is so thick it has obscured views at FIFA World Cup finals venues in Florida and New Jersey, with time-lapse footage showing stadiums nearly vanishing in the smoke. You have been listening to the Global News at 6 on Jordan 105.5 FM Lagos. I am Oreolua Fatogun. To end the Global News, here are the highlights. Tinubu signs executive order to harmonize Nigeria's crypto regulation.

0: Nigeria pushes reforms to turn stability into shared prosperity. In business, Nigeria Hong Kong sign landmark tax treaty to boost trade and investment. On the foreign scene, wildfire smoke chokes major cities in the US as nearly 900 Canadian blazes rage. That's the Global News at 6 as produced by the news team. Just before we go, consider this business proverb. The way to get started is to quit talking and begin doing. 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Thank you for listening. I am Oreoluwa Fatogun. Join us again next time for more news bulletin. Good evening.
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2: 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It is good maintenance that will sustain its value. Healthy engine, safety, comfort, and longevity of any car, truck, and buses being used for personal pleasure and business requires good maintenance from certified dealers. Here are a few reasons why you should service your car or automobiles regularly with Rock Foundation. It will ensure your safety. More than 80% of accidents are due to poor maintenance of the vehicle and car neglect. Regular servicing of your car is to secure you, your family, and others who are traveling on the road with you. Faulty steering, poor or faulty braking system, worn-out wipers, etc. are related causes of serious accidents. Regular visits to Rock Foundation will help you in ensuring everything is working properly. The maximum performance of your car for your peace of mind is our business. It will prolong your car's life. Cars and vehicles in advanced countries have a culture of regular maintenance. This is the more reason when they are brought into the country after 15 years of lifespan, they perform as brand new vehicles. At Rock Foundation, we will help you to prolong the lifespan of your car so that it can serve you better and you can invest the money to buy new car or vehicle in a business that will double your money. It will increase resale value. 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
2: 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And this is 20 minutes past the hour of 6. And we've been having so much fun, great conversation, and great music over here. But now we have someone very special, or special people in the studio. But before, let me introduce my own special self, Oluwa Fatogo, and I am here with
3: Oluwa Funke Obisheson.
2: I have this guy, long time no see. How should we put it? Echo or Jometa. Tomene is in the building. Good evening.
3: Our very own Tomene. Tomene, how far?
2: And he has brought.
3: What to make you wear hoodie come?
2: Good plenty.
3: Make it talk. Which person weather?
4: No weather.
3: Tomene, you are not going through a lot. You won't act like say you are going through a lot, but you are not going through a lot at all. Sass, you fine.
4: Are you
2: he's chopping money now. No, that's how people that chopping money.
3: Now why you cover face?
4: Tell me I don't believe.
3: Now why you cover face?
2: They say two people cannot be lying.
3: We should be the third or fourth person by now.
2: Fifth, go.

0: Everything is smiling.
1: You know, a smile. It's a smile. It's not a laughter. You just smile. Ah, chai.
2: No, that the reason for the name smiling.
1: Come on now.
0: There's not even
1: come
0: to put now. His face is just smiling.
2: Come on, not just because of this. You not really be like that.
0: Well, Smiley has got an event that he wants to tell everyone about. And if you are new to Jordan, you would have been hearing, even if old new, you would have been hearing this event. We have MC Smiley bringing the Lagosian. What is the idea behind this program?
2: All right, so MC Smiley Live in Lagos, titled the Lagosian, is more of our third edition. We've been doing it from different places. We've had it in Cross River State. We've had it in Ogun State. So now it's time for the Lagos people, the Lagosians.
0: Mm.
2: Okay, so basically why it's titled Lagosian, because of me, I don't did it out till. I don't did it out till. So what are jokes you'll be hearing that day will be basically real life scenarios.
0: Mm.
2: People could laugh to the joke, apart from saying funny, now they are true life experience. You understand? So that's why it's titled The Lagosian. And this is a maiden edition for Lagos.
0: Why did it take so long for you to bring it to Lagos?
1: Exactly.
0: You've gone everywhere. Now you're not coming to Lagos.
2: Normally, you could do toss. You never hear test the mic 1, 2. So now, mic check 1, 2, we do. Mic check Calabar, mic check Ogun State.
1: No, mic check so Lagos.
0: This is not the original.
2: This is show.
0: Do you want to let us get a tip of the iceberg for the listeners? Let them know what. Yes, somebody.
1: Tell us 1, 2 where the apple for Lagos. What we say? We come here, we go feel relate to.
2: For Lagos.
1: Mm. Yes.
2: Lagos just apple to Tomenena.
3: They hear you.
2: Follow the common woody. The guy they talk say you don't have to. For my you don't have to now.
1: I mean, you can tell that Smiley is really, really in. He knows what he's doing, and he is going to give you a great time at this event. So, what are you waiting for? I mean, right now, you want to start asking us for the details. You want to start asking us for the location.
0: Yeah.
1: So, you can do what? You can be a part. I mean, go and laugh. There's a lot. Right. We are going through a lot in Lagos. So we're not lying.
0: You know, on the weekend, some people think it's for sleeping, washing clothes.
1: Get up.
0: But you need to leave your house.
1: Go and laugh.
0: I mean now.
1: Some of you already have wrinkle at your age. Go and laugh it out. No, really. Smiley, what, apart from, you know, people coming in to share relatable experiences in terms of connection and meeting with other people as well, what are the audience, what should the audience look forward to? I mean, when it comes to other comedians as well that, you know, they would love to see, what are those they should look forward to?
2: Okay, so basically, when you check the lineup, it's in a mad shot. This lineup, person tells me that this lineup, it ain't no my re-age.
1: You don't make a
0: right. Actually.
1: Only you get like 10 lineup. Kilo day.
2: So the lineup here, yeah, a very strong lineup. People will get, they are naturally funny.
0: Mm.
2: Basically, they're oldies. And there's this thing that there's this notion people get to understand. They say, those music, for instance, music of death, it makes sense.
0: It makes sense.
2: So that's the idea. Do you understand? That's the idea. So apart from you getting maximum entertainment, you're also getting a message.
0: And what's the message?
2: Okay, so the message, now when you don't come, that they go
0: get it. You don't give us everything now. So what are the people that we should be looking forward to seeing?
2: Okay, so we have legendary Dr. Seed. Yes, Dr. Seed will do their live. We get Joel Amadi. Joel Amadi will do their live. We'll also get Danfo Driver, that's Martin Black of Danfo Driver, will do their live and direct. And we get one of Cross River's finest, we call her Real P. Ajaba. He will also be there for the music policy.
0: Part of it.
2: And of course, we have our comedy generals. We've got MC Shakara, they say, I'll be king of happiness. Then we get the Owoko Lakbo master, that's Ebo Bomb. So they give you natural comedy. You understand? We still get Alinkology for inside. And our OG. We still get one person they call Emoji, man of God, we not get church. So those guys will be delivering. Those are just our headliners. We have a lot of comedians. Very, very funny comedians that will be around that day.
0: Alright, so when, where, and how

0: do people get there?
1: The show is happening at Necker House at Lausa Ikeja. That's Akin Balogun. Yes, plot 2 Akin Balogun at Lausa Ikeja, just close to the Fela Shrine. And just to also spice it up, we have the social media influencer, which a lot of people sabi wewe for controversies and plenty. MC Bakara, he'll be live.
2: Oh wow, that's fantastic. Yeah. I mean,
1: Bakara will be co-hosting with the legendary actress Shan George.
2: Wow.
0: Give it up, give it up, give it up, people. And this is where you want to be on what? On Sunday,
2: Smiley.
0: July 19th, Smiley, 2026.
2: With all that you have said, are you really sure that you still want to give out this ticket for this prizes? Because I want to help you to increase it. I want to help you to increase it right now.
1: No, we won't.
2: You have an opportunity to change your mind, though.
1: No, we want everybody partake for the matter. And the good thing is, one of our partners said they have a serious gift, in quotes, serious gift for the first 200 people.
3: Wow. Among the lucky winners.
1: Yes, the first 200 people. So if you come earlier. Yeah.
2: Wow.
1: And the show, the red carpet is starting by 4 o'clock. The main show is starting by 5 p.m. No African time. Even though African Shirai near us, but no African time.
0: Even though it's in Lagos today. No African time.
2: Oh my God. All right, Smiley, how people forget this ticket to attend?
1: Okay, so you can get it that's the venue, the Necker House, the show day. You can come to Necker House. But if you want to buy it online, we have a platform called eticket.ng. So eticket.ng, that's where you can buy it online.
2: Okay, so for the regular, I'm sure now you have regular.
1: Of course.
2: Smiley, you sure say you want to give regular tickets? Turn everybody to VIP.
1: We do have a party. We get regular for 5,000.
2: Okay.
1: We get VIP for 20,000. Then we have a table for 500,000. We have a table for 1 million. So those table with the 500 and 1 million. So now table for 10 people. So for that table of 500K, if you want to buy a seat on the table, it's 50,000. If you want to buy a seat on the 1 million naira table, it's 100,000. Then we get the sponsorship table, will be 2 million naira.
2: Oh, fantastic. I mean, I can categorically say that with the lineups that we have, the host that would be hosting you, this is this is a steal for 5,000 naira.
0: This is a steal.
2: This
0: but
2: is a
0: are,
2: very
0: we are
2: big
0: regular
2: steal.
0: People. Funke, what are we doing?
2: Me, regular. Okay. No, me.
0: Now 1 million.
2: Smiley, send me your account details.
0: 2 million,
2: baby. Of course not. 2 million.
0: Oh, what is giving?
4: Okay.
0: Locked in.
2: In fact, I want to inform some people on this show.
0: We are doing.
2: I thought you wanted to remain irregular.
0: No, I'll follow as your PA. You know me. I still maintain regular people, but Smiley, now let me drop table. Ne.
2: Smiley, now let me go sit down for the table.
1: Today, now you be the third person. Let's say my send account number.
2: Clock it.
1: Third person who has an account number.
0: The money don't enter.
1: But I tell you now, you are the third person to ask me to send my account number. I'm very sure, saying after the show.
2: Can I tell you something about the third day? It is known for resurrection. So if other people, if they don't. Smiley, you won't make her go there. She make her enter that realm. Make her enter that realm.
0: The third time is the charm.
2: The third time is the charm.
1: Now Lagos today.
2: Now Lagos today.
1: You can give me 2 million. Now you go future me for the show.
0: So if they can't get online or Necker House, is there any number you would like them to call to reach out to you?
1: We have numbers you can reach out to. We they deliver ASAP. Would they deliver like Hebrew women anyway? You can call us, you can reach us on 090-5756-7766. And also we have 070-302674-63.
0: Okay.
1: Those are the two numbers you can reach us.
0: For people that are just joining us, just give us a brief rundown of the show, where, what time.
1: Alright, so MC about. Smiley Live in Lagos, titled The Lagosian, will be happening July 19th, live at Necker House, plot 2 Akin Balogun, Alausa, Ikeja, just close to Fela Shrine. And the red carpet is starting by 4 p.m., the main event is starting by 5 p.m. And of course, we have musical artists that will be blessing us with their electrifying performance.
2: Mm-hmm.
1: We have the likes of the legendary Dr. Seed.
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1: Where you know now,
2: Papa,
1: we have our very own Joel Amadi. I am serving a living God. And of course, we've got our Kpologo master, Danfo Driver.
2: Where
1: you hear that?
4: You know the song.
0: Me, I know the Gen Z. That is how you will know. You I be grandmama.
1: I swear. You don't be Gen Z.
0: I don't be Gen Z.
1: I do. And of course, we've got Ajarimpi Ajaba. And for comedians, we've got Emoji Akpos. We have MC Shakara. We also have Ebobom, wow. Richie Funky, Alinkology, and a lot more of these guys that will be blessing you with their performances.
2: Okay, so fantastic.
0: The ticket rundown.
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1: 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So Smiley Comedian on Instagram and MC Smiley CFRO on Facebook.
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2: Okay, so
1: the Smiley now S-M-I-L-Y. No E inside.
0: Because he is him.
2: No be emoji. A human being.
0: He is the one. He is the man himself.
4: We bring some goodies for our callers.
2: Mm-hmm.
4: So we're giving us some tickets for our callers. Wow. And you know they give back to this, give back to the society.
0: Actually, yeah.
2: Now your own way of giving back to the society, it is. Waiting to do Gary and Kuli and Epa. Waiting to do Akara. Waiting to do Akara. Waiting to do Akara.
0: So if you want to be a part of the show, when you call in, you stand a chance to win one or two tickets or three tickets, anyhow, that Smiley has provided for you. 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
1: 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Already they are screaming inside my ear. 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
2: Hello, Lagos. 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And today we'll be discussing
3: the voices you need at work all day at
1: 2807-2214.
3: 3 days till payday.
0: You pick the call. You some of it will say, I'm here, oh, give me the ticket. You still cut the call. Okay?
1: Now, Lagos, yeah. Now, Lagos, today.
0: And I think St. Lagosians, they like free things now, so now they're supposed to cut back.
1: No, Lagosians are hustlers, though. You know that one. They be hustlers.
0: They don't like free things.
1: They like to hustle. They like to hustle. But over here, we're telling you, you don't need to hustle. Just come and laugh. If you come and just tell you, say, just laugh. Laugh, and that's it. You go collect tickets.
4: Then they work on you. Then they show you.
1: You get it. They go show you way for Lagos.
4: This is Lagos.
0: Lagos, where they happen to you.
5: And the best welcome.
1: 0906000 3342.
4: For Lagos, it go hard for you. But anything you do for Lagos, opportunity for you.
1: No opportunity. Opportunity is also waiting for you on the show. Call in to grab yourself one free ticket to be at the Lagosian by Smiley, which is coming up on the 19th of July 2026 by 4 p.m. Good evening.
5: Hello.
0: Good evening to you. Your name and where you calling us from? Hello? You're live. Good evening.
1: Okay. Hello, we can hear you. We can hear you. You're live already. Your name and where you're calling from?
6: Anuoluakpo.
1: Okay. Anuoluakpo, what's the name of the event that is coming up? What's the name of the event? Just tell us the name of the event to get yourself a ticket. The title of the event. Okay. Tell us the name of the comedian hosting the event. We've said that countlessly on the show. Should I help you? You know that emoji on WhatsApp where you want to laugh that you will send. What is it called? Are you there?
6: Yes.
1: Oh yeah, tell me, what's that emoji called? You don't know. Okay, don't worry. I've tried. At least even use your card to call us.
4: Yes, okay.
1: No problem. We'll reach out to you. You won yourself a ticket already. I hope you'll be available to attend this Sunday by 4 p.m. at Neka House Ikeja.
6: Okay.
1: All right.
4: Okay.
1: Now, Lagosian, it is saving energy for us.
7: Just say, don't be there by work.
1: We still have 3 more tickets to go. 0906000 3352. Or send a WhatsApp message to 0807 2214 389. And if you are sending a WhatsApp message, you can.

0: tell us the name of the event or the name of the hosting the event for yourself. Mm. One ticket to be at the Lagosian by comedian Smiley, MC Smiley Entertainment. And that's
1: okay, we have one here. Okay. Hello, good evening.
2: Hello.
1: Good Welcome to the show.
2: Thank you.
0: Your name and where you're calling from?
2: I'm calling from Oluwafunmilayo.
0: Funmilayo, what's the name of the event coming up?
3: Fume, are you there?
0: Fumi, are you there? Okay, all right. Is Fumi still there?
1: Fumi has gone now.
0: Fumi, why did you go now? I wanted to even help you, Seth. I wanted to help you, but it seems Tomene felt like you were in the spirit. You can tell us. But don't worry, you can call us back. 0906000335. You can see that I'm very kind. I want all these tickets to go away. I'm a millionaire. I've bought 2 million naira table already. So
1: I've been now.
0: All these ones must go. 0906000335. Or send a WhatsApp message to
1: 0807221438. And that reminds me, actually, manager actually told me to give. Okay, hello.
2: Hello.
0: Good evening.
1: Your name and where you calling us from? Hello.
3: Yes, Oma.
2: Yes, Oma.
1: Calling from where?
2: I get game.
1: Okay, so what is the title of this event that we are inviting you to?
2: I don't know the comedian's name.
0: The comedian's name. Okay, tell us the comedian's name.
2: Comedian Smiley.
0: Comedian Smiley. Come on.
1: A roundabout place for you.
3: You sure he's even going to eat beans, well. Smart.
1: Okay. So you have won yourself one of the tickets to the show. happiness is free, like this ticket. So hope you are going to make it to the show on Sunday
0: by 4 p.m.
2: on Sunday.
0: Yes.
2: Okay, ma.
0: Okay. So, all right.
3: When you get to the venue, say you want the ticket from Jordan FM, then just ask for Palm Stephen Tomene, we give you to the ticket.
2: At
3: the
2: okay. Ma.
0: Okay. All right. Thank you.
3: Come on, time, oh. Those are free tickets, you win.
0: Tomene.
1: Hey.
0: All right, 0906000335. We still have 2 more tickets for grabs. 0906000335.
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0: Kele Chim Chim.
1: Kele Chim, are you going to come on that day?
7: Your favorite too.
6: I'm going to come.
1: You're going to come.
3: 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Mention one comedian that will be performing on Sunday.
7: Students are just a click away.
6: You feel it. Thank you so much.
3: All right, 4 p.m.
0: Yes, and I would also like to say, because now that we are saying, tell them you want the tickets from Jordan FM. 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
8: 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How many tickets do I give you?
0: We are taking down the names.
3: No, we are
0: already
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8: we're giving.
0: Of course, we have just one more ticket to go. 0906000335 or send a WhatsApp message to 0807221438 to be a part of the Lagosian by Smiley coming up at Necker House on the 19th of July. Hello. Sunday 19th July.
1: Hello.

0: tell you.
1: Hello, are you coming or you are not coming?
2: No, I know this guy call. Hey, you go the pico.
1: Hello, Legosia. Is the person still there?
2: Nobody has.
1: Oh. Hello. If you like say not true. I mean a 911 in one call.
2: I said the one with the shock paper that's just the picking, yeah. Hello. You go don't say the call.
1: Hello. Good evening, welcome to the please turn down the volume of your radio or we might have to let you go. Turn, in fact, off your radio completely. We're so sorry, we have to let you go. Do not be offended. 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
0: Okay.
1: Hello. Hello.
3: Hello, good evening.
1: Good evening. Your name, where are you calling us from?
3: I think it's me.
1: Okay, calling from where? Okay. So, Aketo is to the ads. Name one of the comedians performing on this day.
3: Okay.
1: Tell us one of the comedians that will be performing at the Lagosian.
3: Yes, ma'am.
1: No, tell us which of the comedian can you remember? We mentioned them on the show.
3: Okay.
1: Oh, okay, Sulia, tell us the name of the event then.
3: No, I don't remember.
4: Okay. I mentioned one of the ticket categories.
2: He said, I don't know the name of the event. He said, ticket category.
1: Hey,
4: so,
1: Sulia,
4: what can you say about the show? Anything?
1: Sulia, she's out of the line already. Okay, I think we should just take the remaining tickets for the Value Talk segment.
0: Yes, so you join us if you want to win be the last ticket standing. Should we take this one?
1: Hey, let's take. Let's squeeze it in.
0: Hello.
3: Hello.
0: Good evening.
3: Good evening.
0: Please, turn off your radio.
3: Okay.
1: Thank you. Oh, thank you so much. So
0: yes, turn off his phone.
1: Oh, you turned off your phone. Oh, okay. You left the call. All right. That's the very much that we can take right here on the segment. We need to go so we can be back by 7:20 p.m. for the Value Talk segment. Do we have a caller?
0: Yes.
1: Okay. Let's see.
0: Hello,
1: good evening.
0: Hello.
3: Yes, hello.
0: Your name, where are you calling us from?
3: My name is Peter, I'm calling from Akiso Elagini.
1: Alright, tell us the name of the event. Hello, are you still there?
3: Yes, I'm still here.
1: Okay, tell us the name of the event.
0: How many people did?
1: Have you? I see. I like you, Jare.
0: This ticket admits one now. Not family of five.
1: Okay. All right.
0: Now,
1: so tell us your name. Tell us your name again, so we can register your name for the ticket.
3: Hello.
1: Okay. No, your name.
3: Adetioluwanimi from Akitoyalagiri.
1: Okay, Tioluwanimi. I hope you'll be available on Sunday by 4 p.m. at Necker House.
3: Yeah.
1: Okay, all right. See you.
4: If someone person you know, they put the flu, you can go back for me too.
1: All right, thank you. Thank you, Tioluwanimi, and everyone who won the ticket on the show today. Mm-hmm. We say a very big thank you to those who listened and those who tried to call in. Those who called in and did not get the ticket as well, we see you and we appreciate you. Once again, don't forget, on Sunday, 19th July, this Sunday, Neil, 19th July, 2026, 4 p.m. The event starts by, the red carpet starts by 4 p.m. The main event is 5 p.m. And it's happening at Necker House, Plot 2, Akim Balogun, Alausa, Ikeja. Alright, thank you.
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1: Alright, to Meme and Smiley, and to our gentleman in the studio as well, who decided to be behind the camera and behind the mic, we sincerely appreciate you for coming, and we wish you a successful event. All right, Jordan Drivers, we'll see you by 7:20 p.m. for the Value Talk segment. Do not go anywhere. Keep listening. We'll leave you in the hands of great music. And my name remains Oluwa Funke Obisheson.
0: And my name is Obre Oluwa Fatogun.

teachers in the continent, brace up, rise up, and get ready to stand out as you join 5,000 other teachers and educators gathering at the Teachers International Conference 4.0, themed Innovative Learning. The Teachers International Conference will be holding on the 31st of July and 1st of August 2026 by 10 a.m. prompt at the Garrison, 300 Ikorodu, Osun Road, Anthony Bus Stop, Lagos. It doesn't matter how long you've been doing it wrong, it never makes you right. 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

0: informations.
1: Yeah.
0: Because the truth is, radio is never dying.
1: Yeah.
0: Radio still remains the source of authentic informations. It still remains the best place to advertise your product and be, to be that presenter that people will look up to say, okay, I want to advertise my product. You know, I can tune into radio and there is somebody somewhere that gives me great vibe, great energy, and great conversation. I mean, I'm so grateful for each and every one of you. I did a vote of thanks during the No Concern This segment, but I'm aware that some of you might have not joined by then. And
1: thank you.
0: I'm using this opportunity again to say thank you so much for riding with me right here on Jordan FM for the past 1 year. And I'm super, super grateful to be your presenter. And in case you did not know me, now you know me. My name is Olua Funke Obiseson.
1: Thank you very much for your few words and short words, even if it's short words. And you heard from her. She's loving it, loving it. Part of our journey. Now today we're going into the discussion. Today let's do man and woman, like Funke would always want. Yeah. That's Funke's best topic, so that's what we're doing today.
0: Oh, my God. Celebrating her
1: man and woman. Okay, so this is an issue that Funke, tell us about it.
0: Okay, man and woman. This evening I'd seen a video by a trending pastor where he made mention of the fact that when a woman has more money in the marriage becomes threatened. Ti obirin ba ti lowo ju okan lo, igbeyawo ye abere cinema mi. Ese igbeyawo ye mama mi, because the wife is now richer. And sometimes there are women that deliberately they just change because they are now, you know, richer. They don't want to be submissive, in quotes, right? They don't want to be submissive, or they just feel like, I have my own money now, bro. I don't really send you.
1: I don't,
0: you know,
1: need you anymore.
0: I don't really need you. And daddy why is like, no, we don't do that over here. And sometimes the women are still doing, in fact, they are now paying more bills just because they want to prove that I'm still a submissive wife. Oh, don't worry, I'm not going to change. But the man starts to feel threatened and wants to dim their light. So tonight we are talking about it, because as much as we want to run away from it, it happens sometimes. And see, sometimes your wife might be richer than you. Sometimes it's the husband that will be richer, except if someone, the husband you married, is an excessively rich, he was born into wealth, but somebody that found their way to the top, I'm telling you, and you yourself, you are not sitting down, you are working, especially if you work in industries that you get contract, you get commission, you get to travel, and there's no how that you will not be richer at a particular point, because at the same time, there are challenges, financial challenges that could come up, and the wife is the richer one at that moment. So tonight we are discussing it. Why do you think that we're discussing the how it can become better? I think that's just the world right now. What do you think that the woman should do in order not to lose herself? And where should she draw the line? Because at the same time, as much as we say, women should also maintain themselves, you know, be submissive to your husband, still do your part in the family as the wife, there are men that would frustrate you. And we've seen stories of women saying, I tried my best. I was paying bills. In fact, I was paying school fees. I was doing this. But at the end of the day, the man still went outside and said, he cannot be with a woman that is more successful than he is. So how do we bring this balance in place? As a man, I want you to advise your fellow man out there. And as a woman, I want you to advise your fellow woman out there as well, how they can manage their, you know, their home when the wife is richer than the other party.
1: And this is a very, very, very wonderful conversation here, because it's something that they usually sometimes they say, women, when you're richer than there's something I wanted to mention. Well, when you're getting either more financially stable than your man, that is when your man will need you more, because he's in a point of his ego, right? His respect. And it is not even for only men, it's for both genders. No matter how we say, men might feel it more, but even when a man is so rich that the woman might feel, this man is already is so up there, and it might be rolling with people that are in different caliber. Am I

0: up to that? Am I, yeah, she might be feeling insecure. But for men, it is more pronounced because he might not be able to play his role as a provider anymore, because of course the woman can buy anything she wants to buy for herself now. The woman can do, like, that's the thing. So, and this is a conversation we should have, because men now have to try to start rewiring their self to away from, oh, I need to have only money. I need to also have security. I need to have leadership. I need to have, like, some sort of aura that when my wife comes home, even if she's the oga gbogbo aye, when she comes home, she's at peace and she's in a place that, ah, this is my man. Even if he's not providing that much money, is it possible that that woman that is the chief executive officer can come home and say, okay, no, even if you don't have money, I respect you as a man? Is it possible in this Nigeria that we are here? 0906000 3352, 0906000 3352, or you can send us a WhatsApp message on 0807-221-4389, 0807-221-4389.
1: All right, let's go on this music break. When we come back, we take your calls and your message. However, you can keep your calls and your messages rolling in. 0906000 3352, yes, and 0807-221-4389 to be a part of the show.

0: All right, welcome back to Jordan Drive right here on Jordan 105.5 FM, the station promoting entrepreneurship and value. Of course, it's still the Value Talk segment where we are discussing real life scenarios. And my name is Olua Funke Obishason.
1: And my name is Oreoluwa Fatogun.
0: And today we are discussing ego colliding with respect in the home. Mm-hmm. As we discuss a viral video of a pastor addressing men and women on how to balance their home and not let ego or disrespect take place when a woman is earning more than the husband. Because in his words, he says many a times in most marriages today, when a woman begins to earn more than the husband, that marriage starts to shake. I say, because the wife feels, for some women, not all, he said sometimes the women themselves are the problem. They refuse to be submissive. They no longer want to be submissive. They no longer want to even share with their husband. They don't see the need. They don't see him as somebody they can share ideas or share their thoughts or share their problems with. And the men, some men, this woman has not even done anything. She's still respecting you. She's still honoring you. But you just feel so threatened because you've heard somewhere in the society that says when a woman has more money than you, she's not going to love you anymore. She's not going to respect you anymore. So is it a problem of ego or a problem of see, we know the problem, right? But now we just want you to advise a man like you and a woman like you. And if you are going through this thing, you can also call in, share with us. If you've gone through it before, how you were able to navigate it, just call us and share with us. The number for you to call is
1: 0906000335209063003352, or you can send us a WhatsApp message on 0807-2214-389. What do you have to say about this? Because it's a very serious issue.
0: Honestly, there are a lot of marriages today that already nothing happened though. The moment that woman started earning more than that man, there's already a problem. There is already a problem. And I read one story like that where he said that he started to, I think we discussed that here. He intentionally sent their maid to his mother's place. He said the mother needed the maid at the time, sent the maid there and still told the mother to hold the maid. He spoiled the washing machine because he wanted her to use her hand to wash. He still wanted to feel that kind of control. And he said the wife did not complain. That when she saw that the washing machine was bad, they called somebody to come and repair it. The person took the washing machine away. She was using her hand to wash. You know, he would just do a lot of things.
1: Random things, terrible things,
0: just because he still wants to be in control. And I'm telling you that control is not a safe place of love.
1: Of course. Well, we have a call here. Hello.
0: Good evening. Welcome.
2: Hello.
1: Good evening.
2: Okay. Guys, I hope you're still well. And it's very interesting.
0: Thank you.
1: Yeah, thank you. Your name, where are you calling us from?
2: Okay, my name is Timmy. I'm calling from Nigeria.
1: Okay. Welcome to the show. Go ahead.
2: Okay. So, my next opinion, I don't believe there should be open understanding. Because, have understanding. In the sense that, like, we possibly say something for any community. Because everybody has their different perspective. But as far as family is concerned, they don't cause love. They don't cause sacrifice.
1: Mm.
2: As a man, a lot of the back of this is that they tell us that if your husband is, you have to do better than me. No, you shouldn't be doing that anymore. People have gotten that bad. But there are nothing secret as far as the life is concerned. We are telling the people that I know they don't tell me. Because we do things together. Nobody breaks the law. Nobody, we do things with cordial understanding. But if my wife is not around, the same way my wife will treat my mother in law, that would be the same way I would treat my mother in law. If my wife is not around, so you need to be here. You get what I'm trying to say?
1: Yes.
2: That's my basic call money. This is an interesting topic that even pastors should be discussing about interesting the mouth, even should deliberate on topics like this. Because this is reality. This is reality. But as far as I'm concerned, this thing called money, every married life, every love life, does not have to draw the line between their married life and this thing called money and ego.
1: Yeah.
2: That's the problem with this.
0: Okay, thank you. Thank you. Thank you so much. And you see, Ori, according to what the last caller just said, when he said this thing called money, for me, it's a problem, or I think our belief about money, money is the root of all evil. I don't use that statement.
3: Yes, it is.
0: Well, I don't use it because I rather shift my perspective and say that money is a tool to just make life easier for you.
1: Two truths can coexist.
0: Yeah, I know.
1: Okay, but you don't believe in
0: I
1: that.
0: I do not believe in
1: that
0: it.
1: That is the root of all evil.
0: And I never focus my attention on that.
1: Mm-hmm.
0: When I have money, when you have money. And these are also part of the problem. Because...
1: Yeah, call here. Hello, good evening.
2: Hello, good evening, ma.
1: Good evening,
0: good evening
1: to
0: welcome
1: you.
0: To the show.
2: Yes, ma. Ma, please, what I want to say about that matter is that... See, no, there is somebody that is jealous in you. Know how you do. That kind of person can kill you. Mm. Yes. That means the man do not want progress for the wife. Because after the woman respects you, do everything, you are still stalking the woman, wicked the woman. Now, I don't know how I want to tell you, that one is not love. Mm. It's jealousy.
0: Mm. Okay. Thank you so much. I guess that's
1: Mojisola
0: that knows to tell us her name.
1: And but actually, in as much as we are talking to the women to continue to respect, we should also talk to the men, because why is it that your wife having more money makes you insecure? And because the reason the problem has started, it might not even start from the woman.
0: Yeah.
1: And sometimes could start from the woman.
0: Yeah.
1: Hello, good evening. Hello. Hey, please off your radio. Please off your radio.
0: Okay, well, sorry.
1: Thank you for calling 0906000 3352. Do well to call us back and also reduce the volume of your radio when you get in touch with us. We're still talking about ego and respect when it comes to women earning more than
0: I don't even think it's a
1: man.
0: Thing of ego and respect. I think it's ego, respect, and money.
1: Yeah.
0: Yes, ego, respect, and money. Because for the man, and the old ego, the old respect of it, it still centers around the man. It's the man that still says, I still want to be respected, which of course...
1: Yes, he has a right to demand that he is to respect.
0: Exactly, which of course we agree that you should still be respected.
1: Mm-hmm.
0: It is the same man that has the same ego to say, oh, if my wife is any more than me, you have to either... That's when you drop the office... Choose between your family and your work.
1: Mm-hmm.
0: So, sir, let us know which one gongo is the problem. Is it the ego that is the problem, or is the respect? So we even know how to face your wife and tell her, but mommy, well, it be like, but you too. There's a respect problem here for you.
1: Yeah.
0: But
1: when I even say ego and respect, I mean ego on the side of the man and respect on the side of the woman.
0: I get it. I understand.
1: She tends to lose that respect for her man when she starts earning, because of course, what the reason. The reason she was respecting him before was because of what he could give her. Now she can afford it by herself, so she thinks that she no longer needs to respect this person.
0: Yeah.
1: And this man is a man that his ego is almost like the driving force of every man, even everybody, but for men it's more. That is, he needs that respect is like food and water to him. He needs it to be able to be confident in his person that, okay, I am still the head of this home. Because his value, or like his assurance, let's just say assurance, is, okay, I am the man of this home. I am providing, my position is not being threatened by any woman, right? Just like they say, there's two captains cannot be in a ship. So for him, he's feeling, I'm the captain. Let nobody. And when a woman starts losing respect, start treating him like, oh, I'm the second captain, then the man starts shaking. Hello, good evening.
2: Hello.
1: Good evening.
0: Good evening. Welcome to the show.
2: Good evening. It's Pascal calling from Ikeja.
1: Welcome to the show, Pascal.
2: Okay, please, I want you to use your mouth to answer the question. Are you getting me?
1: Yeah.
2: Yes or no?
1: Yeah.
2: For this question, I'm asking that. Whether I pass car, come to marry you, and I don't have money, will you marry me?
0: That's not the conversation.
2: Just tell me the truth.
0: Well, Pascal, that's not the topic, actually. We're not...
2: No, I'm landing. That's why I want to land there. Why I started with it is this. Anything concerning money, once a woman have money, no matter the woman, even the woman of God, have money more than her husband, it was a show. But as a Christian, if they hide them small, but you get a show. Are you getting me? No matter what, no matter who you be. That's only the way you make woman, you know, my man, when you came on, that's only you go make woman, the same woman, if you don't want to pass your husband, go to you. You know, it's better, whether you like it or not. Are you getting me? That's why for men, we don't know, don't have that wisdom on how to deceive a woman or how to, that's how to kill her mind. Are you getting me?
1: Yeah.
2: So those women can not be able to control their wife because it takes wisdom to control a man when you get money or a woman to control a man when you get money pass. It takes a lot of wisdom. Not every man has that wisdom. You understand?
1: Yeah.
2: Are you getting me? It's the nature of every woman.
0: Okay. So Pascal,
2: if you go to you, go to you inside the studio, you're your nature. Are you getting me? You're your nature.
0: We're getting you. Pascal, are you still there?
2: Yes, I'm still there.
0: Okay, so I would like to ask you, what advice would you give to men when it comes to how to handle their home when their wife is richer than them or gets richer than them?
2: Okay, you mean how a man should handle it?
1: Yes.
2: Yeah, it's a common sense, are you getting me? The common sense is that as a man, the first time before you marry a woman, you should let her know that you don't want money to be the problem of this house. Are you getting me? As the head of the family, your man, or the one that's supposed to talk what, how to every money that enter the house should run. Are you? She is here to support you.
1: Okay.
2: Are you getting me? The God created this world because of man. God don't have woman in mind before creating this world. After creating the world, God creates man and puts him in the garden.
1: Thank you.
2: So God created woman for man to support man.
1: Okay.
2: So man is the visioner. Woman is to support the vision. Okay. Even what woman earns is supposed to be the family pocket. Are you getting me?
1: Yeah. Thank you very much, Pascal, for your contribution. Pascal, I think for where Pascal saw that the part of the Bible where that happened,
0: God does not have women in mind.
1: Okay, yeah. Hello, good evening.
0: Welcome to the show.
1: Good evening,
2: Andrew.
0: Good evening, Andrew. How are you doing? It's been a while.
3: Thank God. Exactly, we are discussing. Because in the early 80s, the late 80s, they were working in a big company, and the wife is a full housewife, and they were living in a big apartment. And the man decided that I don't want my wife to be sitting at home idle. That is the trading. Let me get an asset for you so that Coca-Cola will be supplying you, will be selling. Pepsi will sell it. Admiring this, and I bought out half a million. Even took a loan from it, from the son, from the work. Gave the woman. And since I put down five, when this one, half a million turned to 1 million, the woman can control the wife again. Are you listening to me?
0: Yes, we're listening to you, sir.
3: You cannot only control the work with the woman. If they want to go to party here, or want to go to meeting here, it will refuse to obey the husband. But the man took the bolster, went to the in-law, the wife's daddy, and he narrated all the something to the family, and he called it away. And he told daughter, you know this money belongs to your husband. If you take the money, now putting ego. Your husband is earning something like you can control millions now. It's no longer your husband. You just go out, you will anytime you die, you come anytime you die, you tell you yes, we are from a match, a meeting, this and that.
0: Thank you.
3: Make him a manager, let him be responsible to you. Everything, tell him that the room came back to mama.
0: Thank you so much, Andrew. Thank you. All right, thank you so much to everyone who called in on the show. I mean, it's been, first of all, like I said, money in your marriage should be a tool to make that marriage better. It is not sweeter. Yes, and sweeter. It is not a root of evil. It's not a root of divorce. It's not a root of disrespect, and it is not a root of ego. See, you are a more successful man when you can allow your wife thrive,
1: yes,
0: without any ego. And you are a more successful woman when you have the money and you are still submissive. Mm. You can still take leadership from your husband. Mm. So that's it.
1: And for me, I would say that this conversation needs to be happening regularly.
0: Yeah.
1: And there is a long way to go when it comes to this submission, this respect, ego, and having an happy home. A happy home without having money as the issue.
0: Yeah.
1: Because there's no how you say it. Money would always be an issue in everything.
0: Yeah.
1: But it is up to you and your partner to make sure that it doesn't cause problems for you. And that's all we can take on the show today.
0: All right. Thank you so much for riding with us all through the week. Follow me on social media at OBSEF360, OBISEF360 on Instagram, and OBISEF on TikTok.
1: And for me, my name is Obrelua Fatogun. Reach me on RSPeaks on Instagram, RSPeaks_RSPeaks, and I will be there to connect with you.
0: We'll see you again next week as we come your way every weekday from 4:15 p.m. all the way till 8 o'clock. 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Bye.
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0: 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The Olympians gonna have a hard time explaining to Haley and Laney these food stamps in this week, cause he never risked. He hoped and he wished it, but it didn't fall in his lap, so he ain't even here. He pretends that
1: everybody, this is The Sweets, and it's about to get all funky today. Great music and fantastic teams.

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0: Good morning, Lagos. Welcome to the Jordan Breakfast Show. And today...
1: Hey, everybody, this is The Sweets, and it's about to get all funky today. Great music and fantastic teams can make you the best entrepreneur you can possibly be.
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Come and see God in action under the anointing of God's general with the oath. Prophet Peter Biola, your glorious child at Christ Ambassador Prime Ministry, Kapurite, number 27 Abuniye Street, Aflute Road, Mushilega, 080-334-4-7282. 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

0: 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Only lo Allah look at you, Shelly. It did all fi need the cook, but do I need anything but the thing? Be debit more lot. A lot of connect me, ma. A year I connect me, ma. Sir, if boy a column of fellow, I won't come and walk a jury on a phone. And don't do the near. I won't come and walk a funny information. I won't come and walk a funny idea. I won't come and walk a short writing to do. Ah. 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
1: emi oluwa ni ke gba adua yi o para petition sunday bo oluwa mo ri eniyan kan tun leri sa emi oluwa ni ke gba adua yi eni to pa ke ko ni mo re yin mi e so be e soro mi dada o eyin eda yo soro eyin ranse olawe ba soro isoke e ba ya la o ya
2: to anyone that is other man that he or she is going to see my head.
1: Olu aje o ma lo.
2: Let that person die, Lord, in the name of Jesus. Whosoever oh no, that has land or foul to see my head, oh no. Father, let that person die.
1: Just Oluwa. Hey, mama, I do I.
2: Oh, Lord, it is the voice of God. Whoever that I'm walking with or the person that is walking with me.

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4: 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The one now, one in this Agbara to my shay. Like a Sunday, I go make you run this Agbara to me one. 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
4: Hallelujah. Thank you, Jesus. Thank you, Father. Today we're going to be hearing a beautiful testimony from one of our beautiful daughters in the ministry. God has opened a gate of promotion, gate of increment. This is a season of open gates. There is victory in the air, victory over closed gates, closed doors. Things are happening. Testimonies are like water. Listen to me. As you prepare your heart to hear today's testimony, please prepare to be

0: believe God for a miracle. Hear our testimony right now, and then I'll be back to bring a very powerful teaching. And I believe it will bless you with prayers and also get your anointing oil. If you have water, I want to pray over it. The power of God is going to work right away, and you'll glorify His holy name. Don't forget the number to call, 091-2834-3738. The Lord bless you as you hear this testimony.
1: I want to thank God for doing something for me that I least expected. So on Wednesday, I went to my line manager's office for him to approve a particular payment. Then when I got there, it was like, Vicky, close the door. Then he was saying, you were just talking about 100% increment. I was like, Mr. Kazim, are you talking to me? And I said, Vicky. But just in my mind, I was like, is this man speaking in tongues? Then Ina said, I don't know how they added your name to the list. You are not supposed to be part of it, but your name just appeared, and you'll be getting a 100% increment on your salary. I was like, hey, and I started dancing. Ina said, others were pushing, others were fighting for their increment, but you just sat down one place, you are not fighting for your increment. And I said, in my mind, I was like, I know a God that fights for me, even when I'm not there. I don't need to fight, but God does His thing. I want to give God all the glory. He then said that they'll start praying for like 3 months backlog of the payment. I was like, wow, I want to give God all the glory. I've come to return all the glory to God.
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3: 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Name, Dr. Anthony Oko. As you sow your seed, text your name and what you believe God for to the recovery prayer line, 091-283-437-38. The Apostle of Recovery, Dr. Anthony Oko, will personally take them to the prayer mountain of recovery, and your prayers will be answered. Expect a miracle in Jesus' name. Amen. Jesus is Lord.
0: Welcome back. Glory to God. Today is Friday. Are you aware that our recovery convention is going on at number 11 Awori Street, Ilekwa Alhaji bus stop? Listen to me. It's a special recovery convention. Why on this 90-day fasting that began from the 1st of June, you can be part of it to end on the 1st of September. I'd like you to be part of this convention. It started yesterday. Awesome, powerful. Our guest speaker is on ground to join me to make your life more impactful. Now, there'll be buses from Ikeja to Egbeda from 5 p.m. All right? Number 19, number Accra. You can join the coastal bus from number 19, number Accra, where our church is. And then proceed to Egbeda. If you are in Idimu, Isheri, the bus moves from Idimu Isheri Pipeline, Ikotu Igondo, Ikotu Igondo. All right, make sure you are part of this bus ride. I'll be calling the numbers later. We also have a bus going towards Ikaja. All right, Command, Gowon Estate. Make sure you have no excuse. Call the numbers above, Sister Mena, 080-3892-2985. All right, for you to join one of the buses, you can call Pastor Ben on 080-3236-6664. Today, I bring a powerful word to you. I've been teaching you on what God would have you do when you are faced in a battle. Not all battles can be handled by everyone. Not all battles. It says call your priest when you're in the heat of a battle. God does not expect you to do life alone. Even if you study the scripture in James chapter 5, it says, is anyone among you afflicted? Call for the elders of the church. James 5:15, and the prayer of faith shall save the sick. Come on. God wants to do strange things in your life. There are people to call on. Be part of this special ongoing convention. Today we have a special guest speaker who will be ministering. In Deuteronomy chapter 20, it says, when thou goest out to battle against thy enemies and seest horses and chariots and the people more than thou, be not afraid of them, for the Lord thy God is with thee, which brought thee up out of the land of Egypt. And it shall be that when ye are come nigh unto the battle, that the priest shall approach and speak unto the people. What God is saying is this: call your priest, get your man of God involved. What battle are you going through? This is the recovery convention season. It's time to call upon the anointing. This is the apostle of recovery, Dr. Antonio Oko. It is not a braggadocious word. It is my office. Paul said something in the book of Romans. He said, I magnify my office. If you don't have a priest backing you in your battle, then you're on your own. In the Bible days, men had their priest. David had his priest. Saul had his priest. Everybody had their priest. Who is your priest? Oh, I go to this church. Do you have a priest over you, presiding over you, supervising you, standing by you in your heat and your battle? You can hear from the collection of testimony that my people are well connected to me. My people are well connected to me as I'm connected to Jesus, as I'm connected to the Holy Spirit. I serve them in the office of the priesthood. You say, when you go to battle, Deuteronomy chapter 20, say, call your priest. What is the battle you are going through? It's not everywhere you take your problem to, and then people listen, and then they don't have profound solution to what you're going through. The Bible says, if you are down, you're afflicted, it's a call upon the elders. James chapter 5, 13, 14, and 15. So there are people to call upon. The Bible says that by a prophet, Israel was delivered by a prophet. Your deliverance is in the hand of a prophet. We don't charge for prayers. Find your way to number 11 on Wall Street. The recovery convention is on. God wants to turn your life around. God wants to do mighty and awesome things. Are you not tired of a life without testimony? Are you not tired of a life without open doors, open gates? Are you not happy to hear the lady who just gave her powerful testimony? Salary increase. Meanwhile, she did not press the power of the Lord in the mandate which God have called me to run. Went to fight for her. A line manager told her, he said, others are fighting and pressing. Their name didn't appear. You that even fight and press, your name appeared. What a mighty God we serve. We give him all the glory. To him be all the praise forever and ever. Ensure that this recovery convention, which is already ongoing, you are part of it. If you are also a waiting mother, you'll be married for some years, no child, you are trusting God for children, ensure that this Saturday by 9 a.m. we are praying for those trusting God for the fruit of the womb. You are part of this special meeting. Invite your friends, invite your loved one. If you have anyone you know, tell them to be at number 11 Awori Street in Lake Walaji bus stop, Egbeta. So today, as we proceed with this message, if you look at the patterns in scripture, men were referred to men. I mean, God referred even a king in Genesis chapter 20. He said, go to Abraham, he will pray for you and you will live. In Genesis chapter 20, Abraham journeyed from thence and towards the south country and dwelt in this, in between Kadesh and Shur, and sojourned in the great Gerar. And Abraham said unto Sarah, his wife, she is my sister. And Abraham and Abimelech, king of Gerar, sent and took Sarah. But God came to Abimelech by night and said unto him, behold, thou art a dead man, for the woman which thou hast taken, for she is a man's wife. Verse 4, Abimelech had not come near her, and he said, Lord, wilt thou slay also a righteous nation? He said unto me, she is my sister, even herself, he is my brother. In the integrity of my heart and innocency of my hands have I done this. And God said unto him in the dream, yea, I know that thou did this in the integrity of thy heart, for I also withheld thee from sinning against him. Therefore suffer I thee not to touch her. Verse 7, now therefore restore the man his wife, for he is a prophet, and he shall pray for thee, and thou shalt live. Did you see that? God said to Abimelech, even though Abraham had lied, God said, listen, this man is a prophet. Now that I've afflicted you for what you did, though he lied, he will pray for you. That means the power of God rests upon certain men to do justice to demonic attacks and siege. Don't just stay there and be hoping and praying and asking God to do something. God have already done something. God have positioned men. Take advantage of what God is doing at this International Recovery Convention and see God bless you, take you to the next level of your life in the name of Jesus. Now, I want you to get set. Number 11, Awori Street, Elekwalaji bus stop is the place to be. All right, the convention is ongoing. Make sure you come each day with a key. God is giving you victory over closed gates and closed doors. The season of shame and tears are over. You are now entering a season of abundance, a season of plenty. God wants to do awesome things, great things in your life, but you have to take a step. Find your way to these meetings. If you live at Ikeja, I've just told you, join the Ikeja bus. There's a coastal bus that will be bringing people from number 19, Oba Accra, Ikeja, down to the venue. Idimu Sherry, that's your location, I want you to make sure you call Mena on 0803892-2985. All right? 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Call Pastor Ben if you leave Ikpaja, Command, back of Gowon Estate, Ikpaja Gate, Honey School, 0803236-6664. The Lord will bless you. The Lord cause his face to shine upon you and give you peace. I'm inviting you for this special program. And tomorrow, don't forget, by 9 a.m., tomorrow, which is Saturday, 9 a.m., I repeat, 9 a.m., God is set to do great things for those waiting mothers, waiting fathers. If you have no child, come with your spouse. Come with your spouse. Sometimes our men will push a woman to go and seek for the prayer, for the blessings of a child. Meanwhile, they themselves are the carrier of the problem. We're ministering to a woman recently, and the evil spirit manifested. He said, the problem is not this woman, that the problem is from the husband. That while the husband was 5 years old, somebody took his star and disabled him, and that he will never have children. Now I pray for somebody today. Awaiting father, awaiting mother, as you join us tomorrow for the Olive Season by 9 a.m., which is Saturday. All right? The Lord will surprise you. 18th of July. The Lord will honor you. He will honor your faith. He will cause his light and face to shine upon you and give you peace in Jesus' name. Don't forget, number 11 at Warri Street, Ilekwalaji bus stop is the venue for the recovery convention, which is ongoing. It's every day. We started on Wednesday, Thursday, Friday. Come and hear the anointed teachings, prayer, prophecy, and deliverance. The Lord will honor you every evening to Sunday. Then in the morning at 9 a.m., we have the Olive Season for those trusting God for the fruit of the womb. God bless you.
3: 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Jesus is Lord.
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0: Egli Gesù lo Ojo la lojo Friday.
1: Great day is this Friday.
0: Ojo ti anyan.
1: A day that has been chosen.
0: Ojo seven.
1: A day of victory.
0: Friday.
1: Ojo Friday.
0: Ni ogo man seju.
1: Battles are normally conquered the most.
0: Afi Angel Michael.
1: We use Angel Michael.
0: Si ojo Friday.
1: As the bacon on Friday.
0: Oni olori ogun.
1: He is the head of host of heaven.
0: Marun kakao.
1: Don't think of anything.
0: Ni prophetic.
1: In prophetic.
0: Gbogbo ojo lo ni ise.
1: Every day has its own.
0: That's Monday.
1: From Monday
0: the Friday,
1: to Friday,
0: the Saturday,
1: till Saturday,
0: the Sunday,
1: the Monday, Sunday.
0: Sorry, Friday.
1: Every Friday.
0: Ogun tabati da.
1: Every battle you fight that cannot be conquered.
0: Friday la mandane.
1: Friday will do conquer
0: the fire. Oman je ki Friday yato.
1: That's why Fridays are always different.
0: So onito wabai.
1: So today is the time to eat.
0: Ojo is second.
1: It's the day of victory.
0: Psalm 114.
1: Psalm 114.
0: Psalm 69.
1: Psalm 69.
0: Psalm 29.
1: Tonight,
0: la man lo leni.
1: It's what they do used to say.
0: Oiga.
1: For fighting.
0: Oda lolo Psalm 68.
1: I can use Psalm 68 also.
0: Fun Olorun to tu awon otaka.
1: For God that scatters the enemies.
0: Mo lu agogo.
1: I teach you well.
0: Gbogbo eyi ti ogun to le nja.
1: All of that are under hard battle.
0: I buy to see
1: that. Amen. Delivered.
0: Bo se wonu adua.
1: As you enter into this prayer.
0: Oya dupe lowo Olorun.
1: Make you appreciate God now.
0: Oluwo se o.
1: Thank you Father.
0: Pe mori oni la.
1: That I see this day again alive.
0: Imo ta o sele mi.
1: Na me ta jale do ba mi.
0: Imo yi o sele mi. Imo
1: ta jale do ba mi.
0: Mo gbo ke mo so kale.
1: I can go and return.
0: Agbara re ni.
1: It's not my power.
0: Mo ra anu gba.
1: I receive mercy.
0: De mi ja.
1: My bones are broken.
0: Mo sori re.
1: I prosper.
0: E dupe lowo
1: o. Begin to appreciate
0: him.
1: Ah, Olorun se.
0: So,
1: Lord, I thank you. Lord, I thank you. Be thou exalted, Almighty God. Thank you, mighty Redeemer. Thank you, mighty God, for all your goodness and your mercy. Thank you, mighty Father, for how you have been trampled your power, how you have been trampled your goodness upon me, upon my household. Lord, we thank you.
0: Glory, glory, Lord.
1: Lord, we thank you.
0: We give you glory, Lord. Glory.

0: Be all who are same, but see,
1: I know.
0: Oh, go kill him.
1: Key number two.
0: Only a dua
1: is prayer.
0: Male masata. Ibiti a dua bawa.
1: Anywhere prayer is.
0: Okay, key do anyway.
1: No matter can stand for
0: so you. So, are you okay?
1: Say, are you okay?
0: A shidi.
1: Be a shoot.
0: Are you okay?
1: Are you okay?
0: A shidi.
1: Be a shoot.
0: Are you okay?
1: Are you okay?
0: A wallet.
1: Be a body.
0: Are you okay?
1: Are you okay?
0: A shidi.
1: Be
0: a shooter.
1: Are you okay?
0: A wallet.
1: Are
0: you okay?
1: Are
0: shitty.
1: Be a shooter.
0: Are you
1: okay?
0: A wallet. First Thessalonians 5:17. Only come back, but do what?
1: Thou should pray.
0: Like sin.
1: Without ceasing.
0: Do
1: you know, sir?
0: A do what?
1: Prayer.
0: Only God did
1: it. Can lift you.
0: Man,
1: prayer can lift you. Prayer can lift you.
0: A do what? Let's swear.
1: Prayer can make you great.
0: If you talk back, but do what?
1: The level you pray up to. Is the level of your glory.
0: One in prayer for.
1: I'm about to pray for you.
0: Bow minera.
1: Amen. See your freedom.
0: Bow minera.
1: Amen. See your freedom.
0: Bow minera.
1: Amen. See your freedom.
0: Bow minera.
1: Amen. See your freedom.
0: So after few on the badwa.
1: Today we really want to pray, sir.
0: Aye, Abuja.
1: Abuja.
0: Nkamba talo mbelen.
1: Three things that are providing today.
0: Agbara adwa.
1: The power of prayer.
0: Ise woli.
1: The prophetic word.
2: Thank you, Father.
0: At his share
1: and prosperity.
0: I saw white.
1: Remember, all white.
0: So till I get
1: here. Have you gotten your wife already?
0: Everybody.
1: Prospering on you.
0: Lord.
1: This very night.
0: Ijabode.
1: Ijabode.
0: Oru Allah Saturday
1: night. Tomorrow night being Saturday is your own.
0: Mo wa le Ijabode lana.
1: I was in Ijabode yesterday.
0: Ole.
1: It was massive.
0: Yeah.
1: Oh, so massive.
0: Not just Saturday.
1: On Saturday.
0: I want Shagam.
1: Shagam.
0: Aro.
1: It is humanity. I'm coming again to you.
0: Olu so for me.
1: The Lord told me. The time of goodness.
0: Again, look, hallelujah.
1: That's why I said, hallelujah. Glory
0: to God.
1: We have a lot for us today.
0: Oh, yeah, hallelujah.
1: Hallelujah. Hallelujah. Hallelujah. Hallelujah. Hallelujah. Hallelujah. Hallelujah. Hallelujah!
0: Are you sure? Okay.
1: Come to the next place.
0: Ogo meje.
1: Ogo. Ogo. Ogo. Ogo. Ogo. Ogo. Ogo.
0: Onaketa.
1: Now to that side.
0: Hosanna.
1: Hosanna. Hosanna. Hosanna. Hosanna. Hosanna. Hosanna. Hosanna.
0: Onakani. Iye.
1: Iye. Iye. Iye. Iye. Iye. Iye, iye. I pray.
0: Power
1: that tell you down. Catch fire, amen. What you need to know? That there's a battle not like you to get to talk.
0: Number one.
1: Akoko. They will war against your handiwork.
0: Yes, sir. They
1: will fight your career.
0: Number two.
1: Ikeji.
0: Ole mani marriage ase yo.
1: You may not have successful marriage.
0: Marriage yale ni kele.
1: Marriage may have issues.
0: Yani pe ogun
1: ba oja. It means hard battle fighting you. They will not want you to go.
0: Si ba fe ke yan lo.
1: If they don't want you to go, they target your work, you may be
0: talking about the wrong location.
1: Or you got the wrong location.
0: I've talked
1: a lot about it. You need to provide your work.
0: That's why you will
1: not joke with Jesus' program. And I pray.
0: Amen.
1: Hey, God will overcome.
0: In the name of Jesus.
1: Amen.
0: Number three.
1: He got that.
0: Will
1: darkness want to overcome anyone? They will fight your finances.
0: Marriage, you want to
1: do? Maybe please, their marriage has delayed.
0: Has
1: been up our mother. They mismarried.
0: Lost fire,
1: and that's what turned their life upside
0: down.
1: Today,
0: to
1: Amen. You are delivered. Amen. Amen.
0: In the name of
1: Jesus.
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1: After attacking your finances,
0: say, "Yamba, Lord, Jagbara."
1: Are you able to fight?
0: Wawa, Lord, see be alafia.
1: Do not touch your health.
0: Wawa, Lord, we are worthy alafia.
1: They will place their hand upon
0: you. So, there's got to be power of healing.
1: Agbara was on your second
0: lunch. Tonight's vigil.
1: That leg, Abaleg. Thank you, Jesus.
0: I love God.
1: By 7 a.m.
0: Bobo Ama Kpade.
1: We are meeting.
0: In Fagba.
1: At Fagba.
0: It's a very short meeting.
1: Ikpade ni.
0: Ben, Nibo Sengbo, Miniko Gbera.
1: At your head, Nibo.
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0: Ae on Oluwani.
1: It's the first of the
0: Lord. Okodo Wambe Laroi.
1: You need to be
0: there this morning.
1: Yo Dafuwe.
0: Ekme Wobwente
1: Bama. Invite everyone you know.
0: Tongbe ni Agwebwe Abuja.
1: That I in Abuja.
0: Mo ni Ise ni Abuja.
1: I have work at Abuja also.
0: Oh my God.
1: Mimimo.
0: Oh my God.
1: Mimimo.
0: Oh, oh, oh, kini ye ngbe mi lara.
1: Yet fat is really pushing me.
0: Won ti mi awon eyan.
1: The people have been shaking the
0: lot. Won
1: they took the fruit from them.
0: Won jan to nbe lowo
1: won. They took good things from them.
0: Elomi kan dabi eni po wa okay.
1: Somebody look okay without.
0: O sun ekun labe.
1: But they are weeping with it.
0: Mo de gbadura.
1: I pray.
0: O ni soko.
1: Hey man, you will no more.
0: Gbogbo en ba pe ekun mo
1: ori e. Another bring people your way.
0: Ko pada sori.
1: Back to sender, amen.
0: In the name of
1: Jesus.
0: So ti ogun o ba se.
1: When bad is not going right.
0: Kolu awon omo.
1: You they will not attack your children.
0: Ben. Ya ma jagun lori awon
1: omo. You be fighting battle for your children.
0: O ni jaru ogun ye mo.
1: Amen.
0: Gbogbo ogun lori awon
1: omo. Every battle for your children.
0: Ko ma wole.
1: Amen. The Lord bury them.
0: Ko ma wole.
1: Amen.
0: Ko ma wole.
1: Amen.
0: Ko ma wole.
1: Amen.
0: So it become benu Olorun.
1: There's a place in God.
0: Ta pe ni bi alaafia.
1: God the place.
0: O ni alaafia mi ti mo fun.
1: My peace do I give unto you.
0: He say ba yesu.
1: God has the one give it.
0: Ti won tun gba
1: pa. That they take it back.
0: O gba alaafia.
1: Amen. You see peace.
0: O gba alaafia.
1: Amen.
0: O gba alaafia. So it be keep it over.
1: Anywhere you are.
0: Ni ale.
1: This night.
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1: I go pray to that I will not
0: e yin de fojuri
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0: o
4: Ide ọsán.
1: That bonded by you.
4: Ide oru.
1: Bonded by the
4: bed. Ide aro.
1: Bonded by money.
4: Ta fi di o.
1: That used to bind you.
4: Wa ma jẹ sẹmẹlẹ.
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4: Inaja.
1: Hey, no, break it.
4: Inaja.
1: Hey, no.
4: Inaja ide.
1: Hey, no.
4: Jaide.
1: Hey, no.
4: Jaide.
1: Hey, no.
4: In the name of Jesus.
1: Hey, no.
4: Sorry agbara dua.
1: The power of prayer.
4: Ko sile ko ti o le
1: si. Can open any door.
4: To ba daru tan.
1: When this guy scatter.
4: Inu adua.
1: We run into prayer.
4: To ba di atunbi. To iba saladua.
1: And you're not the prayerful person.
4: Won mi o.
1: Surely they will check you.
4: Act chapter 12.
1: Ika mo tori keji la.
4: Awon me.
1: The disciples.
4: Born again ni won.
1: They were born again now.
4: Sibe.
1: Yet.
4: Won mu Jacob.
1: Jacob was around.
4: Arakuri Johanu.
1: The brother of Jesus.
4: Won pa.
1: They beheaded him.
4: Tori church dake.
1: Because the church kept silent.
4: Won lo mu Peteru.
1: They now arrested Peter too.
4: Won ti mo tuku.
1: They locked him up.
4: Ijo wa gbadua.
1: He does not pray.
4: Ko le mo gbadua se lagbara.
1: Won ti mo pa to pray that.
4: Tori mo gbo tani kan so
1: pe. And that's what saying.
4: O le mo gbadua.
1: You cannot pray.
4: Sori oro Olorun to ba ti mo.
1: The word of God that you know.
4: Si o ba ti gbe ewo nu adua.
1: I cannot lead you to prayer.
4: Ere mode
1: ni. You are just doing that.
4: Aya na kasa. Ogoji ojo.
1: 40 years.
4: Ni Jesu fin dialogue.
1: 40 years to tell God Jesus.
4: Pelu Bible. Pelu esu.
1: With the God Bible.
4: Ati ko pe.
1: Bẹẹni Jesu.
4: O na la ti ko pe. Igba Jesu wonu adua.
1: I just said that to prayer.
4: Pada leyin.
1: I said the past of me.
4: Oro Olorun ta mo.
1: The word of God you know.
4: Adua la le fi gba.
1: It is better than a person.
4: Idi niyan.
1: That is why.
4: Ko si bogun se le to.
1: To
4: ba ti le gori oke.
1: What you can go to the mountain.
4: Yi duro mo.
1: If you know God.
4: Adua ni mo like.
1: I love prayer more.
4: E gbadua ke.
1: Pray this one please.
4: Eyin ide.
1: You born.
4: Te fi mi pamọ fun Alaanu.
1: That help me from my helper.
4: Te gbe Alaanu pamọ fun.
1: That help my helper from me.
4: E mo je lara.
1: Be broken now.
4: Ina ja.
1: Break my fire.
4: Ide to gbe mi pamọ.
1: That one that hit me.
4: Fun olore.
1: From my belly back
4: up. To gbe olore pamọ. Fun aye mi.
1: From my life.
4: Ja. Ja.
1: Ja.
4: Gbadua keta.
1: Prayer number 3.
4: So pe ina bolu mi.
1: Fire follow me.
4: Asasi ogojo oru.
1: Midnight enchantment.
4: Seyibo.
1: Fire follow me. Midnight enchantment.
4: Jade lara mi.
1: Oh.
4: Emba sun eji bayo. Nkan fe jade lara
1: mi.
4: Asasi ogojo.
1: Midnight enchantment.
4: Bi mo se n gbadua.
1: I am praying.
4: Jade.
1: Jade.
4: Oyo oyo oyo. Asasi jade. E kembi abawa. 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
1: Any hidden enemy oppressing me.
4: To de happy abi ore.
1: That I've got like a friend to me.
4: Oluwa.
1: Oh no.
4: E fi kutu asiri.
1: I expose that by death.
4: Eni se mi.
1: That person that victim me.
4: To se mi ore mi.
1: I did like my friend.
4: E fi kutu asiri.
1: Let them expose them.
4: E fi kutu asiri.
1: Let them expose them.
4: Oyo oyo.
1: Million. Even if there are 1 million number.
4: Don't fear ye now.
1: Testing you spiritually.
4: Samito le.
1: The larger seven.
4: Let your cock.
1: One after the other.
4: Ikuma kwa wan.
1: Hey, hey, let them die.
4: Offa maba wan.
1: Hey, let them respect them.
4: Ikuma kwa wan.
1: Hey, let them die away.
4: Offa maba wan.
1: I respect them.
4: Ikuma kwa wan.
1: Hey, let them die away.
4: Offa maba wan.
1: I respect them.
4: And now what's okay?
1: Lift up your hands.
4: And so kwa ogudo farakwama.
1: Every hidden battle.
4: Oh my God.
1: Every hidden battle. Every hidden battle.
4: For jade lara mi. Ogun to pa mi die die.
1: What you give me God baby.
4: Eyan na pe ogun adakeka.
1: That is called silent killer battles.
4: Mi na la bi ada yo sada. awon kan gbo mi
1: so ba hear me
4: ogun yen lo nba won ja
1: god is back to fight
4: you sorry weekend
1: this weekend
4: adua pombele ni
1: we are just going to pray
4: iwo gan mo lara
1: you do we know your body
4: we are segun fun e
1: that I will give you
4: wa ni baba bi mo se ngba
1: tu wa that's a pray you
4: ogun adaka pare
1: lara
4: inele
1: If you are under oppression,
4: tabi suffering,
1: or you are suffering,
4: isekambaoja,
1: there is poverty fighting you,
4: oh my friend,
1: and you know it.
4: Ola kaka,
1: you are laboring,
4: oh rinkafi,
1: but you have nothing to show.
4: Inkan lefun,
1: things are getting harder for you.
4: Only a sin,
1: you are seeing disgrace.
4: La ni ato ya kotiri
1: ayeye, you are supposed to be celebrated.
4: Oh my friend.
1: You yourself
4: go bon kan re to ba nbo
1: every good thing come your way
4: o mo wa dile
1: something used to delay them
4: o gbo mi bayi
1: you are hearing me now
4: I second see
1: that the sickness in you
4: o mo pe
1: you know
4: to gbo kan ba lo
1: that there's a battle
4: atun pada
1: that keeps recurring
4: won ti se kankan sori oruko
1: there is something done on your name
4: ti o je ko lo waju
1: that make you not to move forward
4: mo fe lu agogo
1: I want to give you the bell now
4: rabadaba
1: satema Jesus
4: in the name of Jesus
1: oh yes Lord
4: yaraba sada
1: yes Father
4: ifo so pa won leye Don bank aja
1: this
4: thing
1: for you
4: ina tumaka tumaka tumaka tumaka tumaka tumaka tumaka in the name of
1: Jesus
4: laptop ni lo
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4: eri re ma tobi
1: hey man your testimony shall be great
4: eri re ma tobi
1: hey man your testimony shall be great
4: eri re ma tobi
1: your testimony shall be great
4: oga
1: brother
4: o si to gbe ara inu re
1: pa mo ma ti da hit your potential
4: ko gbina lori
1: that fire today
4: ma je mo ai ni ira
1: the lot of lack
4: o gbina lori wa loro
1: we have wealth
4: wa loro wa loro wa loro
1: I couldn't talk much on that testimony.
4: I have to keep quiet.
1: Is
4: God in action?
1: Sorry,
4: I know
1: the God that called me.

0: Remove my name from among the debtors in life.
1: Register me, sir, among the
0: world. Register me among the world.
1: Let
0: there be an occurrence.
1: Joke by me today.
0: That will elevate me.
1: Select.
0: An occurrence.
1: Joke by me today.
0: That will lift you up.
1: And your select.
0: Let it happen.
1: And do I make you like a point?
0: That's 2.1. 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Ojo Sam Omboloju Jesu is the name of that account. For inquiries and details, call us on 081-123-2 in five places. 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God bless you.
1: Pogbadua.
0: I pray.
1: Ireyide.
0: Your blessing is God.
1: Era no
0: please, bless
1: you.
0: Please and please.
1: Wani wamimo.
0: Be holy.
1: Whatever
0: you do,
1: let holiness be your priority.
0: Jack, you are my jay or my
1: god. It's a cogger, my dear.
0: This program is beyond time.
1: Play. Play.
0: Invite everyone you know.
1: To Walla to Lola.
0: What program get tomorrow? God, give that
1: one. One billet to Badua.
0: I'm here to pray for
1: when to Badua.
0: Anyone you see,
1: so for
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3: 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Made to Padi Elori Afefe, ni Aro last Saturday. I love you so much. God bless you.
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0: Egba ope wa.
1: Accept our thanksgiving.
0: Allah no wa.
1: Merciful God.
0: Egba anye wa.
1: Accept our praises.
0: Emi awon woli.
1: Spirit of the prophet.
0: Egba ope wa.
1: Accept our thanksgiving.
0: Mo ki gbogbo yin ni ale.
1: I greet everyone this night.
0: Ogbe omo Olorun pada.
1: All the children of God.
0: Ipade alagbara.
1: Powerful program.
0: Ti mo so fun yin.
1: I've been telling you.
0: Ti Oluwa pa lase fun wa.
1: The Lord has commanded.
0: Ni ose yi.
1: This week.
0: Ni ojo Saturday.
1: On Saturday.
0: Big Christ o ba ti de.
1: If Christ did not come.
0: Gbogbo eniyan pata.
1: Everyone.
0: Wa ni ka pejopo.
1: Just as you gather.
0: Wa aso kan.
1: Find a cloth.
0: To ni wo mo.
1: You don't wear anymore.
0: A ma fi gbadua.
1: Easy to pray.
0: Ninu adua na.
1: That prayer.
0: A ma ya aso yen.
1: You're going to tear that cloth.
0: A ma ya aso yen
1: ninu adua. Tear that cloth in prayer.
0: Oluwa ti ba wa soro.
1: Lord has talk to
0: Neparu
1: us on
0: eri.
1: Such program
0: she,
1: and we did so many years ago
0: eri,
1: and testimonies
0: ame,
1: and signs
0: si tele,
1: that has abound.
0: This
1: is your own time.
0: Nigba kigba,
1: anytime
0: ti Oluwa,
1: the Lord
0: ti o ba ti pe ipade,
1: call a program
0: oni aye eyan kan,
1: the life of someone
0: to fe bewo,
1: that wants to visit.
0: Gbogba ta ba ti ran Moses,
1: the time we send Moses
0: lati pade ohun ni Sinai,
1: to meet him in Sinai.
0: O fe se awon Israeli lore.
1: Want to do goodness to Israelites. Anytime.
0: That battery.
1: That sin.
0: The Samuel was Shiloh.
1: That Samuel entered Shiloh.
0: What in new rose showed up after he
1: has oil of. King for someone. Anytime that God spoke, anytime heaven sent message, someone life that wants to transform. If King sent messages, wants to deliver someone. On Saturday,
0: who's
1: hearing me this night? Find a cloth that won't be anymore. This segment that must not
0: be.
1: That's your ways. Have been blocked. That way that have been blocked. They wore you a garment in the spirit. The Bible makes you understand. The time that the cloth in Joseph has been taken away,
0: oh man, fear me, buburu on la ye.
1: It will show bad signs in his life. When I wore a good garment on him,
0: fear me, buburu on la ye.
1: It will now show a good sign in his life. I am telling you the power in garments. When it is over for them in the garden of Eden, Genesis 3, I am telling you about garments. You know that God wore them in garments. Before they wear a physical cloth, they wore two garments. The physical garment is the one you wore. The Lord says you should use this garment. I want you to pray as a garment of the spirit that was taken out from me. The Bible says immediately they eat this fruit, they were naked.
0: In Genesis chapter 3.
1: Genesis 3. But before that time, you know they wore a garment. Before someone can be naked, they remove a cloth from him. The garment that they remove, it is not the garment that you can see. That's why they call him garment of destiny. Tell you a secret. Those that must be in that prayer,
0: Father,
1: that is talking to you, know the secret of garment in the spirit. What has happened to him? So many people we have dreams. Wear garments on his bed. Tell you the secret. That program on Saturday. You arm yourself.
0: Father,
1: this is revealed in the spirit. To use what we can see to destroy the unseen things in our life. So many of us, our life is in nakedness. Why you pray? The hand that nakedly of glory,
0: side
1: of. They make someone naked in glory.
0: Kilo desati enyo wa pyjama season.
1: Why is this someone wearing pyjama to sleep?
0: To wala na kumbare ni o.
1: And what dream that he met himself naked?
0: To kwa to di loju loju oru.
1: When he wake up from his dream. Say, I put on a garment. Say, I have Jesus with me. I pity you.
0: What is bank?
1: They've taken spirit things from
2: you.
0: I sorrow to lagbara.
2: I want to talk something to you. What Satan take from Adam?
0: Is that Satan for war of
2: it is not what the government God sold them.
0: Talk back, God God me show go tafo.
2: The one he took is the glorious garment.
0: Oh, was he go?
2: He naked them of glory.
0: Ojo to ti bo won si ogo.
2: The day he has naked them of glory.
0: Repercussion re ni wipe ki won ma je onje ponju.
2: Atubotan is to for them to eat the food of affliction.
0: Repercussion re ni wipe ki won ma bimo ninu inira.
2: Repercussion is to give birth in affliction.
0: Repercussion re ni wipe bi won ba se lala won ni rere.
2: The repercussion is that when they walk they will, it will not be profitable.
0: Ki lo gbogbo awon iya yi wa.
2: What brings all this suffering?
0: Tori wipe won bara won ni o.
2: Because they made themselves naked.
0: Tori pe won bara won ni o.
2: They made themselves naked.
0: Iwo na to nsise.
2: You do that you are working.
0: To ni akojo.
2: That you didn't gather good thing.
0: So go lobo lorun enu e.
2: They remove garment of glory from you.
0: Opolopo ma bara re loju ala.
2: So many of us we meet ourselves in the
0: dream. Iwo yo ye ko wa nu ipade.
2: You two should bring you to come in that program.
0: Sa lorun ara.
2: You will meet yourself here in the beauty garment.
0: Sugba to ba ma ji.
2: But when you wake up.
0: O le je white adua go lo wosun.
2: Be you wear a garment.
0: Anu e se mi to ba pe Jesu ko gbadua.
2: You didn't call Jesus and pray.
0: What is saucy ogogo laye.
2: They have naked you in glory.
0: Ololuwa je pe ki awon eyan mu aso ka
2: wa. God just say people should bring the garment.
0: Be ki awon ya gbogbo awon aso iponju lo
2: ro. We should tear off all garment of reproach.
0: Ohun fe ya aso kan.
2: He wants to tear it off.
0: Ohun fe wo imi fun wa.
2: He want to wear you another one.
0: So wa ri to fe wo fun
2: o.
0: Won
2: want to wear for you.
0: Omi ta ma tinu emi wo fun.
2: It is the one that they are going to wear for you this week.
0: Bawo la se le woru
2: aso yen. How can we wear this garment for you?
0: O ti mo so ni yi o.
2: What I'm saying you don't understand.
0: Ibi to ti le woru aso go yin pada.
2: Yeah, you can wear this garment of glory. O
0: lo le wo nipa adua.
2: It you can wear it through prayer.
0: Inu adua lo ti le wo.
2: It is through prayer that you can wear that garment.
0: O la wo Jesu ninu adua ni Matthew 17.
2: It is the one put on Jesus in Matthew 17
0: so,
2: in prayer.
0: So to ba gba adua.
2: If you pray.
0: A ma tinu emi da so go re pada.
2: From the spirit you are going to return that
0: so,
2: garment of glory.
0: So ba wo lo se le gba aso yi pada.
2: How can we recover this garment back?
0: Nígbà tí wọ́n wà ní orí òkè rà padà.
2: The Bible says when there was a month in regeneration.
0: Àdúrà tí Jésù gbà.
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0: You can change that evil garment that the enemy has taken from you.
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0: Sorry that they work for you.
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0: You can change it through prayer life.
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0: àdúrà. Add full and a consistent one. Jesus prayed on that mountain. And a garment, a raiment was changed on him.
2: As he paro aso,
0: you know. So when I'm telling you about glorious garment, it's not the one that the fashion designer see. It's the spiritual one that the enemy has stolen from him. And how will God restore this cloth? How can God pull away that evil and shameful garment on you? It's true prayer life. Matthew 17, the Bible makes us to understand that when Jesus prayed, his countenance changed and the raiment he wore immediately began to glitter. So it is in your prayer that can make your life colorful again. That glorious garment that they have stolen, it is in the prayer that you can get it back.
2: You look back,
0: so he want to back me
2: you that hear me this
0: life.
2: That's your life.
0: You are living below expectation.
2: Like
0: Joseph.
2: Joseph.
0: You are living opposite to your dream. Like
2: Joseph.
0: They can return and restore that garment. But this cannot be restored until you pray earnestly. That is what God instructed us to do. That tell my people to come and pray. The glorious garment that the enemy has changed. Some are wearing a tattered garment. And that is why they are not giving you good things. I am telling you.
2: Matter how you have vision.
0: If you wear a garment,
2: they won't see what is in you. They didn't see what
1: what is in Joseph.
0: His
1: garment did not lie, did not lie.
0: See what is in his garment.
1: His garment he put on that lap.
0: They talked about you.
1: We are not like what they tell us.
0: Early,
1: when I come back to this work, he's the one that got
0: useful.
1: And his vision is accurate. As he told us it is, call him for us. You have your good degree.
0: When
1: they say that you call you,
0: there's
1: a garment that you don't see, that the well be put on someone.
0: And
1: ask them to see what is your life. The Bible says,
0: Genesis 42 says,
1: I am telling you what it is.
0: Joseph,
1: as they saw Joseph, glory is his eye, star is in his head, but there is a garment that was put on him. Look at what happened. What's the reason? They have the grace to sell Joseph, to captives, and they use that money.
0: Problem,
1: the problem is that it is his garment. Let me tell you, the businessman of Midian, if they meet that garment that his father put on him,
0: they
1: want to sell him for slave. Because the garment they saw him in does not become like a slave. Why his life is like a slave? Because they've removed that garment.
0: It doesn't look like what they called him.
1: Go draw anything one
0: it doesn't look like the star he brought.
1: Go draw get beat out.
0: So I want come why I be conquer me at
1: here. There's some reproach that is coming to us. There is a garment on
0: you
1: us.
0: You are diplomatic.
1: Oh, yeah, Antonio,
0: you are very knowledgeable. knowledgeable.
1: O je en to ni oye
0: pupo. In fact, the Lord has given you an outstanding dream.
1: Olorun ti fun ni ala rere.
0: But this garment does not tally with your destiny.
1: Wa so yi ko papo mo
0: ya yan mo. Never buy Joseph for 30 silver.
1: Won ni ra Joseph ni shekeli
0: ogbon yen. If he's wearing that 12 colorful garment.
1: To ba gbo n wo aso ji da baba re fun
0: yin. They have told, they have taken that cloth.
1: Gbo won ti gba aso yi.
0: So he was being what?
1: Oh, yeah.
0: He was being misinterpreted.
1: What?
0: For another thing.
1: For a
0: come. How can a precious child in the hand of his father be seen as a slave before the
1: rain? As you are getting be a ruin,
0: you are not what people call you.
1: Go on, gentia,
0: you are not for promotion.
1: Besides, promotion.
0: Your clutch has been removed.
1: At him, you are sure.
0: Or vice versa, they might have changed that glorious clutch.
1: Oh, what?
0: Shameful garments. That is why people that matters are not connected with you.
1: Don't
0: wash Joseph.
1: The garment of Joseph.
0: Genesis 39.
1: It's
0: selecosseles.
1: An incident happened. Immediately after they take off that garment. The businessman of Gideon passed by. One that does not have garments. What will they call that person? Slave does not wear garments.
0: He
1: is not like a slave immediately. Shout and let us pray. Lord, which garment put on me?
0: That
1: don't allow me to be my original.
0: That
1: does not make me resemble my original. I be a glorious child.
3: And today we'll be discussing
4: the voices you need at work all day, every day till payday are

0: fún mi. The garment put on me.
1: Tí ò jẹ́ kí n rí bí ojúlówó mi.
0: That now let me resemble my original.
2: Your favorite tunes are just a click away.
3: You feel it.
2: Your favorite tunes are just a click away.
3: You feel it.
0: This is
4: Jordan

0: fantastic tips in making you the best entrepreneur you can possibly be.
1: It is that guy that don't make you measure with your peers.
2: Yes, so my people, this is not Jordan Drive, now they listen to, so we'll get better information.
1: That guy that don't make you measure with your peers. You can't stand with good people. My glory, that's why this is not where you should be. The Lord should give me my own garment. To give you your own glorious garment. That guy that don't make you measure with your peers. When you are in the feast of marriage,
3: they have given him entry.
1: What if
3: but when they saw the cloth, they said you will not last here. You will go back to the masses. You
1: don't
3: belong to the palace.
1: Oh,
3: I'm
1: talking about that garment.
3: You
1: want to remove it from you.
3: We
1: change that garment.
3: You have
1: given you a good contract before.
3: They
1: didn't give you any more. The reason is
3: oh,
1: that you resemble who you have before.
3: Oh, don't you want him?
1: You do resemble what they saw before. Someone write quotations that you show. Have you done this kind of job before? I have done it. Now looking for more better.
3: No
1: physical girl that is looking. What they are looking is that they are looking what you resemble in
3: spirit.
1: Let's pray.
3: On Saturday,
1: will be powerful. And that the enemy will
3: for me.
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1: do the sacrifice this night lord
3: fanu to mi po
1: this mercy to light me up
3: mo bi ti anu wa
1: from where there is mercy
3: so gbo irubo yen
1: you hear that sacrifice
3: fi anu che kini
1: this mercy
3: and
1: line me where there is mercy. Do your sacrifice.
3: Mercy
1: will put your

0: message that made Joseph dying and whine with the king.
1: Ṣé mo pe anu lori igba ti a gbọ ti fi sọrọ
0: e. There is message that I obtained when the couple was talking about it.
1: Anu wa tun wa fi a pe anu ranṣẹ.
0: Then message now come called mercy. It is one mercy that make him align where there is greater mercy. He talked about him with the king. And when God with the king, he also obtained mercy. It is mercy that make them give him the old Jesus and become a man.
1: You
0: are not in your own place.
1: This mercy,
0: your business, I want to show you a way. That greater God and someone wants to talk about you at the top. You the sacrifice of mercy. Use the mercy to put me among where there is greater mercy. Do the sacrifice of 2000. Surely there will be good treatment for you. The work that will make you a better person in life, God will give you.
1: If
0: you want to leave what you have for
1: gospel,
0: 2000 naira used for your sacrifice.
1: God
0: will turn into multiple food that will not suffer anymore. You can do it with your faith. God of creation,
1: want
0: to use mercy to take you out of ordinary. Exactly this night.
1: Father,
0: I want to pray for you.
1: Give
0: your sacrifice.
2: Account number.
0: Account number.
2: Account number.
0: Account number.
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1: 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Just my death.
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1: You will receive.
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1: Why must be a dangerous
0: person. 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
1: Your foundation is so strong.
0: And there's
1: a great question.
0: Bere ni Psalm 11. 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
1: by Wilson.
0: Be healed.
1: If we let me,
0: my foundation
1: by Wilson.
0: Be healed.
1: If we let
0: me, my foundation
1: by Wilson.
0: Be healed.
1: So when you understand your foundation, you will know that your case is like John the Baptist. Matthew 11, 12. From the day of John the Baptist, the kingdom of heaven sovereign violence, and the violence taken by force. Sonic pipe will make joy. Boya Kaka in bed. Allah Koko. Only Billy, I want to keep it.
0: Foundation of God that I never lift.
1: You will check land. Everybody in the family, they will be in the same level. Same. Ela is same.
0: Nobody.
1: Yes, same. Anyone a paro co guide you can
0: all of that.
1: A fellow to back body a bit.
0: They are just birds of the feather.
1: He want to get breadwinner.
0: You the breadwinner.
1: Oh, my queer agbara kakalo lo.
0: No, you have only had labor.
1: He's a cello in the lower.
0: He says, I don't have job.
1: He will alone bow far. Olua go go.
0: I give you the bread.
1: Bob boy, will let him bow down.
0: Every foundation by team.
1: Tolo nilo.
0: That's how you will not go.
1: Cook bino.
0: Catch fire.
1: I will let you.
0: This foundation.
1: Everybody will
0: see him.
1: Everybody will
0: see him.
1: Ose wule ko le to ti Abraham ba dide wa dide Dafidi
0: David
1: won ojoba le baba ri
0: break record
1: nile baba e wa break
0: record
1: Samuel won se woli le baba ri o break record wa break record awon ipile keji
0: second foundation
1: awon ipile to ni aisan
0: foundation of sickness
1: there is a particular sickness that is fighting everybody everybody knows this is our sickness. Generational sickness. What when it's genetic?
0: They call it genetic.
1: I saw yeah.
0: That sickness.
1: Somebody be one back.
0: Once you are born in that household,
1: so
0: you must carry.
1: Mokbu ya woluwa soke.
0: I lift up the hand of the Lord.
1: Mokbu ya say dile towa lara.
0: Genetic sickness.
1: Be mo sheng bakua.
0: As I pray now.
1: Cause shame.
0: Say loud them and
1: I saw yeah. Pare.
0: Now it is erased.
1: I say delay
0: that family sickness.
1: My yakadudia.
0: Hereditary.
1: See one of us says Baba.
0: Yes, the same happened to the father.
1: Boss says my man.
0: To the mother.
1: Boss man say one lay one
0: here. Their family.
1: And me one no match them.
0: I have that covenant.
1: Match them. We quit. We quit. I did that.
0: The resurrection of Jesus.
1: I have a leg.
0: In the name of Jesus.
1: I say you on this show.
0: Amen. That thing that should not be
1: a problem. One way of cure my corona.
0: They were coming with the cops.
1: Only can here be.
0: The only child of the mother.
1: Don't forget. Baba now to cure.
0: The father who was late.
1: But definitely, on top of Baba,
0: what you the father, it's what you the son also.
1: Look, Father, what for
0: me? Came to kill the son.
1: Thank God, Pope, by the Jesus.
0: Thank God, they met Jesus.
1: He had not to obey by Jesus.
0: After any time, receive Jesus.
1: Oh, God, the Lord, who can you get below his swag bar?
0: Use that name as a powerhouse.
1: Oh, Lord, don't know someone.
0: You are just going to eat.
1: So, I want to buy me or who can Jesus.
0: Lord, I have the name of Jesus.
1: Only two are silent.
0: He can deliver.
1: Oh, Lord, why will it?
0: From that,
1: but God, the Lord,
0: but you need to use
1: depend
0: it.
1: Depending
0: with
1: what we say, because I can't talk banica. I want to talk back, but I love for one.
0: God, that's the big
1: issue. And can it all back cake be oruko oluwa
0: that call upon the name of the Lord shall be saved
1: until you are the one
0: best
1: and can it all back cake be
0: when you call upon it
1: Lord in ton lakoja be batimeu
0: like batimeu
1: ton in jesu ma dafiti sanu fu so and can it all back cake be oruko oluwa Lord in ton lakoja oni ama agbala so your deliverance is in your action it's in your prayer it's in the step that you must take. So I want to lock up on your mind.
0: So don't pass script. They know themselves.
1: Uncle,
0: my brother.
1: Oh Lord, your struggle, right?
0: You keep struggling like this.
1: See, self, you can do it alone.
0: Labor more than the
1: one. One, kindy,
0: they
1: labor,
0: right? They never looked at your father's
1: house. And they can't be millionaire.
0: Someone once asked me.
1: Wally.
0: Robert.
1: Kill on day.
0: Why day?
1: There, there.
0: Gradually.
1: Oh Lord, hear me.
0: I say, I understand.
1: Me, lewa.
0: In our own
1: home. Taban, see me.
0: When we rise.
1: One, expect double.
0: They easily fall. Hey. Hey.
1: inu isimi ni isubu wa
0: o
1: ni o ni jẹ ki n raye isimi for
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1: 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Send you one for one.
0: They get it to them.
1: We were that iwo,
0: you
1: Gehazi.
0: Gehazi.
1: Oh Lord, baore.
0: You received an offering.
1: Lord, what namani? Oh, baore.
0: You received an offering.
1: Oh, what if I said that ile one lola?
0: Put that sickness in.
1: Where let you ni lo?
0: From today,
1: iwo Gehazi.
0: Gehazi.
1: Ile re.
0: Your house.
1: Awon mo re.
0: Your children.
1: Aromado mo re.
0: All your grandchildren.
1: Wo mo ni ete.
0: We have been leprous.
1: It wasn't in his life
0: before,
1: but they placed it on him and they have said it with wrong prophecy that the children will hear it from him. Auntie,
0: my sister,
1: agbara re
0: ko
1: gbodo dile aisan
0: won
1: gbodo fi blade bara re je
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0: We were descending.
1: Let's hurry, okay.
0: From the mountain.
1: Near Kitty.
0: At the Kitty.
1: Mo wa no moto.
0: Walk
1: by Sibica.
0: Bobo
1: won sukun.
0: They were weeping.
1: Baba authority egba wa. Egba wa.
0: E
1: wo mo benin. Only cancer.
0: She has cancer.
1: O ti fe ku.
0: Ko
1: le dide. Ko le soro.
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0: eyan
1: e te wa social media e share fun gbogbo
0: eyan
1: sori ojo to ba ti mo
0: you know
1: we agbara Olorun daju
0: the power of God is sad
1: ojo yen ni soro re lo le
0: that your problem is
1: gone ojo to ba mo
0: the day you know
1: we pe o le dide
0: that you can believe
1: so ton dide si e ojo yen
0: that day
1: logun yen lo le ojo to ba ti mo
0: the day you know
1: oh my God we pe o le ja
0: that you can fight
1: ojo yen
0: lo
1: sumo ojo la mo lu agogo
0: gbogbo
1: eyi ti ojo la yin o daju
0: you that your future is not certain
1: eh e gbo ojo la ba
0: sorry,
1: I lay
0: tonight.
1: And you don't know what to suffer me
0: for.
1: Oh, fair fun, when you're near unusual
0: breakthrough.
1: And for you to have unusual breakthrough, we must settle with the foundation. Tori bile keji yen. I send Lord on tell me.
0: See, that is what you have gathered.
1: On tiens le mic, but you are here,
0: Kojo. I
1: send look back,
0: Bobo.
1: On tiens le mic, je.
0: What the people are.
1: On to ya Kojo.
0: What the auto people.
1: In my son, look Paris.
0: They enter the sickness.
1: Shaking Luago. Say what, Sammy. But why, son?
0: Every sickness.
1: Ton sio.
0: Afflicting you.
1: Lone.
0: Today.
1: Upon the way.
0: Yes, I delivered.
1: But why, son?
0: Every sickness.
1: Ton sio.
0: Fighting you.
1: Upon the way.
0: Every today.
1: Gbogbo aisan
0: everything
1: ninu ara ninu emi

0: die to sin. In the name of Jesus. So more wise, you know.
1: Don't look at that sickness.
0: If we like a
1: third foundation.
0: Oh, Lele, don't deep with marriage.
1: It deep with your marriage.
0: Let me tell you this, sir.
1: Marriage,
0: you will regulate your life.
1: That marriage will never regulate itself.
0: Until you by here.
1: Until you have understanding.
0: To bati jade lati le polygamy.
1: If you came from a polygamous home,
0: oh my, what's so good to do?
1: Hey, you need to put extra effort in prayer.
0: Me ni le login aloria.
1: I want to go deep on that.
0: But to ba makwento sele marriage.
1: You know that what's happening in your marriage?
0: Oti siyani kini?
1: Has happened to somebody?
0: Oti siyani keji?
1: Happened to the next person?
0: Oti di pile?
1: Then that become foundational.
0: And at that time, you must not rest until you sit settled.
1: I've got over your joy.
0: Now, in marriage,
1: is there many glories are buried? Many believe to it.
0: Because no, this spiritual aspect.
1: They are not seeing the spiritual aspect.
0: They can only manage the place of their ego.
1: I have that better only one way.
0: They will just take care of their ego.
1: You can
0: do that to me. I can they don't know that it is story that want to repeat itself.
1: Oh, yes,
0: true. 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
1: fun
0: loni ni ki sola iru ipile be ko gba iwosan ko gba iwosan ko gba iwosan ko gba iwosan ipile yen gba iwosan eyin igbeyawo to mi lowo loruko Jesu e gba iwosan nje lo mo ni gbogbo igba si igbeyawo come back to fend down.
1: If the man is about to fall,
0: I want more than target.
1: The children is the target of the enemy.
0: Hey. It is not both of you again. Enemy after those children. Because they know it takes corporate or corporation to train a glorious
1: children.
0: So tambati le wole.
1: So what they can come in.
0: Wa lo gbe itan wa.
1: They will not bring old stories.
0: Pe ko wa tun re so. Wa jalu mare.
1: They will fight the
0: mare. Wa miji giji.
1: They will shake it.
0: Amo ye ma wa broken.
1: And the two of you have broken.
0: They will go through trauma.
1: Normal life. So
0: go through a lot of mess. A lot of things. Lati gba yen. Awon kan ko ti wa lopolo.
1: So this will give that their body.
0: Ojo lati mi die
1: die.
0: Mo n gbadura.
1: I pray for you.
0: Awon igbeyawo ti ota o ti ri daru.
1: Marriage the enemy has not touched yet.
0: Ko ni saseyori
1: lo. Yes, enemy will not overcome.
0: Lori igbeyawo e.
1: Over your marriage.
0: Ota o ni saseyori.
2: Praise the Lord. Hallelujah. 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

0: Una vez viní gente no ve much, so and she also even asked me to listen to the program before even going to the mountain. So we were down alone. We know about the people program here. So we have the people program here. We follow our program. Go to the pay. Our last look in the ending of down march. The crossover. If you will. April. So, when they have been committed to our Lord, we saw for Lord, when you share to Moshe Sherry, we call Lord Kojo, oh, no, me, Lord. They go to the moon back, we could tell me, Lord, we call Lord Koba, me double, oh, we call Lord, there she, we share for me, even when she double alone, she for me, triple alone, she for me, what's more, Magba, me salary. Like it was people of the salary. It's my man, it's my back. So we got a lot of shit for me. Them day, so for a lot of me, for performance training. For performance training, we have found it's my back in shit, dada. And then you're about to see for performance training. We likely to look at your own appear in the termination list. So we do a lot of pay, a lot of money, we're going, you know, and really, really. Tadi eba mi bi testimony mi o lo a ma sagbara yin dotun sa pa mi roro yan yin oni gbe o ko ti su bi ologun ti gugu wa jo ndi ma de be o ko ti su
1: 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won ba ta waste ori at I want to go. I want to go. I want to go. I want to go. I want to go. I want to go. I want to go. I want to go. I want to go. I want to go. I want to go. I want to go. I want to go. I want to go. I want to go. I want to go. I want to go. I want to go. I want to go. I want to go. I want to go. I want to go. I want to go. I want to go. I want to go. I want to go. I want to go. I want to go. I want to go. I want to go. I want to go. I want to go. I want to go. I want to go. I want to go. I want to go. I want to go. I want to go. I want to go. I want to go. I want to go. I want to go. I want to go. I want to go. I want to go. I want to go. I want to go. I want to go. I want to go. I want to go. I want to go. I want to go. I want to go. I want to go. I want to go. I want to go. I want to go. I want to go. I want to go. I want to go. I want to go. I want to go. I want to go. I want to go. I want to go. I want to go. I want to go. I want to go. I want to go. I want to go. I want to go. I want to go. I want to go. I want to go. I want to go. I want to go. I want to go

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1: I'm going to go to the hospital.

0: Jesus Oluwa o.
1: Yes.
0: Egbadura keta.
1: Prayer number 3.
0: Oluwa ba mi se ogun ko lero.
1: Lord conquer that unconquered battle.
0: Ogun tan ni to ba de siyan.
1: Number 10 say what's the God?
0: Benya ki bo lowo.
1: You can never escape it again.
0: To ti ja awon kan le wa.
1: That first time by home before.
0: Ogun ko lero.
1: That battle with that solution.
0: To ti ja awon kan nu
1: si mo. That first time by home just I know.
0: Si won ni ki eyan ibo lowo.
1: Nobody ever escape it.
0: I satanic igbo.
1: That sickness that says in challenge.
0: Se wole laye.
1: That completely my life.
0: Everybody wele.
1: Somebody
0: shut
1: up.

0: Oluwa wa. 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
0: Anu sile.
1: Hey, let's
0: open that door.
1: Prayer number 6.
0: Inu ogbo tan ti let me jade.
1: From that glory that they chased me out.
0: Anu gbe mi wole.
1: Mercy push me there again.
0: Oh my God.
1: Mercy push me there.
0: Inu ogbo nla tan ti
1: let me jade. From that glory that they chased me out.
0: Wa ni anu gbe mi wole.
1: Mercy push me there again.
0: Ni o.
1: Yes, sir.
0: Gori ogbo ile ikeyin.
1: Because the glory of the latter house.
0: Yo duty is
1: shall be greater than the former.
0: The family that we pray.
1: And the Bible says.
0: That Oluwa de kolo son.
2: Did they say?

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1: Bye.

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0: Prayer.
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0: Let's say what prayers do.
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0: For some people.
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3: My name is Angela David. I'm here to return the glory to Almighty God for what the Lord has done for me. I'm here last month, Virgin. So I have a business. My business, all of a sudden, the business was just going down like that. So I called my brother that is in Canada. I request money from him. From that day, he stopped calling me. He doesn't call me again. Even when I call him, the line is not going again, ma. I don't know whether he blocked me. So when I came to Night Virgin last month, I prayed. I sowed seed for cement. So when I got home last week, I was just sleeping in my shop because my son came back from school. He was helping me. Then me, I was sleeping to rest. My phone just rang. I pick. I say that is that my brother. He's ever since 2 weeks, his spirit has been disturbing him to call me. That he doesn't have rest of mind. I said, I've been calling you. You are not picking my. You are not my. Your line was not even going. So all of a sudden, last week, he transferred 1.5 for me. He said he's going to complete it for me by next week. So I'm here to return all the glory to Almighty God.
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2: What did they?
0: Amen.
2: Amen. Aye ready de.
6: Your life is lifted.
2: Ko de
6: no more.
2: Anyamo ready de.
6: Is lifted.
2: Oh de lole.
6: I
2: want a return gbo won
6: yi. This is what you are here.
2: Oh football on se to.
6: The shows are great God.
2: Todo to ma se ju be lo.
6: And we do even more.
2: Awon kan to ti se lana.
6: This has done yesterday.
2: O to se lowo.
6: He's doing it presently.
2: Yo to se ju be lo.
6: And yes do more.
2: And ni e ni ni e ni.
6: Today.
2: E gbadu akoko.
6: Prayer number 1.
2: Agbara Olorun.
6: Power of God.
2: Gbe mi jade.
6: Bring me out.
2: Ni biti o fi mi si.
6: I want to go to the door.
2: Oh, the door so you
6: can.
2: I got all long.
6: Power of God.
2: Let me talk for me.
6: Let me hide me.
2: Let me jade. Oh, yo, yo, yo, yo.
6: Jesus,
2: on lo si bigiga
6: gbogbo
2: eyi ti won so si ara inu eyi ti won so ise yin eyi ti won so ebun yin eyi to so awon mo e
6: won
2: so akobi re ide ti o je ko dide o ja bayi wa ma kuru wa ma ga wa mi ara e iwo ide ti o je ndide ja ariwo re le se oyo oyo oh God, Jesus, oh God, Jesus, oh God, Jesus. If they see you, then they may die, die, die. My God, my God, my God, my God. If they see you, then Lord.